0: Why'd it stop?
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0: things you loved.
1: Here's what you missed.
0: It's the Best of Breakfast with Martin Bester.
2: We're talking about schooling. So an article suggests that private school parents in South Africa are calling it quits because it's becoming very expensive. Hundreds of thousands a year. And also, by the looks of things, those kids are just always busy doing everything mm-hmm. in life. I don't know where this all started, but it's just that and they're putting them into homeschooling.
3: Yeah, that skip is interesting for me.
2: I don't understand that. I never understood homeschooling. I need to be explained to how does that work? Because my only reference of homeschooling would be from some cowboy movie where kids all gather around now.
3: Sitting in their little school bowling.
2: Cuppies on and on. Yeah. But I don't know. I don't think that's how it works. So what are your thoughts about that? About homeschooling, private schools, public schools, the costs of it?
4: Ja, dit is nie homeschooling nie. My kinders is in 'n online school wat soos 'n Zoom meeting werk of Teams meeting werk. Jy sien al die kinders in die klas op die skerm, die juffrou, en dan gaan jy klasse soos normaal, maar dit is net op 'n skerm. So dit is nie homeschooling nie, dis online schooling. En ja, hulle het pauses, werk vir ons, hè.
2: So sit hulle, ek is jammer ek vra al die stupid questions. Sit hulle in die huis, het julle soos 'n kamer gevat and then you dedicate this room like a classroom, or do they do that in their room? Do they do it in the lounge? How does it work?
5: Yeah, it started a lot for us parents during COVID with online schooling. Mm. So you set up either a spot if you don't have an extra room or their bedroom for them. If you have, rather, set up a desk, a device, they get onto the camera, and school starts. And with us, during COVID or lockdown, they would start with a little school song and they'd sing along.
2: Oh, really?
5: As if it was a normal class. Okay. The same time, they had to be in their uniform, cameras important. On. Yeah, and then you'd have different breaks. So you'd have a first break and a second break and then come back.
3: That's nuts.
5: Continue your school.
2: And for those kids who aren't part of an actual school, do they have their own uniform?
5: I suppose with a lot of homeschools... I was waiting for a lot of the comments because my kids have been moved to what was formerly a homeschool from a private school. So I'm statistically, I fall into this article.
2: You're taking notes.
5: Yeah, definitely taking notes. And they don't wear uniform, no. And one or two of the kids are not even in Johannesburg. There's a little girl who's in Cape Town, for instance, who's part of the school. So she logs on at a specific time and will go through all the classes and will also have breaks and so on. And get homework from the teacher and come back on the next day for class.
3: But your girls actually leave the house, though. They don't stay at home.
5: My girls leave my house, go to school, have lessons, have break time.
2: So that's more online schooling than homeschooling.
5: Well, this is what this last caller is saying is that online school for a lot of the parents who choose homeschooling is the alternative, is the way to get the lessons.
2: Does the Cape Town girl log in a bit later?
3: Of course.
5: She speaks like this, bro.
2: Homeschooling.
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2: Is nie 'n slegte punt nie.
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10: Weet jy, hier is die regte plek, maar het is nie reg nie. 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Alright, so if you want to play, drop me that SMS.
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0: Martin. 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Then I hear, ladies and gentlemen, next on stage, Martin Bester and his band. Oh. Would he scope a guy at DR?
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What a jam. Gramophonesy, why don't you, before that, the drive of Rob and Roz, Wat Warm Bode. Good morning and welcome. It's just after 4 a.m. and if you're starting your day early, you've got the perfect soundtrack to get you going. My name is Mac Ravapali. Welcome to Mornings with Mac, with you till 6 a.m. Music continues. All Saints. I've got some Alex Warren, Shania Twain lined up for you. This is Taylor Swift. Good morning. Aloha.

It's just one of those songs that has you turning the volume up since 1999. It's bold, it's fun, and it's impossible not to sing along to. Shania Twain, Man, I Feel Like a Woman. Now up next, this one became one of the biggest ballads in the world because of so many people that connected with it. Here's Lewis Capaldi on Jacker FM, your number one feel-good station. Someone You Loved.

0: It must be illegal, says Meghan Trainor, criminal. So right, Monday is a brand new opportunity, whatever is on your schedule today, whether you're heading to work, hitting the gym, getting the kids ready, or, you know, driving home after a night shift. You've got this. Every new week starts with a single step, and today is the perfect day to set the tone for everything that's still to come. Over the next hour or so, you can expect great music, good vibes, the latest updates, and plenty of reasons to smile before the sun is even up. So turn the volume up, enjoy the ride, and let Jacaranda FM help you start your Monday morning on the right note. Stay right here. There's plenty more feel-good music on the way. Hello, Dad.
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1: Musiek van Taryn Lam, ek is lief vir jou op jou draadloos. How's it going? Ek is op 084-850-0942. Dat is 84-85-0942. Ons is sterk op pad 5 uur toe en net na 5 in jou 5 uur wereld, jou top 3, naweek recap en vele meer.
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1: 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Some music by Roxette, Coldplay. Timeless music right here. Ain't nobody like Chaka Khan. How you doing? You good? Yep, that's what I want to hear.

0: And it's all about feel-good music right here on your number one feel-good station. Timeless music by Ronan Keating. Loving each day, loving this beautiful Monday, 29th of June. As the clock counts down into July, we go. Right, welcome to Five.
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0: Like a Monday morning. How are you feeling? 0484-00942 for any traffic problems. Do send through your WhatsApp voice notes. Get for fighter in Navik. In fact, not even Navik. This whole week, right? Starting from probably what? From Wednesday. It's going to be hectic. Especially heading out to the Mpumalanga side. More details on that a bit later on. Breakfast with Martin Bester. Excited. Exciting times. Some Callum Scott, you are the reason lined up for you. My name is Michael of Apollo. So much at 6 here on Stop 3, Navik Recap of Jacaranda X. Ons het nou geskiedenis gemaak vir 'n paar minute. En nou die hele hype is verby. Ons wereldbeker toernooi het tot 'n einde gekom toe Bafana Bafana Sondag met 1-0 teen Kanada in Los Angeles verloor het. Die polisie is gereed vir môre se groot optog. And we have nowhere else to go, says Malawian nationals sleeping outside consulate in Sandton. Dit en meer om 5:30. Your feel-good song in the next 10 minutes, as well as your Monday motivation to keep you going. Here is Ray. Where is my husband? Good morning.

Jose, what a beautiful song by Ella Langley, Choosing Texas, right here on Jacaranda FM. All right, so it's time for your feel-good song. Monday morning, always backed up by your Monday motivation. Now, Monday mornings can feel like a mountain before the sun even comes up, right? So the inbox is waiting, the to-do list is long, and the weekend feels like it just disappeared in a flash. Like, wat het gebeur? Where's the weekend now? But every great week starts with one small step. And I was laying yesterday in bed the whole Sunday, doing nothing. And I thought to myself, I have to share this with you. I mean, one good decision and one reason to keep going. If today feels a little heavy, remember this. The light is always there. You just have to keep moving towards it. Here's a feel-good song to remind you of exactly that. They're proudly local. It's the Turns, Sex Returns with You Will Find the Light.

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0: Can somebody please tell me what happened to these guys? Where's Beatenberg? Where are these guys now? What happened? Boys, I know you know. You listen to Jagger and where are you? I mean, you came in here, you blasted tunes like nobody's business, and then boom, gone. Cheers. But don't give me a secret drive. I mean, we even had them one time at a Jagger and the Day concert. Yeah, I mean, where are you boys? Come on. Hey, give us music. Raphael, do something about this. Janie, Gerda, maandagoggend. Nee, wat? Hier sit ons nou weer. Ja, Canada just... Yo, Canada just showed us flames. 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
1: Yo.
0: Ons sit te fan. Like, yo. I was watching this game, I'm like, this looks like a final to me. Yeah. It's coming across as a final.
1: Yeah.
0: Ons het alles gegee.
1: Ja. Yeah.
0: Maar ons was nie gereed.
1: Dit was 'n vrede ding wat gebeur het.
0: Yeah, no, it's one of those things, guys. Don't worry. I don't want them best is going to be talking about it.
1: Want dit is die hoofnuus. In Los Angeles, 'n hartverskeurende einde aan Bafana se sokker wêreldbekerstryd. 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
2: We show our quality and, you know, we wanted to come here and compete. We can live here with our heads high. The effort, the fight, the character, the mindset to come out here today and show up and show our worth can only be proud.
1: Adjunk misdaad intelligensie hoof Firas Khan is laat gisterand geskiet en ernstig gewond terwyl hy in Houghton gery het. 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
5: Daar's baie wat in jou lewe gebeur.
6: So, dit het eintlik begin met my suster wat oorlede is. 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
5: And here's the ridiculous part. That's not why anyone wrote to us.
7: What?
5: Not even anything.
7: None of that. What?
5: None of that. Her husband, Tertius, he had an accident. He fell off a ladder. Am I right? He just cancelled his medical aid because the business was going through a really, really tough time.
6: I can't hardly move. She had her hip broken and her back on two places. So I had to get a mobile physiotherapist who came
5: 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I give you, namens ons Good Morning Angels Fonds, 75,000 rand.
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1: Goal scorer Tapelo Baseko, so very proud of him. I got hold of his number. 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
2: 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Aguero.
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0: Let's hear it. Hear it for South Africa. Jay-Z, Alicia Keys, right here on your number one feel-good station. All right, Sienna also in the mix with Die on This Hill. Okay, let's do this. Let's do this, right? Let's forget the Football World Cup for a second. Now, the Springboks are in town. The Boks are taking on England at Ellis Park in their first ever Nations Championship match on 4 July. And Time Out Johannesburg has you covered. Simply head over to timeout.com/Johannesburg and enter the Back the Boks competition, where you could win one of two pairs of tickets to this epic clash. And while you're there, explore all the Time Out Johannesburg has curated just for you, from the best things to do in the city to our diverse cultural connections. Time Out Johannesburg, the best of the city, the best of you. Disclaimer, Time Out Johannesburg is scroll authorized enabler to of getting off the couch and exploring your city. All right, so Colin Jingle have more details. I mean, bodies were on the line this past Sunday. The boys showed up, they showed their hearts out. And the details are from your FIFA World Cup up next on Breakfast with Martin Bester. You have yourself a feel-good Monday.
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3: Yeah.
2: Very, very poor. 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And I'm like, where is it, Marika? You wanted for your worteltjies for you gesny?
4: Yeah.
2: Complete the sentence for me. We're not judging. 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Merely saying. 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
15: Pretoria vandag op na 22, Johannesburg 20, Mbombela maksimum van 27 grade.
16: Goeiemôre, ek sê hier kan op 'n ongeluk op die N1 Noord by 14de Laan wat verkeer gaan veroorsaak.
17: In your sport, Bafana Bafana's World Cup adventure ends in heartbreak as Canada advanced to the last 16 and the Proteas women through to the semi-finals of the T20 World Cup after edging past Bangladesh by 4 wickets.
15: 'n Blou maandag vir Suid-Afrikaanse sokkerondersteuners na 'n laat aand en 'n lang nag van trane.
18: Heartbroken, of course, because we've lost. 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
19: 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Apollos.
20: I felt that we had all the opportunity to bury Canada. 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
21: 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We played with pride.
15: A paar Bafana ondersteuners nadat Canada Suid-Afrika gisterand 1-0 gewen het in die eerste uitklopwedstryd van die toernooi. Bafana Bafana kaptein Ronwin Williams het na die wedstryd in Los Angeles die nodige woorde van bemoediging gehad.
22: Show our quality and you know we wanted to come here and compete. We can live here with our heads high. The effort, the fight, the character. the mindset to come out here today and show up and show our worth. Can only be proud.
15: Terug by die huis, adjunk misdaad intelligensie hoof Ras Khan is laat gisteraand geskiet en ernstig gewond terwyl hy in Houghton gery het. 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
2: Here's Anonymous. I have a friend who always has drama in their life and I'm sick of it. What should I do?
8: I think you're part of the problem.
16: Oh, why? How?
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8: You're a fixer.
16: People know that you like to fix. 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
16: You want to help. 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
16: because you are
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24: Me and my friends have this thing. 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
25: Good morning. I'm sorry. I really wanted it to be different, but there it is. I said this on Friday as well. Win or lose, I think most of us feel better about our national soccer team.
16: Yeah.
25: They tried.
16: Yeah,
17: they did. Sad, but not disappointed.
25: No, exactly.
17: Yeah.
25: So, good for them. They can feel good. Canada is a hosting nation. I mean, no one cared about that when we hosted. but we're nice people.
16: That's right.
17: Yeah, they showed a picture of Gianni Infantino sitting in the crowd, and he was looking perplexed. I thought maybe that goes against all of their plans. They want the three host nations to go as far as possible.
25: Right?
17: Yeah, they came so close. It was heartbreaking because it was after full time.
25: Also 1-0.
17: 1-0.
25: Tight game.
17: What, 92nd minute, 93rd minute, when we eventually lost it. They made good changes. I think we didn't make great changes. In that second half, probably a little bit too pensive, too defensive, and could have thrown a bit more caution to the wind, but still not disappointed.
25: We had some great shots at goal.
17: We did.
25: We tried. They can feel proud, as Ronman said there in the news. They can hold their heads up high.
17: Yeah.
25: And I think most South Africans agree.
17: Yeah. It's weird to think that in all this time, this is probably their biggest, well, it is their biggest ever achievement
25: ever
17: on the global stage.
25: But now the focus changes to rugby. as if my anxiety needed it. Give me a break, man.
17: And it's against England. It's going to be tough.
25: I'm so excited. I'm the most excited. I mean, All Blacks, yes, sure. Scotland, fantastic. Ireland is the big one, I think.
17: Yeah.
25: But England.
17: Yes.
25: And that is for many reasons.
17: It is.
25: Which we shall
17: history.
25: Which we shall unpack.
17: Yeah.
25: And I have names that are going to throw your way. I'm super excited about the England game. Springbok rugby back on the cards. What else?
17: Proteas women. Yes. Semi-finals of the World Cup.
25: Doing so well. Is that the T20 one?
17: That's the T20 World Cup.
25: You know.
17: Through to the last four.
25: But I was going to say, more importantly, 50,000 rand for the secret sound.
3: Can we just please?
25: Today is the day.
3: Yeah.
25: I'm saying it.
3: Mm.
25: We need that feel good on the show this morning.
3: Mm-hmm.
25: Could someone please win 50,000 rand today in the secret sound competition? This is the sound. What are we dealing with here? Listen. What is that? You want to play a little bit later? Drop in SMS first with secret to 37942. And that is for 50,000 rand, brought to you by OUTsurance.

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0: you want a dance. He's not that nice, you know, just if you want to dance. It's conditional, Felicity. So Drake wins money against us.
1: Yeah.
0: He loses when he bets against Drikus.
2: Yes, he does. And he loses quite badly.
0: But then he won betting against Bafana Bafanas. 17 million.
2: Oh.
0: 17 million. So he's Canadian.
2: Yes.
0: First, I didn't understand what his thing was, and then it's Canadian.
1: Yeah, yeah.
2: Yeah.
1: I guess he lost. Lose one, win one.
0: I don't think it's a problem for him.
2: No, not the amount he's betting at all. He's like, I'll just put down.
1: Just why is he always betting against us? Come on.
0: We have so much in common, myself and Drake. I sometimes get notifications saying I won 17 Rand.
2: Right.
0: In the local lotto.
2: And right. Also, you
0: 17,
2: wrote that.
0: 17 million.
2: You did that rap.
0: I did.
2: That was very Drake adjacent.
0: Not Drake Maxing.
1: No. It
0: wasn't Drake Max. It was Drake adjacent. We must bring that back, Ethan, please. People are asking. No one's asking. Yeah, you know what? We gave it a good go. We really did give it a good go. We can feel proud. I think most people have changed their minds about our national soccer team. Just watching them really want to. First game didn't look like it. Or every game since, they wanted to.
1: Mm. Yeah.
0: They were in it to win it.
2: Yeah.
1: Yeah. My social media feed is absolutely awash with people from all around the world talking about our defenders, in particular Mbekezeli Mbogazi. People saying, come to our club, come to Spain, come to Manchester United, wherever.
0: They're gone.
1: Yeah. Well, I mean, he plays for a club in Chicago, so, you know, he might as well go to the next big thing.
0: Is there a particular local club that feels more proud than the others?
1: Yeah, well, I mean, the one that's got the most, the largest number of representatives is Mamelodi Sundowns.
0: Yeah. That's our team.
1: And then second place would be Orlando Pirates. Kaizer Chiefs fans felt aggrieved because a lot of their players didn't make it into the national team for the World Cup. But well done to those players. I think they did themselves proud.
0: And hopefully some of them stay behind.
1: Yeah.
2: Hopefully.
1: Well, yes. I mean, I don't know. I want to see them play in the biggest... against the
0: clubs
1: biggest,
0: in the world,
1: yeah.
0: And then come back for the game.
1: Come back for
0: the big
1: national team. But if you can play for a Real Madrid, go for it. Or a Manchester United, go for it. Because you need to play at the highest level.
0: Bring those dollars.
1: Yeah, and make big money.
0: Bring those euros and those pounds.
1: Exactly.
0: Yeah, there was an article out about South Africa's happiness index jumps amid Bafana's historic World Cup run. Which is fantastic. I mean, it's a tiny bit lower this morning, but still, I think we know the effect of sport.
2: Yeah, we do.
1: Yeah.
0: We really, really, really do.
2: Yeah,
0: when
2: it's immediate.
0: When the sporting teams do well, especially with the kind of more mainstream, you know, World Cups and stuff. And now it's rugby. Now it's all the pressure. Now you understand the pressure on these guys.
2: Yeah.
1: I mean, big pressure.
0: Our happiness, literally, there's like an index.
2: Yeah, it relies on them.
1: It's
2: yes.
1: True.
2: Yeah.
0: Springboks don't stuff it up.
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1: Jacaranda Newswatch traffic in 90 seconds.
2: So, a collision on the N12 westbound at the Galulis interchange, a stationary vehicle on the N1 northbound after the Morocco bypass, another stationary vehicle on the N12 westbound after Voortrekker Road, and that collision as well on the N1 northbound at 14th Avenue, thank you Moritz, that's going to cause delays this morning as well. More traffic with me, Felicity Reagan, in about 10 minutes.

0: Paul Diana, Jack Radio FM 623. 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Dit was jou naweek gewees. 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
0: 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Julle weet, is dit die eerste fees gewees?
1: Ja.
0: And I would compare it to the biggest and best and oldest festivals in the country.
1: Oh, come on.
0: But once again,
1: yes.
0: I think, you know, we often spoke about it, is, the, you know, plattelandse gasvryheid.
1: Yeah.
0: You know, it kind of, just sometimes it's just different.
1: Yeah, and mensigheid.
0: Hulle
1: weet nie hoe.
0: So generous and amazing. Between them and the kids from that school, because I was there for a music festival, my band played, and the kids at the school as well. Just, it's just an amazing energy. Ek weet nie of the... I mean, ons het nou onlangs ons met die bus getoer het ons gesien die hoërskole, verskriklik baie gees. 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Yeah. Maar weer eens, those kids, man, guess I'll tell you what, they've got energy and a list for life.
1: Aw, ek loved it. Wel gedaan, Malelaan.
0: Ja. Yeah.
1: Lekker, man.
0: Baie dankie. Thanks for spoiling us. It was amazing. And not as far as you said.
1: That's what I said, though.
0: Yeah.
1: It was
0: you were right.
1: Thank you. That's what
0: not 4 hours.
2: Yeah, no.
0: Not 4 hours, but it wasn't like five and a half, six, like some people say.
1: Yes. Okay. And the stop and go didn't cause too
2: not
1: much
2: too
1: of
2: bad
1: a...
2: anymore.
0: Between here and Malelaan, they are working on the entire road.
2: Yeah.

0: You're kidding.
1: There's roadworks everywhere, hey?
2: Literally. The road between Pretoria and Malalon is under construction.
0: Oh, my goodness.
2: All of it.
1: Yeah.
2: Most of it.
0: Oh, my goodness.
2: And then, the air quality. The air quality between Pretoria and, let's say, Emalahleni. Guys.
1: It's bad.
2: What the heck is going on, man?
1: It's bad.
2: That's something else.
0: Yeah.
2: Ek voel verskriklik jammer vir die mense wat daar moet bly en werk.
1: Yeah.
2: Dit is nie normaal nie. En die ding is mis nie.
1: Yeah. No.
2: It's smog.
1: It's definitely smog from the power stations. And it settles, unfortunately, especially in the mornings, like now when it's cold.
2: Guys.
1: It just sits. It doesn't go anywhere. It's terrible.
2: Wowza. And then it starts clearing up. The closer you kind of get to what I would say in Mbombela, you know, Schoemanskloof and die areas. And I'll call me any moister Malalon 8. Never been to Malalon. I have performed in, what's the place right just before it? Barberton.
0: Okay.
2: I've done one show there, and I've done a couple of shows in the little town just on the other side of it, Kumati Poort.
0: Yeah, okay.
2: Never stopped in Malalon.
0: Yeah.
2: So very, very, very nice. Thank you so much, everybody. That was so cool. That just made me even more excited about this weekend.
0: Yes.
2: Because the Warmfeest 2 skop af hierdie Saterdag in Dalstroom.
0: Yay!
2: Is Dalstroom not just the greatest little town?
0: It really is.
1: Cutest.
0: Yeah.
2: I really hope that the entire town just rocks up and shows up and brings a blanket so we can make a lot of people in that area much warmer. My mense, we're brought out.
0: Fire.
2: Malalon is literally the warmest place in the world. I was thinking of you and Gerda specifically.
0: Yeah.
2: If ever you want to move to a place, I was walking around in a t-shirt.
0: Really?
1: Wow.
2: I slept. At one point, I woke up and I thought to myself, I'm going to put the aircon on.
0: No way.
2: Absolutely really? Way.
0: Properties in Malalon.
2: They say it goes up to 51.
0: That sounds amazing. Yeah. That's perfection.
1: It's not amazing at all.
2: Perfection. 51.
0: Yes, that's what I want.
2: In summer.
0: Mm-hmm.
2: In the winter, I tell you what, that evening at the concert, mense sit met die hemde,
1: hoorbroeke.
2: Yeah. It is unbelievable.
0: Gerda, ons gaan Malalon doen.
3: Môre.
0: Ja, môre. Ja.
1: I'll come visit.
3: Ek gaan nie nog een try was.
2: It's the crazy thing about our country is it's so small and within like 4 hours,
1: yeah.
2: you go from really cold
0: to
2: summer. Basically.
0: Glorious.
2: Yeah. Luister, hoe gaan met jou? Gaan het goed? Wil jij die Morning Family Quiz speel? We're back to R1,000. And R5,000 for the winners at the end of the week. Who's in? Let me know on SMS, please. First word is family or familie. Nou, 37942.
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5: The week kicks off fine and cool over Gauteng in the northwest, warm over parts of Mpumalanga and Limpopo. Pretoria and Rustenburg up to 22 degrees, Joburg 20, Mpumbela up to 27, Emalahleni 21, Polokwane 23.
0: There has been a collision on the N12 westbound at the Kalulis interchange that's causing delays this morning already.
5: National Police have launched a high-level investigation following the attempted assassination on Deputy Crime Intelligence Head Major General Faraz Khan. He was shot and seriously wounded in Houghton last night. And Europe's deadly heat wave has moved east, with at least 191 million people over the Czech Republic, Hungary and Poland now facing extreme temperatures today. The World Health Organization said it recorded more than 1,300 excess deaths in Europe over the past 8 days. And with that, we look at our business news. The rand has slipped further against a stronger US dollar, hovering at the 17 rand mark. Markets have priced in a further and possible US interest rate hike, boosting the greenback to multi-month highs. On the domestic front, analysts are keeping a close eye on the socioeconomic developments, with the first anti-migrant protests expected in Soweto this morning, ahead of tomorrow's planned marches across the country. The situation in the Middle East is also impacting markets after this weekend's strikes by the US and Iran on each other. It led to the international oil price edging higher through the night. Asian stocks were mixed as reports said America and Iran had now agreed to stop the strikes. And tech firms are again in the spotlight after leading hefty losses last week. Looking at our financial indicators, the dollar at 16 rand 99 cents, a euro 19 rand 34, pound 22 rand 42 cents, gold at $4,090.26 per fine ounce, Brent crude now trading at $72.45 per barrel. I'm Khadija D'Souza, back with more news at 7.
3: Jacaranda Newswatch Sport.
1: Well, it was disappointing to not see Bafana Bafana go all the way through to the round of 16, but still incredibly proud of them this morning. Their fairy tale run came to a crashing end after they were beaten by co-host Canada in the round of 32 at the Los Angeles Stadium last night. Bafana lost their grip on the match deep in stoppage time when the midfielder anchorman Steven Estiakau blasted a loose ball inside the box past Bafana goalkeeper and captain Ronan Williams, and that strike sent Canada through with a 1-0 win and into a historic record-extending last 16 clash against either the Netherlands or Morocco. Those two teams play today, so Canadians will have to wait for that result. South Africa had already etched their names in the history books by just reaching the knockout stage of the competition. However, we'll still feel deeply hard done by the defeat, missing out on a great opportunity to make even more history under coach Hugo Brugel. Talking about the head coach, he says he'll decide in the next few days on whether or not to carry on at the helm of the national team. Bafana Bafana are out of the tournament, of course, and he had announced well before the World Cup that he intends on retiring from football, but after the match said he couldn't commit to that in the wake of last night's loss.
6: These days, what I will do for the future. I said always, yes, yes, this is my last, and it is my last World Cup, that is for sure. But yeah, what will happen in the next days and weeks, that depends also a little bit how South Africa see the future with me.
1: Which is very interesting. I think that's hinting at him maybe taking on a different role, maybe a sort of a directorship, like a Razzie type role. But the way he's gone with the team, I'd be very happy to keep him around for a couple more years while we find the next coach.
2: Is there not a local team that could do with him?
1: No, I think that this is the one thing that football lacks is a set structure like rugby has, like a national structure, the alignments, making sure all the players in all of the different clubs play to a certain style or standard. It could be something like that, but we'll have to wait to see what it is he gets involved in. But it's not the worst news at all. Things, though, are not looking great for a number of the other coaches at the tournament, including South Korea coach Hong Myung-bo, who resigned yesterday, a day after his side's group stage exit from the tournament following condemnation from the country's president. It was that serious. The 57-year-old former captain in his second stint as coach oversaw an early World Cup departure for the second time to go with the failure back in 2014. There were five other matches played. I'll have those results for you later. South Africa's Proteas women held their nerve to edge past Bangladesh at the T20 World Cup in London yesterday, and that kept alive their hopes of making it to the semi-finals later in the week. They had to wait for the other result between Australia and India. With the India knocked out by Australia, it means that South Africa will now play England in the semi-finals. And the junior Springboks made a massive statement at the start of their Junior World Championship title defense. They thrashed, absolutely obliterated Uruguay in Tbilisi. They ran in 16 tries, scored 104-7 victory over the newly promoted Uruguayans, having led 15-0 at halftime.
2: Gosh.
1: I'm Kolanjinga, and that's a Jack of Sport.
2: Onurach.
1: It was extra.

0: Donna Lewis, now Love Your Voice Forever, 7:22. So check this out. This week, you're going to like this. You can join Mickey Mouse and his friends at Disney on Ice presents Mickey's Search Party. And I could give you tickets to this amazing event if you enter for our morning family quiz. How's that?
1: Oh, that's fun. Yes.
0: So talking about family, to enter, you SMS the word family to 37942 and you could win tickets in addition to your 1,000 Rand cash.
1: Hey.
0: And the family with the highest score for the week wins an additional 5,000 Rand. And you can also go and take the family and enjoy a Disney on Ice. Ashi will inscribe, scrape no in. Let's have some fun.
2: It's time.
3: It's time for the Morning Family Quiz on Breakfast with Martin Bester.
0: On the line this morning, let me see here. It is Johan. Johan, hoe gaan we jou?
4: Morgen, Martin. Goed en jy?
0: Lekker man, waarvan of luister jylle?
4: Ek is luister van Cathcart af in die Ooskaap.
1: Hey!
0: Cathcart in die Ooskaap, when last? Tiny, so tiny long. Town, hoe gaan het? Ah, oh, yes, like.
4: Nee, lekker, dankie.
0: Herinner, gaan vir my precies waar is het, nabij wat?
4: Ons is so in die middel tussen Queenstown en West London.
0: Dis reg. Man alive, that's a throwback.
5: Next to Stadterheim, ja? Yeah?
0: Yes, daar rond, mense. Johan, wie speel saam met jou volgend?
4: Ok, dus so is ek en my vrou Meryl, en dan sit die twee kinders weer aan en kie in.
0: Lekker jylle, is it the Crowther? Is it jylle fun say?
4: Crowthers, ja.
0: Crowthers?
4: Yeah.
0: Yes. Yes. Out of Cathcart this morning. This is what I love about the show. We don't realize it every day, but people listen to us from the smallest, quaintest, love coolest that. Little places around this country and the world sometimes. Johan, en jou span daar sy die Ooskaap, ons sê vir julle baie geluk. 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
4: Yes,
0: alright, 30 seconds on the clock, general knowledge questions. It's Johan and Muriel and the kids there from Cathcart in the Eastern Cape. En hier... Wie het teen Bafana gewen gestrand?
4: Canada.
0: In wat land is Madrid?
4: Spanje.
0: Wat sal jy aan die lijn hang om droog te word?
4: Kleren.
0: Orthodontus werk in wat deel van die lichaam?
4: Skip.
0: Max Verstappen word met wat sport geassocieer?
4: F1, motorsport.
0: Is kloksgewys na rechts of links?
4: Rechts.
0: Wat sport het David Beckham gespeel?
4: Soccer.
0: Kinkloop en Hyk is soorte wat?
4: Vis.
0: Hoeveel weke is daar in een gemiddelde maand? In die maand is al 4, maar hy is in elk geval te laat geweest. 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
0: Cathcart. 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
4: Sou ek weer,
0: sit
4: so maar net
0: vir julle,
4: wat ek
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0: hoor
4: kan
0: 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Baie, baie, baie, dankie, dat jy luister die Ooskaap uit, liefde daar vir allemaal hoor, geniet jy R1,000, bye bye.
4: Alright,
0: so you basically have to get 8 or better to stand a chance to take the 5 grand at the end of the week, and if you want your Disney on Ice tickets, and $1,000 just for playing, drop me that SMS right now to 37942, first word family.
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1: So, ongelukkig daai ongeluk op die N1 Noord na Gordonweg veroorsaak klaswaardige verkeer. Dan is daar die stilstaande voertuig op die R24 Wes by die Galulies wisselaar. Verkeer is ook weer in stadig maar vanoggend in Braamfontein op die M1 Noord in die rigting van Empire Weg. Ook die ongeluk op die N12 Wes by die Galulies wisselaar veroorsaak stadige verkeer. En dan is daar stilstaande voertuig op die N1 Noord voor die Golden Snelweg. Bly ingelig op Twitter by Jacka_traffic.
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0: Regina, wake me up. If you want to take part in our morning family quiz brought to you this week by Disney on Ice, by the way, which runs at the Sunbet Arena, Times Square, from 26 June until 5th of July, you enter by SMSing the keyword family to 37942. The SMS is charged at 150 and T's and C's apply. Means, sorry, Bafana fans. But I think most of us are happy with the effort.
1: Yeah. Fistless.
0: I think we felt really good about their performance at this World Cup. They made history and they really, really tried. It's only 1-0 right at the end. And they could come back and keep their heads up high.
2: Yeah, in injury time. And at that stage of the game, things become very frenetic. You know, you can see both teams throw the sink, the kitchen sink at each other. And anything could have happened.
0: But some of those Canadians are fast, eh?
2: Very, very fast.
0: My gosh.
2: You're probably thinking of their captain. He came off the bench, Alphonso Davies. In their last match, he came off the bench and scored within a minute. Yeah, he's one of Bayern Munich's best players.
0: Okay.
2: He's a really, really, he's a real superstar.
0: We must make a note, Felicity Weekend, that after this World Cup, we must start following other things as well.
2: Well, adopt a team.
0: Like locally and internationally.
2: Yeah, like a local team.
0: But there are also different competitions.
2: Yeah, but you could limit it. You could have like a South African team and one Champions League team, maybe.
0: Did you remember who Messi plays for?
1: He's Argentinian.
0: No, but I mean,
1: oh, the other team. It's not Bayern Munich. It's
0: I guess so. No.
1: Real Madrid. Am I right?
2: No.
1: No.
0: We've got, listen, it's early stages.
2: He plays in Miami.
1: Obviously. Oh.
2: Yeah. He plays for Miami.
1: Why do I think he played for the Spanish team?
2: He had played for Barcelona for many, many years.
0: Listen, okay. That guy makes like he doesn't speak English.
1: Yeah.
0: Let me tell you something. Yeah, down in Fosna, down Miami. How are you?
1: It's me, Messi.
0: Can we just say, though, the stadiums they have in America, my gosh.
1: Yeah.
0: Wowza.
2: Yeah.
0: I mean, did you see that LA stadium last night? Those screens in the middle there.
2: But it's weird because they all have these walls. Yesterday's one, much better. The crowd comes all the way down to the field.
0: Yeah.
2: But in a lot of the other football stadiums, I don't know if you've seen, it looks like there's a wall and then the seats start like 2 meters above where the field is.
0: Because the soccer crowd's a bit of a different crowd. I mean, they boo when they go for a water break.
2: Yeah, I would. So I also booed.
0: You know, it's like selfish crowd.
2: I also booed.
0: We don't care that it's summer in America and the players want a bit of a drink of water.
1: No, keep playing.
0: We paid for the ticket.
1: Keep playing.
2: Well, no, I booed as well because the thing is, even did a water break when there was in the midst of a storm, Martin, and in Philadelphia. So everybody knows that it's just a way for FIFA to make a little bit more advertising revenue because you get to stick 2 minutes and 50 seconds of ads twice in a match.
0: No, you can blame the ref for that. Those refs just make up the time anyway.
2: No, they have to.
0: It's been 2 hours. No,
2: they have to. They have to align with the broadcasters, and this is what everybody is so upset by, and we don't want to see it stay in the game. So after the World Cup, can we please, FIFA, get rid of that? Please.
0: The drinks breaks for the audience.
2: Please.
0: For the crowd.
2: Absolutely. The drinks break must depend fully on the referee. When he can see the teams are tiring and the match is ebbing.
1: And thirsty.
2: So
0: over to rugby. We only have drinks breaks in rugby if it's really, really necessary.
2: Yeah, and football has been the same until this World Cup.
1: Do you mean drinks breaks for the people watching the rugby?
0: Oh, that's phenomenal. That's been normalised.
2: That's called post-match.
0: But a couple of concerns about the game I see on social media. I don't know how legitimate, but we'll touch on that coming up. Ellis Park, I mean, miskien kan jy dalk vir ons die antwoord gee. Gaan jy Ellis Park toe vir die game in Johannesburg, die Springbokke? Of is daar 'n probleem met kaartjiepryse, sekuriteit en al die ander goeders wat mense oor aangaan? Laat my weet. 084 850 0942.

0: You two now, still a bit of fun. We're looking for 4 minutes to seven. Yeah, I'm so getting excited about the Springbok games incoming. We're playing some strong and amazing teams. I'm super excited about the England game. Well, I'll be watching it in Dalstrom. Voor die kuier begin vir die warmfeest daar en jy 'n goeie ding doen. Maar die mense in Johannesburg, there were questions I see on social media asked about the Joburg game, saying that it might not be a full stadium for Springboks England. That seems unlikely.
1: Yeah.
0: That would be weird.
1: It would be weird. We didn't see a full house in Gqeberha for the Barbarians game.
0: But you can argue it's the Barbarians. It's not even an official test.
1: You can, but then I would argue that because it's not an official test, that should be discounted ticket prices. You should have kids filling the rafters, behind the posts or what have you. It's the opportunity for, so many to actually see their heroes in action.
0: So what you're saying is Saru may not have read the room?
1: Maybe not.
0: I don't know. Well, I suppose we could be wrong about this come Saturday.
1: Yeah.
0: Well, are you a Joburg resident? Are you going? Is there a problem?
2: Currently, according to this article, only 21,000 of the stadium's 62,000 seats have been sold so far.
0: Well, it's a week to go.
2: Yeah. And Saru is saying it's economic pressures, inflated ticket prices and saturation.
0: Saru is saying?
2: Yeah, SA Rugby.
0: Know.
2: Apparently.
0: So they are saying.
2: They're aware.
0: Yes.
1: They know things are expensive.
0: Yeah.
2: Oh, the ticket price is too expensive. We know.
0: It's not half a stadium yet because ticket prices are too expensive.
2: Leave it at that. Yes.
0: So you are...
2: No,
0: it ends there.
2: Prices are ranging from 950 rand a ticket to 3,000 rand per ticket.
0: Goeie genugtig.
1: Ja.
3: So, ek waar nie rarig vir die ticket prijse nie. Dit is, maar net, Joburg is rarig so onpeilig. 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
0: 5 o'clock game? Means you get out of there by 8-ish?
1: Yeah, I don't know.
0: 7-ish?
1: I watched a rugby championship match there against the All Blacks, flight over, full house. I'm sorry. Yes,
0: is it? Are you saying it's England?
1: Yes, it is unsafe. and yes, people do struggle with parking and safety. But Springbok game, Ellis Park, I don't know when last I saw one that wasn't sold out.
0: Ons
4: gaan die bokke kyk op Ellis Park. Ons het die early bird tickets gekoop wel.
1: Well done.
4: So hulle was gekoop R450 'n kaartjie. Maar party van die kaartjies is belaglik duur, soos oor die R8000 vir 'n kaartjie. So ek verstaan. Party mense is net soos hulle gaan dit nie goed betaal nie. En dit maak nie sin nie.
0: Dankie vir jou terugvoering 0848500942. Wat sê jy?
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11: A fine start to the week. Joburg up to 20 degrees today. Pretoria 22. Polokwane a high of 23.
2: Host, thank you very much for your message about the two accidents between Boota and the R21 on the N1 North at Centurion. He says traffic is already quite congested there.
1: In your sport, India have been knocked out of the T20 World Cup by Australia, meaning South Africa will play England in the semi-finals. And the grass court season reaches its grandest stage as Wimbledon begins at the All England Club today.
11: We start in Johannesburg, where national police have launched a high-level investigation following last night's attempted assassination on Deputy Crime Intelligence Head Faraz Khan. He was shot at from suspects in a passing car while Khan was driving on 3rd Avenue in Houghton. Khan was then rushed to Mill Park Hospital.
12: Lieutenant General Timpani has further directed that the political killings task team be incorporated into the investigation to ensure that every possible lead is pursued and that those responsible are brought to book.
11: Khan was scheduled to appear before the Matlanga Commission of Inquiry on Wednesday about allegations linking him to crime bosses, the illegal trade in tobacco and interference in crime investigations. He was arrested last month on charges that include the illegal trade in precious metals. National Police spokesperson Athlenda Mate says the SAPS is aware of public speculation regarding the timing of the attack on Khan, but she says that is irresponsible and premature. To the south of Joburg, motorists and residents in Soweto have been urged to expect traffic disruptions in some areas ahead of two possible marches today. Johannesburg Metro Police spokesperson Kalani Fichler says the first march is expected at this hour.
13: The first is a Zondi community procession scheduled to convene at 7 in the morning at the Kwangwane Big Screen before moving toward the Jabulani MP Theatre.
11: Fichler says authorities have also been informed of a second march planned for 9 this morning from the Jabulani Amphitheatre and called a march for our townships, for our future. He says no formal approval was given for the marches, but he adds that law enforcement will be deployed. Gauteng Education MEC Lebogang Mahile says the department is investigating 41 serious cases involving alleged corruption, fraud, financial mismanagement and procurement irregularities at public schools across Gauteng. Mahile revealed the findings during a media briefing yesterday, saying the cases involve principals, school governing body members, finance officers, educators and service providers.
14: This indicates that while the numbers of recorded cases are fluctuating, the problem remains active. Corruption has not disappeared.
11: In international news, word from the US is that Washington and Tehran agreed that to halt attacks and renew talks aimed at ending the Middle East war. It follows this weekend's renewed strikes that centered around tension over the critically important Strait of Hormuz. Iran has not yet commented on the latest statement of further talks. And to all the South African soccer supporters who are facing a blue Monday after last night's heartache at the Soccer World Cup, Bafana captain Ronwen Williams is the one who brings the feel-good. After their loss against Canada and their exit from the soccer spectacle, the captain said on the pitch last night in Los Angeles, there's a lot to be grateful for.
15: 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Can only be proud.
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16: Don't you worry, I know it'll make you feel better.
2: What will make us feel better?
16: Money. Lots of money. Bafana Bafana losers, we're still proud of them. R1 million.
2: Oh, I feel so much better.
16: You'll feel like Drake.
2: Yeah.
16: Sorry, you'll feel. All right, so here's the news. The cash count is going to start counting down from a very handsome 12,000 rand this morning.
2: Oh.
16: 12 extra thousand South African rands that you can win for yourself. Ooh. And very importantly, you could put yourself in a draw. You can get a golden ticket into a 1 million rand draw. And this is all courtesy of the Gold Rush Make Me a Millionaire Cash Call competition. So simple. I need your number before I can call you. So do me a favor right now. WhatsApp the word Gold Rush to 084 850 0942. Follow the prompts from there. And when your phone rings, answer it with a phrase that pays.
2: Gold Rush, make me a millionaire.
16: Just that, nothing else. No, how's it? No, hi, no, how are you? Nothing. Just that. And you could win the cash if you're in time. And if you've got the membership, then I can get you a golden ticket for 1 million rands. Wouldn't that be a nice, positive way to start a Monday?
2: It really
16: 29th
2: would.
16: Of June. So do me a favor. Does no one need money? I know it's been payday and stuff for a lot of people.
1: Goodness.
2: But that money's gone now.
1: Yeah,
2: but
1: it hasn't lost that long.
16: Also that. So if you need extra cash, do me a favor, drop me a WhatsApp right now. The first word, Gold Rush, to 0848500942. And stand by, it's coming.

0: Billy Eilish now at Birds of a Feather, 10:07. I'm just want to make sure that there's someone listening this morning who actually needs money.
1: Mm.
0: I understand not everybody needs money right about now because a lot of people have been paid.
2: Clearly not.
0: So if you do want to do with an extra 12,000 or even a million, then quickly drop me a WhatsApp, please. First word is Gold Rush to 0848500942. I need your number before I can call you. So WhatsApp me right now because I'm going to make a call in the next, let's say, five-ish minutes. First, though, let's catch up with a legend of the game, Bafana Bafana and Sundown's legend, Matthew Booth. Matthew, thanks for your time. Good morning. How are you?
3: Good morning. I could be better.
0: Yeah, I know. I know. And it was so close, right?
3: Yeah, a little bit disappointing. They've taken us on this emotional roller coaster of a journey. You know, from the opening game, South Korea hitting their straps, really great performance. And I was expecting something similar last night, but unfortunately not. Rather, the dull sort of defensive performance, and we just didn't get into the game.
2: Yeah, Matthew, I just felt they could have been braver. A lot of back passes in that match, a lot of play happening amongst the back four. I think we had 58% of possession, which is a good stat usually, but we didn't make good use of it, did we?
3: No, all of that possession was between Ime Okon and Mbokazi and Ronwen Williams. Yeah. And the Canadians were quite clever in that press. They didn't commit. Olukwezi and Jonathan David waited for us to try and play out wide. And there was a bit of a stalemate there. And that was a little bit frustrating for me. If we had been a little bit more imaginative and forward-thinking, we could have done a bit better to play in and around them. But as soon as we got it out wide, we ended up playing the long ball in any case because of the press. They pressed us very aggressively when Mudao and Modiba got the ball.
0: Yeah,
3: and then there were pretty much aimless long balls, which, you know, didn't give Mpopa much chance to hold up play.
0: That's the, I suppose, that's the catch-22 is they've now given us a glimpse. They've given us so much hope because they've done so much better. So now you expected a whole lot more at the same time. But I think most of us in South Africa, maybe not the most fervent soccer supporters, were actually really impressed and surprised.
3: Yeah, look, there was really an abysmal performance against Mexico in that opening game. But there were a lot of factors leading up to that, which we could excuse them for. But what worried me was that first half performance against Czechia. Czechia was there for the taking, a pretty average team. And we only came to light in the second half when we were 1-0 down. And then, of course, with all that criticism leading up to that South Korea game, they pulled off one of the best performances that I've ever seen our national team play. And I was looking for them to gather some sort of momentum from that game. I think a slight conundrum for the coach was the fact that Mokwena was back. Mbata and Sitoli had put in such a sterling performance against South Koreans. He was just a little bit unsure, I think, of who to start in that midfield.
2: Yeah, that midfield selection in the second half, we had three defensive midfielders in effect. We took off our number 10. I don't know if that was the greatest idea. Really, Mofokeng didn't see much of the ball in the first half, but I kind of felt if we were going to string together a decent attack, we needed more forward-thinking midfielders.
3: Exactly, Kolo. And, you know, the commentator mentioned that Mofokeng had picked up some sort of an injury. Fair enough. But then we've got such great attacking young options on the bench.
2: Mm.
3: You know, why end up with three defensively minded midfielders, you know, for most of that second half? You know, Sibili Bili, Moremi. You know, we haven't seen the best of them this tournament, and that was disappointing, you know.
2: Yeah, and then Hugo Broos, he's supposed to be stepping down after this. But
0: what's happening?
2: Yeah, there were a couple of comments. He made a comment that he might still wait around to hear what is what in terms of the future. Do you think he's rethinking, you know, moving away completely?
3: Perhaps in a different role, but I think as head coach, this is the perfect opportunity to hand over. He's had a fantastic 5 years. He's put pride back into the international team's badge. I think this would be an opportune time for Danny Jordan to hand over to a young, youthful successor as well. We need reforms, accountability, and some energy in that position so that we can put our resources into grassroots to maximize our pool of talent. It's not only about Bafana Bafana. We have to think about the entities that feed the team for the women's and men's game. So I think in both positions, it's time to hand over to a younger coach and president.
2: Matthew, before we let you go, you would have, yes, been disappointed at the result, but I'm sure you would have been smiling at the performances of our two central defenders, your old position, Mbokazi and Okon. These guys are looking world-class, and the world is buzzing with them at the moment.
3: Yeah, Okon and Mbokazi against South Korea were great as a combo. Mbokazi has been rock solid and absolutely superb throughout the entire tournament. He's been the standout player for me. A lot of aggression, no-nonsense player, very rarely gives the ball away. And both of them form a formidable combination, right-footed, left-footed, bringing some balance to that defense. And I think, you know, we must also thank Hugo. Just to go back to Hugo, you know, we got to thank him for his service and what he's done. We've got to thank Safa for sticking with him. We know past history, you know, what's happened leading up to World Cups when we have qualified. With the chopping and changing of coaches, and just superb. You know what stands out for me was that 23 AFCON when we achieved bronze, and we can start to talk about a national team with a lot of pride now.
0: Sorry, guys. Final question: who would make a great coach? Someone from here?
3: Elsewhere.
0: Without
3: a doubt. I mean, I would immediately think of Peter Mosamani. Yeah. You know, there's already talks of him handing in his. Okay. His CV, you know, he is available. So that would be the obvious choice. Rulani Mokoena is another one. We've got some very exciting young coaches who are well qualified to take over.
2: You just like the Sundowns guys, Matthew. Just be honest. No.
0: So do I. Matthew Booth, thank you so much for your time, sir. Have a good day. Are you going to watch some rugby? Right. Are you getting excited about that?
3: Absolutely. I've been watching some of the youth, our youth teams, I think under 21. Putting in the teams to the sword. We look very proper, formidable. You know, women's cricket on the go as well. Lots of sport to enjoy.
0: Thanks, Matthew. Have a good day. Yeah. Cheers, man. Thanks for your time.
3: Cheers.
2: Thank you, Matthew Booth.
0: You got it. You got it. You got it. Matthew Booth there, Sundowns and Bafana legend. What do you say if you're a soccer fan? Is that a good call for the next national coach?
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5: 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What do you want to say about him?
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4: 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Because, and for people that don't know, he used to be the program manager for KFM when I was there. He is one of the few people I've come across that even if he's having a bad day, he's got the ability to smile and laugh. He exudes a positive energy. It's like sunbeams coming out of his eyes. You and him often post photos together. And he's laughing, and I want to laugh and experience the joy just from that photo. That's the impact your husband has on people.
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1: How many times have you had a conversation with someone and they go, oh, this is a tough month, very, very poor, and then you catch them in the grocery store, and then they've got a tiny pack of organic peas in their hand for 45 rand. 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
6: Jacaranda Newswatch traffic in 90 seconds.
2: In Midrand on the N1 southbound, traffic is slow towards Willefontein Road. In Parktown on the N1 northbound, queuing traffic towards Oxford Road. Then, of course, the stationary vehicle on the N1 southbound before the Put Plus interchange causing delays. A collision on the N1 northbound before the Flying Saucer interchange as well. Another collision this time on the N1 northbound after Buerta Avenue. The collision as well in City Deep on Heidelberg Road northbound and Outspan Road causing delays. More traffic with me, Felicity Reekin, in about 10 minutes.
0: Okay, time for us to make a winner. I really hope so, though. You've got to answer your phone very quickly, as quickly as you can. And with a phrase that pays, Gold Rush, make me a millionaire. That's it. No, hello. Hello, how are you? Good morning. Goeiemôre. I'm Shani. Nothing else. Just that.
2: Mm-hmm.
0: And then we could possibly even give you a golden ticket to go on and win yourself 1 million rand. What am I talking about? Well,
6: the phones are ringing. The cash is counting.
8: Baby.
6: And fortunes are waiting to be made. It's time.
9: You ready? Ready?
6: For the Gold Rush Make Me a Millionaire Cash Call. Where a phone call.
9: Answer your phone.
6: Could be worth a fortune. Just make sure you answer with the phrase that pays. Gold Rush, make me a millionaire. Your share of 2 million rand cash awaits.
0: To the phone lines we go. Thank you very much for WhatsApping us. 0848500942. First word, Gold Rush. You follow the prompts. And then you answer with a phrase that pays. Oh, the cash counts down. Let's go. We're looking for Xavier Divenage. Xavier. Let's see if he's going to do it all right. Oh, please, Xavier, answer your phone and do it with a phrase that pays.
6: 12,000 rand.
0: Mm-hmm.
6: 10,000 rand.
0: Oh, come on now.
6: 8,500 rand.
10: Well, millionaire.
0: Well, yes, sir. Yes. Xavier, hoe gaan het?
10: Goed, en jy?
0: Lekker, dankie. 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
10: Ek bel jy van Pretoria Noord al.
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10: Oh, eerlijk, so ek is eerlijk, nie 2 keer.
0: Okay. This guy cannot tell a lie.
2: No.
0: I love that about Xavier. Okay, so Xavier, jy het die foon reg geantwoord. You answered with a phrase that pays. I heard him answer it on 8.5.
2: That's correct, 8.5.
0: 8,500 rand, Xavier, van Pretoria Noord.
2: Yay! Yay! Yay!
10: Baie dankie julle. 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
0: Good job.
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0: Hey.
10: Dag kan ek baie vlieg.
0: Oh man, I love that. Thinking of his mom immediately. Dit is amazing. Wat se werk doen jy, Xavier?
10: Wel, op die oomblik is ek 'n karwag. 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
0: 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Nou, Xavier, Sê vir my asseblief, please tell me you're a Gold Rush member.
10: Ek is op die website. Ek is nie a species member by die winkels waar jy kan gaan en van speel nie, ek is op die website.
0: As long as you're a Gold Rush member, I can tell you, ek kan vir jou vertel dat jy dan 'n goue kaartjie het, the golden ticket into the 1 million rand draw.
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0: tog.
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2: Ja, ja.
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10: Baie dankie julle en baie dankie aan Jacques Aranda en Gold Rush. 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
0: Sê gif my, mag karwagte radio luister terwijl hulle werk?
10: Nie eindelijk.
0: I think you can be different.
3: Why not?
0: I think someone should sort you out with earphones.
2: Or a boombox. Yes.
0: Or a boombox.
2: Yeah, so everybody
0: No one will complain about that. Yes. Xavier, lekker werk, mooi dag vir jou. Cheers, man.
10: Baie dankie.
0: Bye-bye. So that's how it can change your day. And listen, 1 million rand can change your life. So if you want to get in, please, please do it. Listen to this.
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8: A fine and cool start to the week over Gauteng in the northwest, warm in parts of Mpumalanga and Limpopo. Pretoria and Rustenburg up to 22 degrees, Joburg 20, Mbombela 27, Emalahleni 21, Polokwane high of 23 degrees.
2: There's been a collision in Centurion on Vierde Road eastbound at Old Johannesburg Road.
8: National Police are asking the public not to speculate on the timing of the assassination attempt on Deputy Crime Intelligence Head Firas Khan. He was rushed to Molpark Hospital last night after two men shot him while Khan was driving in Houghton. He was scheduled to appear before the Madlanga Commission of Inquiry on Wednesday. And emergency teams with rescue dogs are still searching for any remaining survivors of the powerful twin earthquakes that struck Venezuela last week. The confirmation that nearly 200 buildings have completely collapsed. The death toll has now risen to more than 1,450. I'm Khadija D'Souza. For more news, listen at 8 o'clock.
6: Jacaranda Newswatch Sport.
3: Well, it is a test rugby week, so we're close eye on the Springboks. Two of them are set to celebrate a career milestone in the Nations Championship match against England at Ellis Park on Saturday. Both Cheslin Kolbe and Damian Willemse will become the latest box to earn their 50 test caps.
0: Cool.
3: Yeah, having both made their debuts back in 2018. The match will be the third consecutive Springbok test where a player will be marking a half century. Erchias Neyman reached the milestone against Ireland in Dublin, and Gobas Reinach did the same against Wales in Cardiff last November. We are awaiting Rassie's announcement of the match day 23. Probably will be on Thursday, but knowing Rassie, who knows? There could be a surprise even tomorrow.
9: Viviet.
3: Who knows? India women's team has been knocked out of the T20 World Cup at the group stage after a 6-wicket defeat by Australia, and that means South Africa will play England in the semi-finals. On a dramatic day at Lord's, South Africa first beat Bangladesh by 4 wickets to leave India needing a win against unbeaten Australia to progress. The Proteas are chased down 118 to beat Bangladesh with 6 wickets down and 4 balls remaining to set up that match against England at the Oval. It's on Thursday, starts at 6:30 in the evening. Mercedes George Russell held on to win a tense battle with Red Bull's Max Verstappen for victory at the Austrian Grand Prix. The final laps of the race saw Russell in the lead, being slowly caught by Verstappen, while the Britain's teammate Kimi Antonelli chased the Dutchman. Russell took his first win since the opening race of the season in Australia to reclaim second place in the championship and to cut the gap to Antonelli to 40 points. Antonelli did catch Verstappen on the last lap, but the four-time world champion held on to take his best result of the year so far. And Japan's Ai Ogura sped to his maiden MotoGP triumph in the Netherlands yesterday as pre-race championship leader Marco Bezzecchi has crashed at over 200 kilometers per hour and was taken to hospital. Ogura finished over 2 seconds ahead of his Aprilia teammate Raul Fernandez, with another Spaniard Jorge Martin a third, a feather 1.5 seconds back. Brad Binder from South Africa finished ninth on his Red Bull. And Jannik Sinner will start his bid for a second successive Wimbledon title today, while Novak Djokovic and Aryna Sabalenka take center stage as the grass court Grand Slam swings into action. Big matches on, and of course all eyes on Serena Williams after her astonishing return. She's got a wild card draw and also will be playing with her sister Venus in the doubles. I'm Colin Jinger, and that's your Jacka Sport.

0: BTS now. 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
1: Swim.
2: I just wanna dive. I just wanna dive.
0: Oh, and so you shoot, my friend. Yes. Yes.
3: Well, you must be careful. You mustn't just dive in.
1: Head first.
0: No. Live your life.
3: Oh.
1: Be
3: please
1: brave.
3: Check the depth of whatever you're diving into first before we're just diving in head first.
0: Nothing nice than a good, nice early dive.
3: No.
1: Double forward somersault with a triple pike.
0: That's right. Just get in, my friend. Listen, whatever it takes to make yourself feel better if you're disappointed about the Bafana loss, I don't know if my expectations were just that low, but I was really impressed. I'm listening to you and Matthew Booth, but you guys know more about soccer than
3: I do. Yeah, that's the problem.
0: And I get it. They could have done even better, but I'm so happy with what they've done. In actual fact, just a 1-0 loss. I mean, that other team had to, Canada had to work for it.
3: Into overtime to get that one goal. Yeah.
1: And let's not forget, I mean, yes, the match was played in Los Angeles, but I reckon a good 60 to 70% of that crowd would have been Canadian because they're close to home, right?
0: Kind of felt like there were a lot of people rooting for us as well. Was it just me?
1: There were, but then we heard a couple of boos when the ball was being played by our defenders.
0: Oh, really?
1: The goalkeeper.
0: Close to the Canadians.
1: Yeah. Sort of forcing us to play a little bit faster, a little bit harder, which I don't disagree with. So maybe they should have listened to the boos.
0: Anyway, now we move our energy, our hopes and our dreams over to rugby.
1: Yes.
0: Oh, yeah. And Rassi. Indeed. And the boys. As you say there, great reason to celebrate. Cheslin.
1: Yeah.
0: 50 games, eh?
1: Yeah. I'm actually
0: Damien?
1: Quite surprised by that.
0: Right?
1: Yes, I know he only got his first cap in 2018, but I would have thought, hey?
0: By now. Anyway, so we're playing England. Mensa.
3: Mm-hmm.
1: Yeah.
0: Kijk nie, daar is 'n paar ongeskikte manne in daai span. They are going to come in swinging.
1: They are.
0: What's his name? There's one.
1: Man, I know who you
0: there's
1: think
0: one.
1: Of. I know who you think
3: of. Almost Kofiana.
0: I reckon there's a conversation going amongst the South Africans about that guy. I'm telling you that now.
3: Nodig hy 'n Master Stokie.
1: Yeah,
0: tacky parade. Another reason to look forward to the weekend.
1: Henry Pollock.
0: Henry
1: Pollock.
0: Pollock. Do you know him?
3: No, I don't.
0: Write it down.
3: Okay.
0: We'll talk about him closer to Saturday. We'll talk about him closer to Saturday.
3: Okay.
0: But he's coming here to make nonsense, I'm telling you.
1: Yeah. Got a big mouth.
0: But we love it, though. We love the fierce rivalry. They're going to bring it on. The Scottish are going to bring it. The All Blacks later. It's going to be a great, great tour.
1: Yeah, and the All Blacks are here for an actual tour.
0: A whole tour,
1: which I'm really looking forward to. They've got a new coach in Dave Rennie. They are going to be a different prospect to what we saw last season. I think, what is it now? We've beaten them 4 in a row or 5 in a row. I can't remember. So they've got lots to play for. I reckon they're going to up the ante, but... good start by Rassi and the lads, so not too worried.
0: If you can make it to Joburg, fill up the stadium. It would be nice to see. I know the ticket prices are quite high, people are saying, but it's worth it watching the world champions. Can we not forget that, ladies and gentlemen?
3: Yes, hello.
0: The reigning world champions.
3: Yeah.
0: As jy wel in Dalstroom areas, ek en Felicity en die span gaan eers die rugby daar by die coachman kyk en dan na die tijd gaan ons keier.
3: Dis reg.
0: Mm-hmm. Ons gaan partijkie jou. Talking about tours, I'm excited about this one because it's a tour.
1: Yeah.
0: So, I mean, I'm not known as the biggest fashionista, but I actually do pay a bit of attention to what I'm going to wear for the tour.
3: Yes. Okay. Yeah.
0: I'd like to have a coat or a jacket because it's a winter tour, it's cold. And you also gifted me a very cool rock and roll jersey.
3: Yeah. You know, I love to shop. And,
0: so thank you for that.
3: Pleasure, yes.
0: I will definitely. any suggestions on what could be the outfit for the tour? What is the look? Hook me up. Let's get excited about the rugby, about giving back. Waarom fees gaan oor 'n kombers? So jy bring 'n kombers en jy kom kyk die game en die show saam met ons hierdie Saterdag by the Coachman in Dalstroom. Daarna Polokwane.
3: Yeah.
0: It's a brand new venue. I've never been there before. Well, new for me anyway, and for the Warmfiers tour. It's the ranch in Polokwane, just outside Polokwane, which also brings Potties into play.
3: Mm-hmm.
0: Mokopane. So ons kan mense van altwee kry. Laat my weet of jy gaan kom asseblief. Ek hoop jy is te ver nie, maar die mense daar in Pieburg in Polokwane, hulle kan 'n kuier doen.
1: Yeah, they do. And I don't think they mind a little drive up and down, hey? between the towns.
0: I hope not.
1: Yeah, no.
0: I hope not. No. Let me know on social media if you're coming. We always find a way of making ourselves feel better. I mean, this is 2 weeks terug die bulle verloor.
1: Yeah.
0: I'm over it. Look at me.
1: Forgot about that.
0: Look at my face. Kijk, we doen een bikkie whip.
3: Please don't look at his face, guys, right now. Please turn the cameras. Don't look at his face right now.
0: No, it's because you guys handle it well. You know just what to say. It's important to know what to say when someone's team loses.
3: It really is. Oh. It really is.
0: Things not to say, it's just a game.
1: Ooh.
3: Oh, is that?
1: No, it's not a good idea.
0: It's bad.
1: It's not a good idea.
0: In fact, they've released a whole guide. An article telling you what the best thing is to say to someone whose team just lost. There's something that came out right on top. What do you think, according to this research, what do you think is the best thing to say, the best words, the best thing to say to someone whose sports team just lost?
1: Surprisingly.
0: Three words. No. 084. 850-0942. If I don't get...
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3: Daar was 'n ongeluk in Centurion-Beerdeweg Oos, dis by Ou Johannesburgweg en dit veroorsaak swaar verkeer. Nog 'n ongeluk in Centurion, hierdie keer op die R21 Noord, voor St. George's Hotel, so asseblief wees maar baie versigtig in die gebied. Verkeer is ook stadig in Bedfordview op die N12 R24 Wes, in die richting van die Galilee's Wisselaar. Daar is hewig verkeer op die N3 Noord, op die N1 Noord, excuse, voor die Geldenhuis Wisselaar, wees maar versigtig daar so. Dan in Pretoria verwag vertragings op die N4 Wes, in die richting van die N1 Snelweg. Verkeer ook maar stadig in Melrose, op die M1 Noord in die richting van Colet-Rylaan. Bly ingelig op Twitter by Jacka_traffic.
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0: Phil Collins now, you kind of Harry Love, Jackie Rand FM. What do you just say? What is the right thing to say to someone whose team lost? Because some people get it right and some people get it wrong, like Felicity. Yeah. Nah. And what is the other one? It's just a game.
1: That's a favorite thing to hear. It's just a game. Relax.
2: I just said it was three words.
0: So the best thing to say actually is only three words, apparently.
2: Ish.
0: Also not.
2: Oh. Ish. Yo.
0: Yeah.
2: Okay.
0: Shame, Nick. What do you say is the best thing to say?
3: Geef hom a pak tissues. Geef hom a lekker warm koppie tee of sop met 'n kombersie as dit koud is, 'n fan as dit warm is, en sê vir hom alles sal okay wees. Die span sal all right wees. Daar's 'n lesson wat geleer is. 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Dan vat jy jou sakdoek, vee sy trane af.
1: Wow, sê
3: better luck next time. Kom on, boetjies. Lekker man.
1: Sure.
2: Boetjies.
1: Sure, dat is een hele les daar.
0: No, but it's considerate.
1: Yeah, nee. Don't know why.
0: This is not the number one thing to say, but that what also works apparently is if you say maybe next time.
2: Okay.
1: I don't like that at all.
0: Don't you?
1: I really don't like that.
0: Apparently, it's not a bad thing to say.
1: I think it's so patronizing.
0: There's always a next time, but better.
2: Yeah.
0: We could better luck next year. No,
1: I'm not calling.
2: Okay, better luck. I could go with, because it's like one of those things when we walked off after a rugby game, you shake the opponent's hand and you'll say hard luck.
0: Yeah.
2: To the guys who lost, hard luck. And you move on.
0: Yeah, you could have done better, or you tried your best.
2: Your best.
1: Oh, no.
0: Is that not good?
1: No. Not at all. Oh.
2: Your best wasn't good enough.
1: Oh. No.
0: You surprised everybody. But it's not actually not bad luck for next year. In Bafana's, it's like 4 years. How often?
2: Yeah, in four years.
1: Yeah, 4 years' time.
0: Yeah, maybe in 4 years' time.
1: Please do not.
0: Is that also
1: sorry.
0: Okay, so basically we need to do better. What is the best thing to say to someone when their sport team has lost? Let's help South Africa out here on a day like this Monday. 084 850 0942.

0: Easy as goodbye. Well, Felicity's team that she drew is out. And we're just finding a nice way. The right thing to say to someone if their team lost. I mean, we all lost because we're South Africans, but in the draw.
1: Yes.
0: My teams are still in, I think, Brazil and Morocco.
1: Yeah, they are still in.
0: Your team very much still in, Argentina and?
2: England.
0: England?
2: Still in.
0: You?
3: Germany and Japan.
0: Oh, shame. So it's just you.
2: Sure.
1: No, I've still got Norway. Norway's also still there.
2: Goodness, Japan has got to play Brazil next, so good luck.
0: So what do we say to people like Felicity, whose team just lost?
1: Yes,
0: you can't say better luck in 4 years' time.
1: Please don't say that to me.
0: We've ruled that out.
1: Mm-hmm. I don't enjoy that.
0: Yeah. You tried your best. It's kind of, it's better.
1: It is better. I suppose I don't feel quite as yucky.
0: Yeah.
1: But
0: yeah, but let's see if we can get it right. Apparently, and I must warn you though, I must give you a heads up, it's a very modern thing to say. There are three words apparently. The best thing to say to someone whose sports team lost, three words, very modern. What do you think it is?
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0: For 50,000 Rand, Pat, what makes this sound?
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10: Hi South Africa, I'm Michael Owen. 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
3: Johannesburg today up to 20 degrees. Pretoria and Rustenburg starting the week with a high of 22.
1: We are dealing with a collision in Melrose in the M1 northbound before Athol Oakland. We've also got some heavy congested traffic in Centurion on John Foster Drive.
12: In your sport, Bafana Bafana climb up the FIFA world rankings after the impressive run at the World Cup. And Rassie Erasmus is doing Rassie Erasmus things. He's going to announce his team for Saturday's match today.
3: Our top story comes from Joburg, where national police have launched a high-level investigation following last night's attempted assassination on Deputy Crime Intelligence Head Faraz Khan. He was shot at from suspects in a passing car while Khan was driving on 3rd Avenue in Houghton. He was rushed to Mall Park Hospital for emergency treatment. Police now call on the public not to speculate. This happened while Khan was scheduled to appear before the Madlanga Commission of Inquiry on Wednesday about allegations linking him to crime bosses, the illegal trade in tobacco, and interference in crime investigations.
13: It is premature and irresponsible to speculate on any possible motive or to conclude that the incident is linked to his anticipated appearance before the commission. Detectives will follow evidence where it leads.
3: National Police spokesperson Atlena Mate says the Political Killing Stars team forms part of this investigation. To the south of Joburg, where Johannesburg Metro Police officers and other law enforcement members have been deployed amidst reports of two protests in the area today. JMPD spokesperson Kalani Fechla says they're keeping an eye on a march to the Jabulani Amphitheatre and then later on also a meeting set to take place in the same area. This is ahead of tomorrow's planned protests against illegal foreigners in the country.
14: The Johannesburg Metropolitan Police Department is appealing to motorists to exercise caution and expect traffic delays. The JMPD is fully aware of community notices and flyers currently circulating on social media. The city of Johannesburg has not received any formal applications for these marches under the Regulation of Gatherings Act.
3: The Ugandan government is now also evacuating its nationals from South Africa who have volunteered to leave ahead of tomorrow's protests. It adds that there are currently 746 Ugandans who have registered and sought assistance to be evacuated due to the security and safety concerns. The Ugandan government says in a statement that one of its citizens was killed during an attack in KwaZulu-Natal and preparations are also underway to repatriate that body back to his home country. Meanwhile, the Southern Africa Refugee Organization Forum has accused police of failing to sufficiently protect refugees and asylum seekers. Country Secretary Shomari Makunda told Jacaranda FM Newswatch that some foreign nationals say that they face difficulties opening criminal cases after they were attacked.
15: Refugees who are coming to us were claiming that they were not protected when they tried to go to the police.
3: More about this at jacarandafm.com. Click on news. And a blue Monday for South African soccer fans. We nursed our wounds through the night after Bafana Bafana was knocked out of the Soccer World Cup. These supporters gathered on the West Rand to watch the clash with Canada that ended in heartache.
16: Heartbroken, of course, because we've lost. But be that as it may, I think the boys played their hearts out.
17: They almost made it.
18: I felt that we had all the opportunity to bury Canada. We didn't use our chances very well.
19: They gave it their all. We played with pride.
3: But the Minister of Sport, Arts and Culture, Gaitan McKenzie, sees the silver lining. So if you are wondering what to tell someone whose team has lost, McKenzie published a short letter on social media at around midnight that he wrote for Bafana Bafana. He says the team reminded South Africa that we are indeed still a great country with huge potential. And the minister adds he wants to thank Bafana for the joy that they brought to the country over the past few weeks.
0: Does that make you feel better?
20: I like the joy part. I don't like the potential part.
0: You've got great potential.
20: Yeah, and I don't like that, but I like the joy. I like.
3: Thank you. Yes. Thank you for the joy
0: that you brought. You brought us joy and entertainment. Yes. Think about it like that.
20: Yeah.
0: Yeah. Yeah. I mean, that could work.
2: Yeah. The only thing I ever wanted to hear from my opposition who'd beaten me is, well played.
0: Yeah.
2: That's the only thing that would make
0: two words.
2: Like, yeah.
0: But now apparently there are three words that's the best thing to say to someone whose team lost. Mm. And I must say, I've never used those words myself. Mm. Quite a modern, up-to-date, very, very woke way of putting it. Let me tell you something. So maybe that'll work. We'll try that. And we're also getting suggestions in on 084 850 0942. First, though, I would love to give you 50,000 Rand this morning. Please take the money for the secret sound. I have dropped clues. We have given you clues on our social media. Very, very funny, though.
20: Awesome.
0: We blurred out the actual picture that we took that morning. People AI'd it and asked AI to give them whatever's blurred out. And AI came up with very, very, very funny options that are not quite right. It was even an armadillo.
20: Right, of course.
2: That's what it sounds like.
0: Yeah. So what do you think it is? 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
0: I say to Khanet.
6: Môre Martin en Span, dit gaan goed, dankie en julle.
0: Waar vanaf luister jy?
6: Ek luister van Valeria af,
0: Pretoria. Valeria, Pretoria. Ok, yes. Vir 50,000 rand. Sanet, wat is die antwoord wat ek soek? Wat is die geheime klank? What's the secret sound?
6: Martin, ek hoop ek is reg. Julle by Sun City was het julle sekerlik gaan golf speel. En ek dink dit is die geluid van die balletjie wat in die gaatjie val.
0: Die geluid van die balletjie wat in die gaatjie val on the golf course.
6: Ja.
0: Sunnet, you know, we were playing around on the putting green. But.
6: Ja.
0: However. It has nothing to do with the actual game of golf.
6: It's okay.
0: Got more to do with the golf course in front of us. Sanet, jy het wel probeer weer, dankie dat jy luister hoor.
6: Ek kan so maak, dankie, lekker dag.
0: So, we were there for a golf day, we didn't stay for the golf day, but we were set up right there in front of the putting green, and let me tell you something, the visitors that you get at Sun City, if you've ever stayed there, sometimes monkeys and baboons and all sorts of wildlife that's come to visit you, and we had a very special visitor that morning. Which actually quite surprised us because it's something beautiful and rare to see right in front of you. And that thing, Viesa, wildlife, made this sound. Believe it or not, that comes from a living, walking, maybe flying. Yeah.
2: Okay.
0: So what is that? Am I giving it away?
2: Pretty much. Yeah.
0: I really want to give
2: it's
0: away.
2: It's like, how far is he going to go?
0: 50,000 rand cash. Someone take it tomorrow. Do you have any idea? Write it in.
22: Think you know the secret sound?
5: SMS secret and your name to 37942.
22: SMS costs 1 rand 50. T's and C's apply.

0: Olivia Dean and Man I Need on Jacaranda FM. Look, I mean, the message goes out to most South Africans and Felicity because we had a draw here at work. We all drew teams. I, for instance, drew Brazil. Paula drew Argentina.
1: And England, yeah.
0: Now that I say it out loud, it does seem like it's rigged. And then Felicity drew Bafana Bafana.
2: Yes, and Norway. We also drew a backup team.
0: Yes.
2: So now I'm completely Viking and I only eat oranges and salmon.
0: Okay. Imported
2: from Norway, that's right.
0: So the question I have for you this morning, what is the proper thing to say to someone whose sports team lost? I mean, people normally battle, you know, when it comes to the Bulls, I've noticed. Half the time they really don't make you feel better about it at all, you know.
2: Yeah.
0: But apparently there's a very modern way of doing it. I'm going to learn from it. I can tell you now. Before I tell you what it is, what do you think?
3: Albert Efum says, chomp. Dit kon erger wees. Dit kon my probleem gewees het.
4: You got it all wrong. The thing to say is, oh, shame, England.
0: Wow. That escalated.
5: That's the forward. Better team lost. The better team lost.
0: The better team lost.
2: No, you can't fool me like that. Yeah, don't lie.
1: Yeah, I've heard that one said before.
6: Quite simple. It is what it is.
0: Sure. It is what it is.
1: It is what it is.
0: Felicity, it is what it is.
2: I don't like that either. I'm sorry.
0: No,
2: it's very defeatist. Yeah, please keep going.
0: Okay.
7: You practice to win and you play to enjoy. You guys have enjoyed it thoroughly. Build some character and practice again.
2: I'll take it, kind of.
0: Really?
2: Yeah.
0: Oh, really?
2: Yeah, there was something about it. Like, you play to enjoy. Okay. I'll kind of take it. It's mean, but it's fine.
1: Yeah, I don't know.
0: Okay, one more.
8: Martin, I always say if you're a Lions supporter and they lose, you say, look, guys, you did your best. We'll get them next year. If you're a Blue Bull supporter, you know, the only thing we can say is we all have our faults and we'll keep on praying for you. But you can get better.
0: Wow. Keep on praying for you.
1: Goodness me.
0: Why did it circle back to the Bulls?
2: Yeah,
1: always, very quickly.
0: Okay, so according to this article on how the three best words to say to someone whose sports team just lost is, let's zoom out.
1: Oh, no.
2: Excuse me, what?
1: Are we in an office or is next to the field?
2: What?
0: I promise you.
2: Let's zoom out.
0: Yes. They have asked researchers who study sports fandom what to say and what not to say when someone's team loses. The best thing to say when someone's team loses is, let's zoom out.
2: No. What does that even mean?
0: When a friend is gutted over a team's loss, your instinct might be to fix the feeling fast, but the best approach is to talk them out of their disappointment and instead to widen the frame around it. Mm. You might word it like this. Zoom out a little bit, Felicity, and realize how great the season was.
2: Oh, you need to stop immediately with that rubbish. Okay. If you ever seem to get completely fired up, you say something like that to me.
0: Let's zoom out.
2: No.
1: Yeah, I don't think so. The only zooming I'm doing is the zoom.
0: It sounds like calm down adjacent.
2: Yeah.
1: It's not. I'm not.
0: It's calm down adjacent.
2: Forget the Football World Cup just for a second. The Springboks are in town. The Boks take on England at Ellis Park in their first ever Nations Championship match on the 4th of July. And Time Out Johannesburg has you covered. 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Woohoo! 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
12: Jacaranda Newswatch traffic in 90 seconds.
2: There is slow-moving traffic in Buccleuch on the N1 northbound through the Buccleuch interchange. There's also a stationary vehicle on the N1 southbound at Rigel Drive. Then slow-moving traffic in Braamfontein. It's not too bad today. It's on the N1 northbound towards Empire Road. Then in Centurion, there seems to be a whole bunch of little incidents. So on the N1 southbound, traffic is very slow towards Buerta Avenue. Also congestion on the N1 southbound between the Flying Saucer Interchange and Hashfontein Road, that of course in Pretoria. We've got congestion on John Foster Drive and Buerta Avenue in Centurion as well. We also are dealing with a collision in Centurion on Vierde Road eastbound at Old Johannesburg Road. More traffic with me, Felicity Reakin, in about 10 minutes.
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0: Justin, what he means on Jacaranda FM 8:24. Let's zoom out a little bit.
1: Okay. You know what? If someone said that to me, my first question would be, what the hell are you saying to me?
0: I think someone should try and use it at the office today.
2: Oh,
1: really?
0: And give us feedback tomorrow and see if it works. Maybe it's more an American thing.
1: Absolutely. Or no.
0: I mean, Bafana lost. We wanted them to win. And we were quite invested. So there will be people at your office this morning who are disappointed. And apparently, according to research, these are the best three words you can use on someone whose team lost.
3: Well, I mean, I'm starting to see some other practicalities to this. Like if my card declines at the shop and I say to the person, listen, let's zoom out.
0: Broadening the problem. Yeah. It's not just
3: let's
0: about
3: just,
0: this.
3: Yeah.
0: I think they will understand.
3: I think they'll get me.
0: I think they will understand. They'd be like, oh. Right. Yeah.
3: You didn't have it in your homework today.
0: You know, you're all it bounces. Yeah. The bank is like jumping up and
3: calling.
0: Down. Let's zoom out.
3: Chill.
0: It's nice to work at the office as well. Your boss is going crazy about some report that's late.
3: I know.
0: Something or the other. The figures are down.
3: You haven't had it in your project at school.
0: Sales figures are down. Hey.
3: Just.
0: Let's zoom out.
3: I'm seeing some practical
1: guys,
3: use.
1: This is so.
0: It's worth
1: can
0: trying.
1: You just relax,
3: I'm just
1: Jason?
3: Saying.
1: It's not even funny.
0: It is worth. Or you can just quote that guy from the soccer.
4: Chill. Relax.
3: Thank you, Gianni.
0: What's his name?
3: Gianni Infantino.
0: That's the one. Listen, so the world's most beautiful city of 2026 was crowned. The world's most beautiful city

0: of 2026 was crowned. What was that city?
1: In the world?
0: In the world. Okay.
2: Is it only in 2026, I wonder?
0: So this year's most beautiful city. And now with the World Cup, once again, you are reminded, many people are reminded about how beautiful America is.
1: Yeah. Yes.
0: America has some beautiful cities.
1: Yes, it really does.
0: And like South Africa, it's very different from one coastline to the other.
1: Yeah.
0: Very. And everything in between.
1: Yeah.
0: So is it possibly a place from America? Is it like a typical answer somewhere from Europe? I don't know.
2: Yeah.
0: Somewhere in Croatia?
1: Oh, I'd love to go to Croatia.
2: Sure.
1: Yes.
0: Where do you think it is, or is it much closer to home? Is it Germiston? 084-850-0942. What do you think has been crowned the most beautiful city in the world? When the going gets tough.

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3: Ons begin die week mooi weer en koel oor Gauteng in die Noordwes en warm oor dele van Mpumalanga en Limpopo. 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
4: Jacaranda Newswatch Sport.
5: Right, it's been an eventful couple of hours and weekend as well, and Bafana also have more reason to celebrate than just the results we saw on the field. They have now moved up 6 places and are now ranked 54th on the rankings tables. In the last rankings released on the 11th of June, they were sitting at number 60, so they've improved pretty significantly after the 3 group stage matches. We'll have to wait to see later this week whether or not that will change. We also spoke to former Bafana Bafana defender and captain Matthew Booth earlier. One of the questions was with regards the future head coach Hugo Bruges has long let it be known that he would be stepping down after the World Cup. And last night, though, suggested that he could perhaps hang around a little longer, maybe in a different role.
6: I will see in the next days what I will do for the future. I said always, yes, this is my last, and it is my last World Cup, that is for sure. But yeah, what will happen in the next days and weeks, that depends also a little bit how South Africa see the future with me.
5: Seemingly wants to still be involved. Matthew Booth also added his 2 cents worth. That's when Martin asked his thoughts about who the future coach should be.
7: I would immediately think of Pitso Mosimane. You know, there's already talks of him handing in his CV. You know, he is available, so that would be the obvious choice. Rulani Mokoena is another one. We've got some very exciting young coaches well qualified to take over.
5: And he is not too far away, was Matthew. There are indeed reports during the rounds this morning that Mosimane has officially applied to replace Bruges as the national team coach. He's believed to be among more than 80 candidates to have applied for the job. Wow. Safa plans to conclude the interview soon after returning from the World Cup, so the new coach can immediately begin preparations for the Africa Cup of Nations qualifiers in September. There is another AFCON next year, 2027, in Kenya, I think it is, to look forward to. So it makes sense to have the coach appointed ASAP.
0: Would you be happy with that?
5: I would. I think Pitso has been our best coach, probably since Gavin Hunt. Rulani Mokoena has also done well. They've been all over North Africa, in Saudi Arabia as well. So he's picked up quite a lot of experience elsewhere. The Springboks are preparing to kick off the Nations Championship campaign against England at Ellis Park this Saturday, having completed their alignment and training camps. And in typical fashion, Rassie Erasmus has made it clear that they are already already selection plans in place for all three tests in July. The squad already has been informed internally about who the match day 23 to play England is. That means Dr. Rassie will publicly reveal his team at 11:30 today. Look out for it on social media. And we were talking about the Springboks being World Cup champions. This is day 2,431 of them as World Cup champions. Well done, the Boks. Let's see more. I'm Kulanjinga, and that's a Jack of Sport.

0: Breakfast with Martin Bester, featuring Felicity Rican and Olanjinga, your morning family.
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0: What a song, what a band. Trainer, Drops of Jupiter. How's it? 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Jacaranda FM, 8:45. So they've appointed the world's most beautiful city, according to a beauty index. Obviously, it takes a lot of things into account, the architecture, the people, besienswaardighede, and that kind of thing. Mm-hmm. So this time round, it's a fairly decent, because I always question the sample size.
1: Mm. Yeah.
0: They say the results are in for the what, and they ask 12 people. This time round, it's like 24,000 people.
2: Oh, crikey, okay.
0: So 24,000 people around the world, worldwide, were asked, what do they think is the most beautiful city in the world? And guess what?
2: It's Germiston.
3: Kaapstad, definitely.
4: Cape Town.
5: That is Kaapstad, well.
6: Good morning, Martin and the breakfast team. The most beautiful city in the world is nothing other than our very own mother city. That is the city of Cape Town.
0: Can you believe it?
2: That's very, very good. Yeah. Well done, Cape Town.
0: Like that. It is a beautiful city.
2: It really is.
0: It's a beautiful city. We have so many other beautiful cities, but Cape Town does stand out, I suppose, to the world because of tourism.
1: Yeah.
0: They make tourism very, very easy and very popular in Cape Town. I think we try our best as well with the Kruger National Park, let's be honest.
2: Yeah.
0: There have been a couple of incidents that have made, unfortunately, I think, world headlines with external tourists. But Cape Town, yeah.
2: Well, well done. Well done to Cape Town. I think Germiston is a close second. Springs. Awesome.
0: Let me tell you something.
1: Hey.
0: Don't even joke. Springs.
2: No, I'm being serious.
0: Yeah. Springs, those places, the architecture.
2: That's exactly what I'm saying.
0: The, what is that era of architecture?
2: It's Art Deco. It's Art Deco 1930.
0: Mense onderskat dit.
2: Ja.
0: Kan ek vir jou sê, hoekom dalk? Ons moet meer trots raak. 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Hulle is verskriklik trots om in die Kaap te bly.
2: Ja, dis waar. Dis waar.
0: Baie behep daarmee. Ja. Waar ons minder behep is daaroor, verstaan jy?
2: Ja.
0: We seem to make less of a deal of stuff.
2: I agree with you.
0: I don't know if because maybe the lifestyle is different.
2: Mm.
0: You know, I don't know.
2: Mm.
0: But I honestly, and I say this quite seriously, there should be more Pretoria pride and more Joburg pride.
2: Look, and I've said it before and I'll say it again, I have driven through Pretoria with my child now living there, and I've gone through some places and said to her, oh, I'm buying property here. This is absolutely gorgeous. This is beautiful. These little pockets of just
0: Stunning
2: areas.
0: And how's weather not play a role in this thing?
2: This is true.
1: This is the thing as well.
0: Because Cape Town beautiful, but have you been there?
1: Yeah, because like Pretoria, Joburg also has pockets. I mean, still is the biggest man-made forest
2: in the world. Yeah.
1: And there are pockets and parts of Joburg where you think, oh my goodness, where am I?
0: Most jacaranda trees.
1: Yeah.
2: Yeah.
1: Yeah.
0: More than in Pretoria. The architecture.
1: Yes.
0: But you see, there's a thing though. Do you know what the big difference is? And I'll say this out loud because I'm proudly Gauteng. Mm. I've been living here for many years.
2: Mm.
0: The difference is the things that make you famous look after that.
2: Mm. Yeah.
0: We have not been looking after the inner cities of Johannesburg and Pretoria the way we should.
2: Agreed.
0: If you take anybody, a tourist from South Africa or around the world, and go and stand in front of those buildings,
2: agreed,
0: talking about Art Deco, talking about historic.
1: Yeah.
0: Do you know what I'm saying?
2: No, I agree.
0: Are you going to do it?
2: No.
0: You're not going to go and travel. You're going to say to your friends from other parts of the world, hey, come quickly tonight. We're going to go and I'll show you. No. Cape Town hasn't done that all the way, but they've done it more enough.
2: Yes.
0: For it to be testament.
1: Yeah. And I think a lot of people who even live in the cities don't know the beauty of the inner city and that architecture. If you ever have the time, drive to Joburg, Johannesburg, main road where all the mining houses are.
0: Yes. Stunning.
1: It is world class. It really is.
0: So what I'm saying to whoever conducted the survey, you can read more about it in Time Out, is maybe for next year, could we remind ourselves, should we make a better effort in trying to, I don't know, reach out to whoever votes?
2: Yes.
0: Maybe. Yeah. I don't know. It feels like a... Do you know what I'm saying?
2: A goal that's far.
1: Far.
2: Soccer reference. Far goal. That's right. It's a corner kick.
0: For the next World Cup of beautiful cities.
2: There we go. That's the one.
0: It frustrates and angers me because it can be done.
2: Yes.
0: Because my gosh, we have beautiful cities.
2: Yeah.
0: We have beautiful cities in this country. And yes, I'm also going to mention PE. So kill me. I'm going to mention Port Elizabeth. Port Elizabeth is beautiful.
1: It is.
0: And it's being ruined right now. It's the inner city is falling apart. And it's beautiful. Their buildings, they are historic, stunning views. Okay. No. next World Cup. Let's zoom out. I have for you. Now sounds like a threat. But the Spice Girls are coming up.
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2: There's a little bit of queuing traffic in Houghton Estate on the M1 northbound towards 11th Avenue. Then there's a stationary vehicle on the N3 northbound after Linksfield. The kilos ook stadig in Bekloeby N1 Noord, deur die Bekloewisselaar, padwerk op die N4 Wes. Dis nou voor die proefplaaswisselaar, oorsig op die stadig verkeer daar. En dan laastens in Pretoria, ongeluk. Dis op Salome Mglangu Rylaan Wes, naby Gersfonteinweg. Bly ingelig op Twitter by Jacka_traffic.

0: You love this song, so it's especially for you. Number one, Feel Good Station, Wanna Be the Spice Girls. There are so many questions, so much uncertainty, so many concerns about tomorrow, the 30th of June, for the March and March proposed shutdown, the way that the government is dealing with it. On the one end, you're hearing people saying there will be no shutdown, it's business as usual. On the other hand, you are seeing thousands of people disrupting business.
1: That's correct.
0: So you don't know what to believe as the average person sitting in the middle.
2: Yeah.
0: So I would suggest that you stay tuned to our newsroom for the entire day to bring you the facts and figures for tomorrow, where there are planned marches, and then kind of figure out for yourself how that's going to disrupt your day. I would like to believe that there's hopefully nothing violent.
1: Yes.
2: Yeah.
0: But most certainly disruptive in a certain way and in certain parts of our cities. So Khada, I know her in the newsroom will absolutely make it their priority to keep you posted so you can make the best decisions about work time tomorrow. We'll be back tomorrow morning at 6 o'clock. Okay, can we just quickly have a bit of a just a bit of a huddle here quickly?
2: Okay.
0: Just come closer for a second. Okay, so about that 50,000 Rand secret sound.
2: Yeah.
0: What's the date tomorrow? 30th of June.
1: That's correct. Yeah.
0: It's time.
2: It is.
1: I agree with you. Agree with 100%.
0: It's time.
1: Yeah.
0: It's time. Go and look on our social media. There are clues for you there. Maybe Etienne will repost some of the fat clues, the nice fat and feathery clues I gave you on air, so that I can give someone the 50,000 Rand tomorrow. We're playing just after 8. I almost want to say that if we don't give it away just after 8, maybe we should just keep going until someone wins.
2: Sure. Someone's got to take it, though.
0: 50,000 Rand, that's going to brighten up anyone's day. So get in if you want to play. I need your number before I can call you. You can drop in SMS. First word is secret with your name to 37942.
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0: Have yourself a great Monday. We'll catch you again tomorrow morning, 6 o'clock. Ilana Afrika Breden Campus volgende. Lekker donderdag, lekker maandag, mense. Bye.
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8: What a wonderful show this morning. A big thanks to Martin Vester and the team. Khola, thank you so much for your words and everyone's support for our beautiful team from last night. Khada D'Souza is ready with our news for this morning. We've got a bit of time, so just quickly, first of all, I hope that your weekend was wonderful. Dis was nou skoolvakansie. So ek het gister gaan shopping doen. Vandag is die kos op. So aan al ons ouers. Wens julle die beste skoolvakansie. Hulle gaan skool toe in Julie. So ons wens julle 'n wonderlike skoolvakansie toe. And then this morning I had a beautiful conclusion that talks about how women, me and you in your vehicle and you listening to Jacaranda FM, how we are the effervescence. We are ons is die lekker reuk van ons huise en ons werksplekke. En vanoggend as dinge moeilik raak, I hope that the fragrance that you bring to your environment and everyone around you will change their attitudes. I really hope so. That's what I wish for you today. So be the fragrance, be the lovely effervescent and be the lovely fragrance in your environment. And I promise you, it will change everything around you. I hope you have a wonderful week, even in this school holiday uncertainty. And even in the uncertainty in our feelings about last night's play, it was very interesting to see how we all react in that kind of circumstance. And Gheda's got something in the news to give to you as well that hopefully will bring a big, big plaster to your heart. Time for the news. It's 9 o'clock on Jacaranda FM.
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9: Dis 'n sonnige begin van die week. Pretoria vandag op na 22 grade, Johannesburg 20 en Mulegheni op na 21. Ons begin in Limpopo waar plofstofkabels versteek gekry is in 'n bus wat Suid-Afrika deur die Beitbrug grenspos wou inkom.
10: A BMA border guard intercepted an interlink bus travelling from Malawi after identifying suspicious luggage. During routine inspections, explosive cables, which are classified as explosives in terms of the law, were discovered concealed inside a bag of rice.
9: Die grensbestuursowerheid se Meme Magotsi sê die polisie se bomeenheid en die valke is ontplooi en die kabels is onskadelik gestel, terwyl die ondersoek ook begin het. 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
11: Let me be clear. The South African Police Service has no intention of preventing anyone from exercising their democratic right to demonstrate peacefully. Our responsibility is to facilitate the lawful exercise of that right.
9: In internasionale nuus waarskynlik die Wêreldgesondheidsorganisasie dat Europa die vasteland is wat teen byna 2 keer die wêreld gemiddeld nou die vinnigste verwarm. 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
12: Throughout the tournament, the players, coaches and technical team displayed courage, resilience, discipline and unwavering commitment to representing the country with honor and distinction. Their performances demonstrated that South African football can compete confidently on the biggest stage in world football.
9: Meer oor al vanoggend se hoofstories insluitende die sokker. Dis by jacaranda.fm.com. 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
8: Good morning and welcome to 9 to 12, 4 minutes past 9 o'clock, Jacaranda FM. An exciting show that lies ahead, interviews, chances to win, and Toyota and Ibos National Arts Festival. 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Ek het gister besef, ek is nogal sensitief. For alles het kom by, like a style guide, like you as a newsreader will know this, like sometimes when there's a difficult name, you practice it beforehand in order to get it right. I shook the hand of a leader who I respect yesterday, and we met for the first time. And he said, I believe we haven't met. And I said, my name's Ilana. And he said to me, oh, but that's an Afrikaans name. And I looked at him thinking, what should my name then have been? Like, when you look at me, can I not be Ilana? You know? And the same happened yesterday when the commentator of Bafana, we playing, you know, beautifully. Yeah. And they said yellow and green. And I'm going, no, it's green and gold.
9: Yeah.
8: You know, can we give them a style guide next time so that they, while we're not winning, that they at least say, you know,
9: get it right.
8: Green and gold instead of yellow and
9: green. Yeah. Oh, he said they are playing in their traditional yellow and green colors. I heard it.
8: You see, so maybe I'm not that sensitive.
9: Yes, but I also heard
8: I took offense to yellow and style guide gee ons kom geel en.
9: Hulle het ons nasionale volkslied mooi gespeel, moet dit vir hulle gee. Maar ja.
8: But then at some stage it was out of sync. So I was
9: two words ahead of them. Kom Ronwin, sing 'n bietjie vinniger. Die beat gaan aan.
8: So toe hulle die Kanadese lied speel, toe dink ek, "Hi, maar hulle ken nie die woorde nie." Ach, it's fine. We're going to play music. Oh, we also have our feel-good mystery, so maybe we'll make it better. And yes, I can be Ilana. It's not an Afrikaans name. It's actually Hebrew. It means tree.
9: Rarig.
8: Yeah, Ilan. Like, Anirotsa Ilan. I just said I want a tree. But I don't want a tree. I want music. So let's play it.

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Miley Cyrus, Alex Warren. You also heard it from Niles Barkley and Crazy. Musiek van Harry Styles op pad. Ek gaan jou ook veilig hou in die verkeer. Ek sien dit begin opdaal. It's Jacaranda FM.

0: Harry Styles and Adore You. 26 minutes past 9 o'clock. Hierdie maandag voel amper anders, hè? Mount and Western, the team, thanks for making it feel better. You can follow them at Jacaranda FM, also with that hashtag Jacka Breakfast. A lovely show this morning and a sport report from Xola, also available under Sport. Nissan Sport op jacarandafm.com. Ek's besig om ons feel good mystery reg te maak vir net na 10 vanoggend. En ons gesels Toyota in die bos binnekort. Maar eers 'n verkeersberig. 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It's 27 minutes past 9 o'clock. Lekker musiek op pad, Shabuzi. 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
2: How many times have you had a conversation with someone and they go, oh, this is a tough month, very, very poor, and then you catch them in the grocery store, and then they've got a tiny pack of organic peas in their hand for 45 rand. And I'm like, where is it, Marika? You want it for your worteltjes for your gesnijden? Complete the sentence for me. We're not judging, I'm just saying, merely saying. You can't complain that you're poor this month if you're still spending that much on ..
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0: Updates from our newsroom will be at 10 o'clock, 11, as well as 12 and throughout the day here on 9 to 12 on Jacaranda FM. Also at the moment, traffic free-flowing. Gauteng, the N12 West, there's a stationary vehicle that's on the N12 westbound. It's before Camaro Street. En aan die enigste ander probleem, ek sal ook jou op hierdie een, die N1 Noord. There's been an incident on the N1 northbound at Rigel. So Gauteng, we've got our eyes on you. If you know of anything, you're welcome to send us a voice note 084 850-0942.

0: 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Hi, julle kry my vroeg emosioneel met hierdie lekker boodskappe. Thank you so much for sending us a hello on 084-850-0942. Gerda brought such motivation this morning after yesterday's, let's call it opportunity. You know, sometimes these things come our way and we don't win, but yo, what a beautiful win in terms of behavior, resilience. Well played, guys. Martin and the team said so much about it. And again, you can follow them on social media at Jacaranda FM and listen to Kola's beautiful report on sport. Mornay Slabbert says, hello. He says, how's it from Malaysia, guys? Been here 20 years now. And he says, South Africa's lekker radio station. I like that. Instead of just our number one feel-good station, it's South Africa's lekker radio station. We're sending love to you and to everyone else that's listening on our Jacaranda FM app. There's so many nice things happening in the show. I quickly want to get to the traffic. It seems like things are picking up at the moment. En dan gaan ek vir jou lekker musiek speel, net na 10. Speel ons feel-good mystery. You have to take part, please. If you've never done it before, I always say don't Google, so try and rely on your memory only. And then after 10 this morning, we're going to play Feel Good Mystery Year. This year's is a very, very, very cool year. I'm playing music, giving you clues, and hopefully you're going to have lots and lots of fun with 9 to 12 on Jacaranda FM. Just quickly, if you've got a small dog, you'll know they live big lives. 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
3: Good morning, everyone. Buckle up, especially if you're a holiday goer. Excuse, ek lag nou so lekker die atelier. Julle boodskappe laat my lag vandag, maar nou is dit ernstig, nee, dis die verkeer. So, sitplekgordels aan en moenie vergeet om pret te hê nie. And enjoy the time if you are on your way to your holiday destination, for those of you who have the privilege. Southbound still an issue. This is the R21 Gauteng. Earlier I reported on an incident at the R21 southbound before Rietfontein interchange. Slow-moving traffic in both directions will keep you up to date on that, and hopefully our news team can give us some details on that at 10 o'clock. The N12 westbound, a stationary vehicle on the N12 west before Camaro Street in Gauteng. And then roadwork slowing us down. Dis die N1 Suid. Padwerke, dis op die N1 Suid tussen Ellendaalweg en die Bekloo Wisselaar. 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

0: Giving you a voice this morning, John Farnham, Jacaranda FM, 4 minutes to 10 o'clock. You're on your number one Feel Good station. We're very excited about our Feel Good Mystery Year. After 10, I'm taking you back in time. In game met saamspeel, so leidrade en 6, soms 5 liedjes en dan raai ons jaar. So try not to Google today. I really think you're going to enjoy it. But first, before we get to our news at 10 o'clock, behind every blood donation is a future still unfolding. 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
7: Johannesburg up to 20 degrees, Pretoria 22, and Tzaneen a high of 25. We start in the south of Johannesburg, where residents of Soweto have started gathering for a protest against illegal foreign nationals. This is ahead of tomorrow's protests planned for across the country. Cliff Shiku is already in Soweto.
8: We are here in Jabulani, where hundreds of protesters are picketing outside the Jabulani Mall against undocumented foreign nationals. There is heavy police presence monitoring the protest, as well as large private security around the mall. The Jabulani Mall is one of the shopping centers that was targeted during the 2021 July unrest. However, Operation Tutula founder Zandile Dabula says today's protest will not be violent.
9: Patrollers who will be assisting, making sure that there is no crime being committed. But we do understand that at times, you know, there's people who are going to come and try and test us.
8: Cliff Shiko, Jacaranda News Watch in Jabulani, Soweto.
7: Alleged political fixer Brian Mohotsi's bid for freedom hangs in the balance. He's returning to the Joburg Magistrates Court this morning, where he will hear whether he's been granted bail. The alleged political fixer is accused of intimidating a state witness while in custody. Mohotsi is accused of staging his own assassination attempt in Vosloorus last year. Mangalisa Kumalo has more.
10: Mohotsi was previously denied bail by the Johannesburg Magistrate Court, which found that he had failed to provide a verifiable fixed address. The court ruled that inconsistencies in the residential information he supplied raised concerns about whether he would stand trial if released. At the last court appearance, prosecutor Tami Mbekana alleged Mohotsi used his wife to help him contact state witness Thandiwe Senokwane from prison. The latest witness intimidation allegations could now influence the court's decision on whether he should remain behind bars pending trial. Mangaliso Khumalo for Jacaranda Newswatch.
7: To Limpopo, where explosive cables were discovered hidden on a bus that tried to enter South Africa through the Beit Bridge border post.
11: A BMA border guard intercepted an interlink bus travelling from Malawi after identifying suspicious luggage during routine inspections. Explosive cables, which are classified as explosives in terms of the law, were discovered concealed inside a bag of rice.
7: The Border Management Authority's Memo Mohotsi says the police bomb unit and members of the Hawks were deployed and started the investigation. A suspect from Malawi was arrested on the scene and he's detained at the Musina police station. The destination of the explosive cables is not yet clear. To international news, and Iran's foreign ministry said this morning that it had held the first meeting with Oman on managing the Strait of Hormuz since Tehran and Washington signed their preliminary deal to end the Middle East war. This comes after this weekend's strikes by Iran and the US and reports of renewed peace talks. Brent crude is currently standing on $72.29 per barrel. And pizza night can become a long affair, rolling out the dough, carefully spreading the sauce and the cheese and then placing the toppings exactly where you want it. That's not normal, says a pizza maker in the US. The manager of a Domino's pizzeria in Virginia has earned himself the title of the world's fastest pizza maker. He assembled three large pizzas in 31.22 seconds. And that doesn't mean he neglected the art. Judges found that in that half a minute, he hand-stretched the dough for the three pizzas. There was enough sauce and the toppings were up to taste. More about this morning's stories, you can go to jacarandafm.com, click on news.
0: Good morning from a very hungry studio. What have you just done?
7: I know I shouldn't have done that. I am sorry.
0: We're talking about pizza, 3 minutes past 10. Cute kanglaker.
7: And the one is mushroom pizza, and I love a mushroom pizza. Mm. Now, that's all I want.
0: No, just eat. Actually, so look at what I'm eating. That's my piece. I've got a piece of dry bread that
7: I'm eating. Ja, lekker. It likes to sit.
0: This is sourdough. Daar is niks op. No pizza. Luister hier. So, question. And I see some of us on 084-850-0942 asking, what is the thing with tomorrow? So, we can't get clarity. Do we go to work? Do we stay away? Do we attempt the highways? Do you have a specific venue? Of is there a plek wat ons moet vermy? Wat gebeur môre?
7: So far, what we do know is protests that have been allowed. So police have seen it and they've given approval. You can protest. The big one is going to be through Pretoria, through the streets to the Union Building, out to the Sunnyside Police Station. That's going to be a huge protest. We know about it. Avoid the area, say police. But like we see in Soweto today, where our Cliff Sheko is reporting from, That protest was not approved.
0: Okay, I understand.
7: It started on social media. Johannesburg Metro Police saw it. They deployed their officers. They are there, but it wasn't supposed to happen. It didn't get approval.
0: Right.
7: And I think that is the big thing for tomorrow is there are protests that have been approved. We do know about it. We're warning you about it. Your community groups have told you about it. But then there will also be the people who just assemble and then start protesting.
0: Okay, and that's what we need to be careful about. Okay.
7: Yes, don't drive towards it, drive away, make your way out of that area. Don't go in if you see there is assembling of people there.
0: Mm.
7: Phone police, make sure that they know about it.
0: Mm.
7: Yeah.
0: Okay, thank you so much. Khada from our newsroom, news and sport on jacarandafm.com. We'll always be here to inform you. And like you heard it, Cliff Sheko on the scene there in Soweto and Khada here with us. Safe in our studio. Mm-hmm. Why don't you stay? Play Feel Good Mystery here with us.
7: Okay.
0: Moet net nie die antwoorde uitskree nie.
7: Jy het nou gesê ek moet speel. 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
0: Ai, genig.
7: Ja.
0: 5 minute oor 10, môre julle. Ja, dink aan my.
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0: This is the most fun you'll have today. We play our Feel Good Mystery Year. Ek speel vir jou 6 liedjies. Ek gee vir jou leidrade. Jy raai wat die jaar het is. And maybe you want to tell me what happened in that particular year. So here we go. Some of the books that came out during that particular year. Harry Potter and the Deadly Hallows was released. I haven't read this one. Okay. Then, on TV, Mad Men premiered. Also, Keeping Up with the Kardashians debuted. If you were into sport, Yamino still blind.
7: Yeah.
0: Roger Federer won Wimbledon for the 5th consecutive year. Dit was sy 5de wen. En dan, 'n brood het jou R5 gekos. Petrol around 750 to 850 rand a litre. En 'n Toyota Corolla het R170,000 gekos. For our Feel Good Mystery Year, some of the songs that made it to Jacaranda FM, Amy Winehouse with Rehab, Avril Lavigne with A Girlfriend, and then this one. I remember all of us whipping out our umbrellas, and then we would sing along to Rihanna and Jay-Z, Umbrella, Jacaranda FM. Come on.

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Now.

It's called Bubbly, Colby Calais. 14 minutes past 10 o'clock. It is so refreshing seeing your messages on 084 850 0942. Derek says, hey, Alana, I think I know the feel-good mystery year. You are guessing it on 084 850-0942. I gave you some facts about that time. Here's some more messages. Alana, ek dink dis 2008, sê Barry Dean. He says he remembers Colby Calais' song, Bubbly, at the time. He says it was also the year that my mom passed. Oh, we wish you long life. So many hugs, huh? We're sending it all to you. Izel sê, okay, hierdie een is interessant. Sy sê, dis definitief 2007. En dan sê sy, ek het in 2006 deur 'n break-up gegaan en sy vertel hoe hierdie musiek op haar pad gekom het gedurende daai tyd. 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Ek waardeer dit regtig. Dirk, dankie vir jou boodskap. Hier's nog een. Is it Rachel? Rachel says, Ilana, awesome musiek vandag. I think the feel good mystery is 2007. So a lot of you actually saying it's 2007. Bridget, thanks for your message. Let's see who else. Sanel, Suzal, Wanga has it. And Yuna. That's also giving us a shout out here on Jacaranda FM. Playing you more music from that time before I give you more facts. So here's one. American rock band Daughtry. This was their self-titled debut album. The song's called Home. En ek speel het sommer vir allemaal wat huis toe verlang en wat luister op ons Jacaranda FM toepassing. Turn it up loudly and think back in our feel-good mystery. Yeah? And if you want to take part and guess it, you know my number, it's 084-850-0942.

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your feel-good mystery. 23 minutes past 10 o'clock on Jacaranda FM. Must be a lacquer. Neo, Because of You. Before this, music from Daughtry, Colby Calais, Rihanna. All from a particular year, and your guess is coming through on 084-850-0942. Bridget says, Ilana, it's 2007. She says, loving the music. Johan, ba, dankie vir jou boodskap. Elsie, ek sien jou. Jennifer, she guessed the year correct when she heard Daughtry. Thank you so much for your message. She says, love Jacaranda. Well, Jennifer, we love you too. Another one, Sean says, our feel good mystery is 2007. The song Got Me and My Wife Together. Ooh, I love it. Happily and Still Together. I love her a lot. Sean, regards to you and your wife. Thanks for the message. Sade, thanks for your message. And Roy from Bronkhorstspruit. I say, ek dink ook die jaar is 2007. Monique, thank you also. Your guess is correct. If you just joined us, I've got one more fact and two more songs. So why don't I give you some of the facts so that you can play along. All right, Sue. Een van die goed wat julle genoem het was South African National Rugby Team. So we won the 2007... I gave it away. Rugby World Cup. So it was the year that, in fact, Jake White was the coach, né? And the cup was raised by John Smith. Love him. The Webb Ellis Cup. He was the captain at the time. And Rihanna and the Plain White Tees. I mentioned Amy Winehouse was some of the music that made it to the top. And then Pirates of the Caribbean. I remember us watching this together with this. Nou, ek sal jou nou probeer kill it met ons volgende liedjie, want it's almost like a crossover. It came out end of 2007, beginning 2008. It's Adele and Chasing Pavements. It's Jacaranda FM.

from the year 2007, Adele and Chasing Pavements. Ek kan ook 'n jokkie, he. Ek het nou probeer vir jou kil, maar dan gee ek het weg. Hier so op Jacaranda FM, 28 minutes past 10 o'clock. Most of you getting it right. Roy van Bronkhorstspruit, baie dankie vir jou raai. En al die ander mense, jy en Sadai en Sean en Jennifer, everyone that took part. Elsie Fury, I see your message as well. I feel good, Mr. Year. It's 2007. Also, a big shout out. It looks like everyone is trying to go on a holiday. Jean-Marie and Ava and Matthew and Rudy, thank you for your message as well. I hope that you enjoy every single moment of your holiday. If you just joined us, this is your number one feel-good station. It's Jacaranda FM. We get to play this every day after 10. It's our Feel Good Mystery Year. En vandag het ons teruggegaan in 2007. Wat 'n jaar, hè? 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Ja, we sending so much love to you. So much love here on Jacaranda FM. I tell you what else was a hit. I remember playing this. It's Denim and DJ Jazzy D. Yeah, one of my favorites. This was one of the songs that made it to, well, the dance. So now we're all gonna start moving, huh? 29 minutes past 10. Jacaranda FM.

0: What a song. Thank you so much for your messages. Denim and DJ Jazzy D. Contact my eyes over you. Twitter is in Instagram. Was feel good mystery year.
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0: 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I see some updates in the traffic. Shantae, thank you for your message too. A traffic update coming your way.
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0: 23 minutes to 11 o'clock, Jacaranda FM reports that there's an accident on the N1 South at Beyers Nodia. Please confirm on 0848500942. What I can confirm is that the R21 northbound, there's a stationary vehicle on the R21 northbound after Rietfontein. Also reports of smoke. The R21, there's fire and smoke on the R21 northbound after Rietfontein. Please be careful. Take caution. The N1 northbound stationary vehicle northbound. That's at the Golden Highway in Gauteng. And then it looks like there's nothing else. If there's anything to report, especially the Beyers Nodia incident, please let me know. 084 850 0942.

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0: Forget the Football World Cup for a second. The Springboks are in town. The Boks take on England at Ellis Park in their first ever Nations Championship. That's the match on the 4th of July. And Time Out Johannesburg has you covered. 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And while you're there, explore all that Time Out Johannesburg has expertly curated just for you. 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

0: How cool is this show? Jacaranda FM with Tyler and Zara Larson. She did it again. It's called 6 Minutes to 5 Minutes to 11 O'Clock. We're bringing you news shortly. And also, I'm very excited. We've got a ticket giveaway. Welcome to your number one feel-good station. Now, I want to tell you, this feels really good because I told the team this morning, I wish I was the winner of this competition. This week is particularly special because over the weekend we've had our football. Ons ouens het lekker sterk gestaan. Ons is nog steeds baie en verskriklik trots op hulle. And then the inaugural national championship is coming to South Africa this July. It's bringing together the rugby's biggest rivalries. I'm so excited because your number one feel-good station, Jacaranda FM, we're giving you the chance to experience the action live by winning tickets to watch the Springboks take on England at Ellis Park or Scotland later this month. So when I say this month, it is July at Loftus Versfeld. I think the first, yeah. Springboks versus England, Ellis Park on the 4th of July. Then Scotland in the Springboks, Loftus Versfeld, the 11th. And then, yo, I wish I could watch this game. So if you could ask me, I want to attend Springbok versus England, Ellis Park on the 4th of July. My easy ding, ek kan nie wen nie. I'm not allowed to win, but you can. So in this hour, you need to listen to Jacaranda FM because I really want you to win. Up for grabs, 2 tickets to Springboks versus England, Ellis Park on the 4th of July. Dis maklik om te doen. So hoor nou hierso hoe jy... Okay. You need to, when I play this particular song... Must I quickly play it for you? I'm going to quickly... Let me press some buttons. Okay. Listen to how cool this is. So when I play this...
1: Sister Bettina! All right. In the meantime...
0: Yo! Okay, so wanneer ek dit speel, nee, net na 11 vandag... Dan moet jy vir my 'n boodskap stuur na 0848500942. Maar hoor nou, dit moet wees met jou beste Engelse of Skotse aksent. I know, they told me that this is true. So you need to send me a voice note with your best English or Scottish accent. I'm not even going to try. In fact, because we're playing England, I want you to send me a voice note with your best English accent. Send it to 084-850-0942 when I play Sister Bettina. Okay, and dan staan jy kans om 2 kaartjies te wen. Springbok versus England, Ellis Park on the 4th of July. Sien, jy moes nou nie ingestap het, because now I'm going to ask you.
2: Go for it, what do you want?
0: Give me one sentence. You're supposed to say, next up on Jacaranda FM is the news. Give me your best English accent.
2: I'm so bad with the accents.
0: No, kom, probeer nou.
2: Next up, we will have, what do we have after this? Slow clap for the Queen and the Queen of England.
0: Okay, stop, asseblief.
2: Wasn't that just beautiful so with if strawberries?
0: If it sounds like Gerda's accent, don't enter.
2: Oh, see, dit was prachtig. Dit was koninklik.
0: 3 minutes to 11 o'clock, news on the way. Okay, so I've given you the details now. I place this, the Bettina. You send me a voice note with your best English accent to 084-850-0942. 2 tickets. Yo, guys, it's going to be amazing. Ellis Park. Oh, that was too good. Ladies and gentlemen, it is 2 minutes to 11 o'clock. Up next is the news with Gerda D'Souza.
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0: with Gerda de Souza.
13: Pretoria vandag op na 22 grade, Johannesburg 20 en Mpumalanga maksimum van 27. 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
14: Community-led aid is completely unsustainable. We demand that the City of Joburg, Home Affairs and the Malawian High Commission step in immediately to provide secure shelter and fast-track transport logistics before this escalates into violence.
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13: 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Klik op news.

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0: In the meantime, oh shit, it's happening tonight. In the

0: Thank you, Honor Constance and Dreamer, Jacaranda FM. You know what? If ever you don't have a lekker day, just tune into your number one feel-good station. Ek lach dat die trane on my wange afrol. Good morning, if you just joined us. I have to play it again. So earlier, I mentioned to you that you could be a winner on Jacaranda FM. The inaugural Nations Champions is coming to South Africa this July. It's bringing together some of the rugby's biggest rivalries. So your number one feel-good station, Jacaranda FM, we're giving you a chance to experience the action live by winning tickets to watch the Springboks take on England at Ellis Park, or even later in July, Scotland at Lotus Versfeld. So what I mentioned to you earlier is when I play Sister Bettina, so I play you the song and then you need to send me a WhatsApp voice note 084-850-0942 with your best English accent. So I'm going to play it again for those of you who missed out on it. Here it comes. I play Sister Bettina. You send me your best English accent to 084-850-0942.
1: Sister Bettina. All right. In the meantime. Oh, shit.
0: But now I'm laughing because the messages that I'm getting on 084 850-0942. Wait, I have to play you this. So then Fani sends me a message.
2: Yes. Lana, it's Ekke. Fani, gooi papa, gooi. Make me, give me 2 tickets to the Springboks game, please.
0: So Fani, dit moet 'n Engelse aksent wees. Ja, dankie, het my dag gemaak. So 084-850-0942, your best English accent. I must say at this stage, the women, you are very good at this. Thank you.

welcome to your number one feel good station. 29 minutes to 12 o'clock. It's golden. With all the news that's happening in the world, we are sending you such good vibes and feelings and smiles and feel-good moments. I can't wait to find a winner with our competition. And if you just joined in, we've had a remarkable morning. Breakfast with Martin, Vester and the team, they saluted our team, Bafana, in such a beautiful way. If you missed out on anything, check it out on jacarandafm.com under news and sport. Also follow us at Jacaranda FM. This show, 9 to 12 with myself, Ilana, Afrika Bredenkamp. We've had a lot of fun this morning. We checked in with activities. Also, timeout.com/Johannesburg. You want to follow them. Then we had our feel good mystery year. As jy uitgemis het op hom, dit was 'n baie lekker een. Ek gaan terug na van die musiek toe wat ons gespeel het. So, ons het gepraat van die wêreldbeker en hoeveel karre en selfs brood gekos het. Rihanna, Colby Calais, Daughtry and Home. It was one of their firsts. Neo, and then I played you Denim and DJ Jazzy D with Can't Take My Eyes Off You. We had a lot of fun with the year 2007. And then, this opportunity, ek lag so, dit is heerlik om van amal te hoor. So, we are trying to create an English accent for our competition, 084-850-0942, if you still want to take part. Two tickets to our featured Springbok match. It is Springboks versus England at Ellis Park on the 4th of July. Jy kan twee kaartjies wen, en ek kondig ons wenner aan volgende. Yo, it's gonna be amazing, hey? Such a nice time. I love being South African.

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2: Daar's baie wat in jou lewe gebeur.
3: So, dit het eintlik begin met my suster wat oorlede is. 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
2: And here's the ridiculous part. That's not why anyone wrote to us.
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2: Not even anything.
4: None of that.
2: None of that. Her husband, Tashius, he had an accident. He fell off a ladder. Am I right? He just cancelled his medical aid because the business was going through a really, really tough time.
3: I can't hardly move. She had her hip gebreed and her rug op twee plekke. 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

0: 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How do I choose only one winner? You are all remarkable. We're having so much fun. A Nations Championship ticket giveaway. You have to send me your best English accent to 084-850-0942. Ek het nou al baie pret met almal gehad. Sure. Guys, I must tell you, every entry, I've listened to all of them. Julle was uitstekend. Maar ek wil nou een wenner kies en ek het gevra dat die span my moet help. I asked you, when you hear this, you need to send me your best English accent to Jacaranda FM.
1: Sister Bettina! All right. In the meantime, oh shit, it's happening tonight. In the place to be,
2: and here, in the most southern tip of the African continent, in the Alice National Park, we can see a beautiful herd of springbok mauling on the red rose. Though this is not the primary area where the rose grows, the springboks will surely be enjoying this meal.
0: Ah, that was so good. Sy naam is Maritz. Hoe sê ek het vinden?
3: Ja, dit is reg vinden, ja.
0: Ek kan het nie glo nie. Is dit regtig jou stem?
3: Ja, ja. Is die eerste stem wat ek kan kon dink toe jy sê Engelse accent, ja.
0: Kul jy my met die AI? Het jy KI gebruik? Nee.
3: Yes,
0: okay, maar dan moet jy dit weer doen. So, Jacaranda FM, if you just tune in, I've got Maritz Vinden on the line. He's from Centurion. Ek kan het amper nie glo nie. You had to send your best English accent. So, okay, so say something else. What else can you say?
3: No, that's the only thing. I'll repeat it, but yeah.
0: Okay, so repeat it first. Let's hear. Here is Maritz Vinden with his best English accent.
2: And here at the most southern tip of the African continent, in the Alice National Park, we can see a beautiful...
0: Okay, ons glo jou. Oh my word. Luister, almal se aksente was uitmuntend. Ons het nou soveel pret gehad. Ek sit hier so, maar dit's in ek huil. My oë, joh, ek het gelag. So to you, Maritz, we are awarding you with those tickets, two tickets... to the Springbok match, Ellis Park, 4th of July. Wat 'n geleentheid. Springboks
3: so
0: versus England. Enjoyed. Who are you going to take with you?
3: Definitely my wife.
0: Oh, enjoy every moment. Ja, en wees veilig as jy daar uitkom Saterdag en geniet elke oomblik. Ja.
3: Ons maak en dankie vir Jacaranda en die span. Ja, nee, ons waardeer dit ongelooflik baie.
0: Now we adore you guys. We love you so much. Be safe, eh? Enjoy your day.
3: Thanks so much. Appreciate it.
0: Maritz, our winner for today. It can be you too. But what a moment. Guys, I wish I could play all the other accents that have come through. They were. You are such superstars, really. Thank you for having fun with Jacaranda FM, your number one feel-good station.
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0: superstar team just arrived. Alex J, together with Barney, after 12 on Jacaranda FM. Sabrina Carpenter, Espresso. Yeah. What a lack of day. Thanks for making my Monday, and I hope we're making yours, eh? Especially after the weekend that we've had.
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0: just offered Alex a tissue. We were discussing the Bafana game. 3:53. Niyatuma, gaan dat 'n lekker pleister gebring, 'n baie mooi een. Alex Shane after next or after 12 on Jacaranda FM. Mzansi Lotto star just crowned a brand new multimillionaire. 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
1: Martin. 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
11: Sorry, what was that? 1903? Really? Mm-hmm. Doggy Sister, and thanks, Ilana. Back with you tomorrow. It is now midday on a Monday afternoon. I have dressed for the occasion today, Gerda de Souza. I am wearing sackcloth and ashes, and will continue during that. Another tissue, please.
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6: This is Jacaranda News Watch with Gerda de Souza.
12: Johannesburg vandag op na 20 grade. Pretoria en Rustenburg begin die week met 'n sonnige 22.
11: It's not too bad on the roads. We've got some roadworks causing delays. N1 South between Allendale Road and the Buccleuch Interchange. And roadworks on the M1 North. Some delays at the Flying Saucer Interchange.
12: Ons begin in Soweto waar inwoners reeds begin betoog teen onwettige buitelanders. Dis in die aanloop tot môre se reuse betogings wat vir reg oor die land beplan word.
13: I'm fed up with the police presence and the sponsorship of our government for a day they're going to spend 600 million rands. And this thing, they never deployed so many SAPS and all the police cluster during our struggle with the Zamazamas.
12: Die Soweto inwoners is onder die groeiende groep wat na by die Jabulani winkelsentrum begin by mekaar kom het. 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
14: There are no new facts but reshuffling of evidence. My decision still stand. Bailiff denied.
12: Die saak is tot volgende Woensdag uitgestel. 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
3: Look, Kaan is a key witness before the commission and his appearance is highly anticipated. We can't really say much at this point. We can't say much more.
12: Intussen het die kommissie vanoggend verder gehoor van Tumelo Nkoo wat daarop aanspraak maak dat hy 'n polisie-informant is. 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Anasasi Mokgobo berig oor die jongste verwikkelings.
15: Nkoo told the commission this morning that he decided to come clean after he consulted with his spiritual leader about his fears.
16: The dismay was indicated. It became clear that regardless of what I fear, I must come to the commission and lay it bare. And then the Lord will take care of the rest.
15: The commission chairperson, Justice Mbuyiseli Madlanga, says after reviewing the supplementary statement, he is disappointed that the commission might have wasted the entire Friday for nothing.
17: For a whole wasted day, I cannot but say it's absolutely a damp squib.
15: Anastasia Mokgobo, for Jacaranda News Watch in Pretoria.
12: Internationale nuus en Amerika en Iran het ingestem om die aanvalle op mekaar te staak en beplan om weer vredesamesprekings te hervat en die oorlog in die Midde-Ooste te beëindig. 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
18: Ek het al vergeet hoe mooi is jou kapse.
12: So sing Anton Goosen, maar die wêreld vergeet nie. 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Volgens Time Out se 2026 lys van die wêreld se mooiste stede, het Kaapstad 86% van die stemme gekry. Die res van die top 5 is Edinburgh, Sydney, Chicago en Lissabon. Meer oor al vanoggend se hoofstories, dis by jackrandafm.com. Klik op news.
11: Well, well. So they don't want to speculate on the attempted hit on the crime intelligence boss, the Major General Feroz Khan. I can maybe draw some conclusions.
12: Well, do you know that it was at midnight, so there's questions on where was he driving.
11: Yeah, but the football game only finished at 11, so he was out and about after the game. I love that.
12: That is erg.
11: I mean, really. And then the football last night. You know what made it just so much worse? My wife is a huge, and me, a huge Proteas women's fan. Last game of T20
12: Australia.
11: World Cup. Then we in Nalskrap for the dames, just managing to beat Bangladesh. And then for the next 2.5 hours, my wife and I sitting on the couch shouting, "Come on, Australia!" It feels just wrong, guys. But at least, we are through to the semi-finals of the T20 World Cup. Yeah. Bafana. You made it through to the group stages. Let's make a deal. In 4 years' time, let's go one step further.

0: Starting the show today with the Backstreet Boys and Lizzo. Yeah, quit playing games with my heart. You should rather play games over at Gold Rush.
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1: 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Plus, one winner walks away with 1 million rand. Enter now. 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
2: Ah, but I'm otherwise engaged. Sorry, but...
0: Shane Ward, BTS, Justin Timberlake with Mirrors. Ja, das ist nicht Spielgedeutung. I'll tell you, we're not playing because we've got tickets up for grabs today for the Nations Championships. Want to go see the Springboks take on England? Stick around for that. Also, we are Obi Drimple for the Unibos Narvik. I'll be chatting to one of the organisers for the Toyota Unibos National Arts Festival coming up on the show. Newswatch traffic updates, Newswatch traffic, yeah, and of course, the music that we're famous for.

0: It's Nick, you're in Daisy. Cracking open the sunroof. Yeah, an unseasonably warm time of the year. Hey, I love adult. Okay. Sade Classic Smooth Operator. Half Ian. Ian who? It's a beautiful day right the way across the broadcast area. Josie today peaking at 21, the capital 23. Vereniging 23 graden. Overnight, it's all plus 5 for Joburg, plus 8 for Pretoria, plus 3 on the banks of the Vaal. Fine and mild to warm, beautiful day. Okay. Last night. Yeah, I know we probably all felt the same, right? We get to the 92nd minute and we're making our substitutions, getting ready for extra time, and then they score. Look, to be honest, our defense was spectacular, including the ninja clearance late in the game. The midfield was pretty fantastic. Some of the long ball passes were on point last night. We just could not score a damn goal. In front of goal, we were kind of toothless. Mind you, the Canadians were as well, so it was that late scramble right at the end that let them go through to the round of 16, and we get knocked out. Still, Bafana Bafana, awfully proud of you. You've done an incredible job. Hiku Bruce and your mana, take a bow. You've done incredibly well. I'm going to be perfectly honest with you. When the match was over, I turned the television off and I did not stay for the interviews. I was worried that there were going to be platitudes, because you know what they say. Well, then let me tell you. American comedian Brian Regan, he will tell you all about the credit that you get for losing.
1: I also don't like when they force answers on players. Are you dedicating this game to your dying grandmother? Well, I guess now I am. I didn't even know she was sick. The winning team always gives the losing team a lot of credit.
2: You gotta give them a lot of credit. They came to play. They got a good team over there. They should hold their heads up high. If we weren't perfect, I don't know if we would have won this game. They got a good squad and a good system. You gotta give them a lot of credit.
1: I wonder if that news ever gets to the loser's locker room.
2: Yeah. Great news, fellas. I just came from the winner's locker room. I am not making this up. They are giving you a lot of credit.
0: Tell you what, give us the credit in Bitcoin and we'll call it a day.
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0: It's now tight for the yard. I got a felt fire underway. Reduced visibility because of the fire and smoke. It's on the N1 North at the Golden Highway. Got a station vehicle on the M1 North, the Diepkloof interchange. Roadworks underway, N1 South. Some delays between Allendale Road and the Buccleuch interchange. And roadworks on the M1 North, some delays at the Flying Saucer interchange. So yeah, you trust the payment notification from your bank. 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
1: Back to what's happening on our roads. We've got a stationary vehicle N1 North before Brockfontein Wisselaar. We've got a stationary vehicle N1 North at the Diepkloof Wisselaar. We've got roadworks on the M1 South. Some delays between Allendale Road and the Buccleuch Interchange. And roadworks M1 South. The delays are between Mareburg and the Soweto Highway. And that's it for now. Yay, we get back to the hits super quick.
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0: Nice single, huh? South African artist Amy Jones with Again and Leanne Rimes. No, it doesn't. With How Do I Live? Answers on a postcard. What's a postcard, Dad? Coming up for 2 minutes to 1 o'clock. Nice date. Well, it's coming up after this.
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2: 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Dalk is het niet binnenin geweest nie. 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
9: Die musiekblyspel waaroor almal gepraat het, is terug. 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
5: I knew it!
6: Joburg up to 20 degrees today. Pretoria 22, Polokwane 23.
5: First crash of the afternoon. It's on the N1 North at Brockfontein Road.
6: We begin in Jabulani, Soweto, where hundreds of protesters are demonstrating against undocumented foreign nationals. March and March leader Phakela Mthakathi has arrived and is leading the march. Cliff Shiko is on the ground.
7: So far, the protest has been peaceful as demonstrators continue to march through the streets here in Jabulani. Some of the notable leaders on the front lines of the march are Operation Dudula founder Zandile Dabula and anti-drug activist Xolani Khumalo. The scene is being monitored by a visibly larger police force, and so far there hasn't been incidents of violence, but there are traffic disruptions around Jabulani Mall. Cliff Shiko, Jacaranda Newswatch in Jabulani, Soweto.
6: Then we head to Limpopo. Over 600 Zimbabwean nationals are camping outside the Mankweng police station near Polokwane. The group, which includes women and children, has been camping there since last Friday. They claim they were forcibly removed from their rented homes in several areas around Polokwane, including Mamadimo Park, Sishego, and Mankweng. One of the affected individuals is Juliet Muswere.
8: Even if you are documented or you are not documented, they are chasing us away at their houses. So it's better for us to go home. And myself, I'm ready to go with my children. For the sake of my children, I must go.
6: Meanwhile, thousands of Malawians in Durban are expected to be transported to Messina in Limpopo today, where the next phase of their repatriation process will continue. In other news, the Joburg Magistrates Court has denied Northwest businessman Brown Mokgotsi's second bail application this morning. He faces charges of defeating the ends of justice, perjury, and unlawful possession of a firearm. It's related to an alleged staged assassination attempt in Fort Lauderdale November last year. Why was bail denied?
9: There are no new facts, but reshuffling of evidence. My decision still stands. Bail is denied.
6: That was Magistrate Annelise Tlapi. The Gauteng Education Department, meanwhile, says it's investigating alleged irregularities involving scholar transport providers. MEC Lebogang Maile says there's a prima facie evidence that some contractors may have misrepresented the number of vehicles available to transport learners. He says it creates a gap between what government pays for and what learners actually receive.
10: The consequences extend beyond economic considerations, as this practice results in learners being overloaded into the few existing vehicles. Routes also become longer, resulting in late coming for learners, missing teaching and learning time.
6: Moving abroad, British American Tobacco announced sweeping job cuts internationally. As the demand for traditional cigarettes declines, BAT is planning to axe 5,500 roles globally. The company wants to save 13 billion rand a year by 2028. That's a wrap of your big news stories at lunchtime. More news at 2 or visit jacarandfm.com.
5: Let's go and do this thing. Oh, wait a minute. Do you know that we've got tickets? Did I tell you? We've got tickets up for grabs for the Nations Championship. Yeah, you want to go see the Boca? Well, no. What do you mean no? Come on. Stick around. I've got the full details coming right up.
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0: classic. Home of the hits, Jacaranda FM. UB40, M. By Holden, Jason Derulo, all back to back. Yeah, you could be going to see the Springboks this Saturday. Details coming up.
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0: Yo, indeed. 24K Golden with Good Mood. Aye. Also the Mixel. Mariah Carey. Nah, Mary with Shackles. Neon Dream, Bush Led G with Wonder, and Bruno Mars, He Just Might. So, what is this? 29th of June. We're almost at the halfway point of the year, guys. Today is the 180th day of 2026, 185 left. And it was your birthday today. I hope you took the day off, because you deserve it, yeah? It's your birthday today. Feels like my key. Minium Nandikue. Share your birthday with the iPhone. What? Yes. 19 years ago today, Apple launched the first iPhone. Time flies, eh? Famous types who were born today. Let's see. Kwame Ture, the U.S. civil rights leader. Gary Busey, the actor who was brilliant as Buddy Holly. Little Eva, the singer of The Locomotion. Ian Pace of Deep Purple. Colin Hay of Men at Work. It's the birthday of Evelyn Champagne King. Also, Catherine Jenkins, the Welsh operatic soprano. Nicole Scherzinger of the Pussycat Dolls. And remember that song we played by Edward Meyer and Vicar Gicolina? Well, it's Edward Meyer's birthday today. He's a Romanian musician. I guess he likes Romani creams. Was nie jedynstak, vriend. Slow down. What about the local legends? Yeah, we got a couple of big ones today. A pioneering female author, Ellen Cusuayo, born today, 1914. She wrote a very powerful autobiography called Call Me Woman. Imagine that. Born 1914 and she was writing about that. Wow. It's the birthday today of Judith Sapuma, the Pia Polokwane born singer, born 1974. Pia de Vos, South Africa's top constitutional law scholar, celebrating a birthday. And a true musical great. Never played an instrument, didn't stop him. He became initially a tape operator, then an engineer, and then a world-class producer of, amongst others, Springbok Nude Girls, H.I.M., Journey, and Led Zeppelin. Happy birthday, Kevin Caveman Shirley, 66 today. Doesn't look a day over 22.
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5: Back to what's happening on the roads. We've got a stationary vehicle on the M1 South at the Proefplaas interchange. Stationary vehicle on the N12 West at Galulies. We've also had that crash happen 30 minutes ago on the N1 North after Brockfontein Road. And a stationary vehicle on the M1 North before the Brockfontein interchange. Stationary vehicle N1 North at the Diepkloof interchange. We've got roadworks M1 South between Allendale Road and the Buccleuch interchange. Roadworks N1 North. Some delays at the Flying Saucer interchange. Roadworks N1 South between Mareburg and the Soweto Highway. But even though it is the March tomorrow, there's already protest action in Soweto. Coma Street, protest action in the Jabalani Mulago, Malapo area. I'm afraid there will be delays and diversions. Sure, hail. That can catch everybody off guard. Cars if left outside, dents everywhere. But with sometimes comprehensive car cover, hail damage is included from the start. So when life happens, it's taken care of without any uncertainty. See, that's what it means to insure nice, not twice. To get your Suntum quote, give them a call on 0860 444 444.

0: Yeah, Benson Boone, Mr. Electric Blue.
1: Okay,
0: nice. Also to the mix, old Coolio and Gangster's Paradise. Why does it say GP? What? Hey, hey, hey. So forget the Football World Cup. The Springboks are in town. Yee-haw. Phew. Yeah, the Booker taking on England at Ellis Park in their first ever Nations Championship match. It's coming up this Saturday, 4th of July. And Timeout Josie has got you covered. Simply have a head over to timeout.com/Johannesburg and enter the Back the Box competition where you could win one of two pairs of tickets to this epic clash. And then while you're there, you can explore all that Timeout Johannesburg has expertly curated just for you. From the best things to do in the city to our diverse cultural connections. 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
0: Newswatch traffic update. All right, so we've got protest action underway in Soweto, Koma Street, in the Jabulani Molapo area. Please avoid or expect delays and diversions. Then we had the earlier crash, still causing some issues on the N1 North after Brockfontein Road. Stationary vehicles, we got a bunch of them. There's one on the R21 South after Nell Napius Drive, stationary vehicle N1 South at the Flying Saucer Interchange, another one on the M1 North at Rigel Avenue, one on the M1 South at Prufplas, one on the N12 West at Galudis, and that for now is your Newswatch traffic update, which means we can get back to the hits on a Monday a whole lot quicker.
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0: Martin Bester and Ross Learmonth, their collab Angel for Good Morning Angels, available wherever you get your music from. 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
1: What's that?
0: No, it was just Leave, Get Out. She was way more polite than me. Coming up for 4 minutes to 2 o'clock, somewhere between 2 and 4, I'm going to be playing you a clip from Garimbe's sister Bettina. So what's the deal? Well, that is your cue to send me a WhatsApp voice note if you want 2 tickets to go see the Boca take on England at Ellis Park on the 4th of July. Hey, listen out for the Garimbe sister Bettina song clip. That's your cue to send me your WhatsApp voice note. 0848500942. But of course, we're having fun today. Trying to keep our mind off the round ball game. We are having fun, and so you must please give me a voice note in your best English accent, mate. I don't mind which part of England you want to do. If you want to do the north of England, which is like really difficult, or you want to do the south, like Cockney. Yeah, no worries. Your best English accent voice note once I start playing the Sister Bettina mnemonic. I'm going to play it now. This is not your cue to get hold of me. This is just so that you know what it is. So, this is what you're listening out for.
2: Sister Bettina! All right. In the meantime... Oh, shit!
0: Don't worry, it's the clean version. Listen out for that track. Hear it. WhatsApp me. First word, nations. And then just your voice clip. It's got to be hilarious. I want to hear their accents. Donkey, looking forward to that. That's coming up between now and 4. Coming up next, Jack and News at 2.
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0: Madeleine A. Fouchier.
1: Johannesburg 20 grade, my king in Pretoria up na 22.
0: That was close. We've got a crash now on the N1 North after Old Johannesburg Road and a stationary vehicle on the N1 North before the Diepkloof Wisselaar.
1: Die adjunkhoof van die polisiediens se misdaad-intelligensie-eenheid vir ons kanse regspan het die media kort tevore toe gespreek. Dis nou na gisteraan se beweerde sluipmoordaanval in Houghton. Hy is geskiet in sy voertuig.
13: The doctors are treating him and they've restricted access to him. We understand that he is in a serious condition, looking to undergo further surgery in the next day or so. The doctors have indicated that his condition is critical and they are unable to operate on him at this point in time until he's stabilized.
1: Dit was advokaat Khan by die Malpark Hospitaal in Johannesburg. Die misdaad intelligensiehoof was veronderstel om Woensdag voor die Madlanga kommissie te verskyn. Is die kommissie se woordvoerder Jeremy Michaels.
14: The commission will be in touch with General Khan's legal representatives. Much more than that, we can't really say at this point because obviously this incident just happened last night.
1: En in die aanloop tot die 30 Junie optog te môre het president Cyril Ramaphosa 'n beroep gedoen op Suid-Afrikaners om hulle toe te spits op wet bo wetteloosheid, gesprekvoering in plaas van geweld en geregtigheid in plaas van wraak. Vyf Modise het meer oor die president se brief in die aanloop tot môre se optogte.
15: The president says foreign nationals who live, study, work and raise families in the country lawfully are also entitled to the protection of South Africa's laws and the constitution. He reiterates that while the right to protest is protected, no grievance justifies taking the law into one's own hands. Faith Mudise, Jacaranda News Watch.
1: En in Soweto het inwoners daar reeds begin met betogings. Cliff Shiko is daar.
16: So far, the protest has been peaceful as demonstrators continue to march through the streets here in Jabulani. Some of the notable leaders on the front lines of the march are Operation Dudula founder Zandile Dabula and anti-drug activist Xolani Khumalo. The scene is being monitored by a visibly larger police force, and so far there hasn't been incidents of violence, but there are traffic disruptions around Jabulani Mall. Cliff Shiko, Jacaranda Newswatch in Jabulani, Soweto. Cliff Shiko, East Coast Radio.
1: Cliff is also filing for East Coast Radio in KwaZulu-Natal, and there you know it now. We're everywhere. In ander nuus, die Gautengse Departement van Onderwys sê hy ondersoek aantuigings van korrupsie in die skoolvervoerbedryf. 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
17: As drivers rush to shuttle as many learners as possible to compensate for fewer vehicles, incidents of speeding increase, as does fatigue on the part of the drivers. This heightens the likelihood of road accidents.
1: En nuus van die vasteland, die oppositieleier in die DRK word verbied om die land te verlaat en sy paspoort is afgeneem. 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

0: indeed. Thank you, John. The legend that is John Legend, and all of me, George Michael, equally legendary with Fast Love. And on her way to legend status, Sabrina Carpenter with Man Child. Yeah. Some men just don't get the signals, ladies. They just don't. Seriously, they just don't pick them up. You have to. Don't be like. Well, let's see. Rocky Davis, the American comedian. He's a bit of a doofus.
1: I'm bad at flirting. I'm really bad. I had a girl walk up to me. She goes, how do I get all that muscle on me? I was like, well, we get you to 1 gram per pound of protein a day. And we're going to slow those reps down. That eccentric. We're going to slow it down. Right? Hold at the bottom if you can. I don't like dates either. I'm not a big fan of them. I get invited on coffee dates because I'm sober, which those make no sense to me. We're going to go have coffee, get to know each other, some lattes, you know. The moment espresso touches my lips, I got 5 minutes to like my pants.
0: Whoa.
1: 5 minutes, baby. I'm not going to know what college you went to, girl. You get to your dog's name, like, oh, Lola, that is cute. I'll be back in a minute. I'm having new pants on.
0: And oh, boy. Yeah, you got to not be subtle with the boys. You got to be really, really, like, blunt. Because otherwise they'll be turning around and going, in 15 years' time, was that woman flirting with me? Oh, wait. No, she just wanted to talk about how to become a millionaire.
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0: Yeah, we know you, dude. Paul Russell, little boo thing, Lionel Richie, classic all night long, Gaga with Paparazzi, and Alex Warren with Fever Dream. You may be forgiven to think it's a fever dream, because with this March anti-foreigner sentiment thing tomorrow, got to tell you, it was 5 years ago today that the former president, Jacob Zuma, was sentenced to 15 months in jail for contempt of court, sparking the chaos in KZN. 5 years ago today. Oh, boy. On a much, much happier note, 2 years ago today, the men Proteas made it to an ICC World Cup tournament final for the first time in 30 years of trying. Yeah, Proteas men made it into the T20 World Cup final, where they lost to India by a scant 7 runs. Next time, fellas, next time. Now all eyes on the women, that's right, into the semi-finals of the World Cup. We'll keep you in the loop here at Jacaranda FM. Proudly behind all of our sports teams, and yes, you too, Bafana Bafana, because we love you madly. Did good, you did good. But of course, every Wednesday, it's the listeners that do good on Jacka.
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3: Jacaranda Newswatch traffic in 90 seconds.
0: Okay, so it's a little bit tricky out on the roads at the moment. We had the earlier crash on the M1 North after Old Johannesburg Road about 30 minutes ago, still causing issues. Elsewhere, we now have a crash on the N1 South before Buerta Avenue. Station Vehicle N1 North before the Diepkloof Interchange. Station Vehicle N1 South at the ramp from Rigel Avenue. We've also got a station vehicle on the M1 North after John Foster Drive. And over at Galulis, N12R24, there's a station vehicle on the N12 West. That's just before the Galulis Interchange. And that's it for now. But hey, Mzansi, Lotto stars just crowned their brand new multi-millionaire. Yeah. One lucky player took home a life-changing win of 28.5 million rand. On Lotto Stars, Elephant Stampede Privé from a single spin. Did you hear that correctly? 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All games are fixed odds betting events. You are just made it. All right, back to the hits.

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0: What a track. Huh? Sketchy Bonga Shekinah. We'll let you know. Post Malone. What? Okay, I was trying to say Post Malone and Morgan Wallen. Post Malone, what? Post Malone, Morgan Wallen with I Had Some Help. Alrighty, I need to let you know, tomorrow, this March and March thing, it is going to, yeah, there will, without a doubt, be disruptions in the Joburg CBD, but also Glen Austin and Midrand, due to three marches that have been approved. JMPD's advising motorists, commuters and the public to expect significant disruptions tomorrow. Three legally approved marches are scheduled to take place concurrently across the Joburg inner city, Hillbrow and Midrand, particularly the Glen Austin areas. Let's talk about some of them. Okay, but let me just say, there's integrated law enforcement teams remaining on high alert. They are actively deployed to monitor and manage the entire city before, during and after the 30th of June. So it's all about public safety. March and March procession. The purpose is inner city safety, youth development, community service access. The expected turnout is around about 5,000 people. Gathering time from 8:30. The start time for that is 10, and that leaves from Beyoznodia Square, heading to Constitution Hill. And then handing in a memorandum to Hillbrow Station Commander at 1 p.m. That is going to start at Beyoznodia Square on Rahima Musa Street, then heading east to Helen Joseph Street, etc., etc. So, March 2. This is the LACO procession, Labour and Civic Organization. The gathering time from 8. The duration from 9 till midday, assembly point to the intersection of Kotze Street and Hospital Street and Hillbrow at Constitution Hill. Okay, so that one's running as well. And then the third march, the Mayibuye Youth Activism Movement Labour March. That is to submit a memorandum to Midrand Industrial Park regarding local youth employment opportunities. Expected turnout there, about 800 participants. Oh, the previous march, the expected turnout there, that's for March number 2, is around about 1,200. But 800 for March 3, they're going to be starting at Dale Road and Modderfontein Road intersection, then they're proceeding down Pretoria Main Road onto Allendale Road, Mastiff Road, and the Santon Plant Hire offices for dispersal. Look, we'll keep you up to date, and obviously we're going to be checking out the Newswatch traffic issues tomorrow morning with a great degree of interest, and we will let you know. We will keep you absolutely in the loop. However, we are taking it seriously enough that the vast majority of us will be working from home tomorrow. Yeah, okay. But it won't stop you getting a little closer to maybe becoming a millionaire.
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7: Hey, just a heads up, I still haven't played the Sister Bettina clip, which is your cue to send us the WhatsApp voice note with your best English accent. Why? Because there's two tickets for the Bokkie en Engeland's wedstrijd hierdie Saterdag by Ellis Park. Two tickets up for grabs. Listen up for the Sister Bettina song clip. As soon as you hear it, gooi me a WhatsApp voice note in your best English accent, 0848500942. That's once we start playing that Sister Bettina clip. Alrighty, so we got some issues on the roads. Pretoria side, Linwood Road is now closed between Roper Street and University Road. We've also got queuing traffic on Eskompelele Drive North as you head towards Moertstraat. Elsewhere, alrighty, we've got a station vehicle on the M1 North before the Diepkloof interchange, a crash on the M1 South before Boerter Avenue, station vehicle N1 South at the ramp from Rigel Avenue, station vehicle M1 North after John Foster Drive, and for now, sure, that's your Newswatch traffic update. 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Because science. 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

0: indeed. Unki Manu, Manu Fanemovo with Shania Twain from this moment on. Well, in 2 minutes' time. It'll be news at three.
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11: Joburg 20 today, Emalahleni 21, Pretoria 22.
0: In the capital, we've got a road closure. Lynnwood Road is closed between Roper Street and University Road. We've also got a crash on the N1 South before Buerta Avenue.
11: The Madlanga Commission has wished Crime Intelligence Deputy Head Feroz Khan a speedy recovery following a shooting in Houghton. Khan was rushed to hospital in a critical condition after being shot on 3rd Avenue in the area last night. His legal representation advocate Khan addressed the media outside of the Mill Park Hospital today.
12: The doctors have indicated that his condition is critical and they're unable to operate on him at this point in time until he's stabilized.
11: Commission spokesperson Jeremy Michaels says the commission is in contact with all relevant stakeholders, including the South African Police Service, regarding the incident.
13: The commission will be in touch with General Khan's legal representatives. Much more than that, we can't really say at this point because obviously this incident just happened last night.
11: Khan was supposed to appear before the commission on Wednesday. In other news, President Cyril Ramaphosa is calling on all South Africans to approach tomorrow's marches against illegal immigrants peacefully. In his weekly letter, he also expressed confidence in the law enforcement authorities' readiness. Faith Modise has more.
14: In the letter published this morning, the president acknowledges that South Africans have genuine concerns over illegal immigration, weak border management, and the strain on public services. He writes, government accepts that the country's immigration system needs major reform and is stepping up border security, tightening enforcement against undocumented migrants, improving the asylum and visa system, and cracking down on corruption that has weakened immigration control. Faith Mudise, Jacaranda Newswatch.
11: Annie Limpopo, Zimbabweans told Jacaranda Newswatch they've been chased out of their homes that they've been renting, whether they had the relevant documents or not. Julius Muswere, or rather Juliet, is one of 600 Zimbabweans who is seeking refuge at the Mkweneng police station. It's outside of Polokwane. She spoke to our reporter, Tabiso Machaka.
15: It's better for us to go home, and myself, I'm ready to go with my children. Even if the things they had, myself, I'm ready to stay.
16: Will you ever come back to South Africa?
15: Myself, I don't think so.
11: Meanwhile, the Border Management Authority says a Malawian man has been arrested after intercepting explosive cables worth an estimated 100,000 rand at the Beitbridge border post in Limpopo. He's being held at the Musina police station. Then we head to Germany. Several people were killed in a shooting in the northern city of Stade. The police confirmed that one person had been arrested, but at this stage, their exact death toll and injuries remain unclear. And finally, Bafana Bafana are getting ready to come back to South Africa. After losing 1-0 to Canada last night, his government spokesperson William Baloyi.
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11: The day's biggest stories are on jacarandafm.com. 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Our next bulletin is at 4.
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0: I'm here to tell you that 26 years ago, that song won Song of the Year at the Grammys. Yeah. Santana, Rob Thomas with Smooth. Ella Langley, choosing Texas. And Tony Braxton, he wasn't man enough to WhatsApp Gold Rush to 084850942. 2 million.
1: Your shot.
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1: 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And get ready for the Gold Rush Make Me a Millionaire

Bettina. All right. In the meantime, oh shit, it's happening tonight. In the

0: yet he happened nonetheless. That's rather nice, Donkey Sister. I appreciate that one. Here's Ariana Grande, Twilight Zone, Our City. By the way, her show, the current tour, is getting rave reviews, even from amongst the oldest cynical reviewers, freaking out and going, you know what? This galley can sing. No beep, Sherlock. It's Ariana Grande. You must hear a Celine Dion impression. It's impeccable. Our City, Adam Levine in the mix. Yeah, Francois van Cooke and Karin Zoid, Tu Funtak Yo, Kid Laroi and Bieber. And, yeah, we played the Sister Bettina clip from Machrimbe. And that was your cue to hoy us a WhatsApp voice note. Man, we've been having fun checking them out. I've got some candidates for you. First of all, good afternoon, Matilda van Zyl. Before I play the clips, just a reminder that a tectonic shift in world rugby is underway. 12 nations, 2 groups, 1 defining rivalry. It's the brand new Nations Championship. It's the Highveld versus the Highlands. When Scotland travelled to Loftus to take on the Boca in one massive clash, coming up July the 11th. Nations Championship, it's where hemispheres collide. Get your tickets now, only from Ticketmaster. I told you we're going to play that Sister Bettina clip. That's your cue to hoy a WhatsApp voice note with your best English limey accent. Right. This is in order to win a pair of tickets for this Saturday's match at Ellis Park when the Booker take on England. All right. Matilda van Zyl, let's yo be it.
1: Oh, good afternoon, Alex. We are ready for you guys, ne, on Ellis Park. Are you ready to get your some new cucumber sandwiches and some high tea? We will have you with pleasure at Ellis Park Stadium. Please come and visit, because the Boca is going to run over the Ingles Mensa. Goodbye.
0: It was an interesting accent. It was like more Irish. That was a real good one, Donkey Matilda. Okay, Villa. Hoi many Engels accents, possibly.
2: Would you like some crumpets and tea?
0: Now, that was really impressive, Villa. That was really impressive. Alrighty, where am I going to next? Just let me scan ahead. Here we go. All right. This one is from somebody in Brits.
3: Nations. Good afternoon, old chap. I hope you have a brilliant day. Here is South Africa. I'm calling you from Britain, Northwest Province. Hope you have a wonderful day.
0: Well, thank you, my butts. That was really good. That was really, really impressive. Alrighty, now I have to try and find where I hit. Oh, yeah, and there was also this one.
4: This is the entry for the competition to win the 2 tickets for the game between South Africa, yeah, the Boca, and England. I will so much appreciate when you call me.
0: Oh, that's so sweet. All righty. I think we should try this one as well. This is Bronwyn.
5: Attention, Jacaranda FM. This is an official emergency. My husband and I are suffering from a severe lack of Springbok tickets. The only prescription is 2 seats at Ellis Park. Without them, we'll be stuck shouting at the TV instead of cheering with thousands of South Africans. Please make our rugby dream come true and save our neighbours from listening to a scream at the television. Go, Boca.
0: Bronwyn, it's Alex at Jacaranda. That was a really good voice clip.
6: Really?
0: That was really good. Nah, really. I mean, because you laid it on thick, you know, and you've got to come and support us, you know, because we'll be playing the Boca.
6: I don't know how to say Boca in English. There's no other way to say it.
0: The Bucks. We say the Bucks. They stop her.
6: I wanted to, but then I would feel the spirit of South Africa.
0: Bronwyn, are you a big rugby fan?
6: A very big rugby fan. You almost hear me yelling louder than the rest of the men.
0: Hell yeah. Who are you taking with on Saturday? Because you've won 2 tickets to see the Boca take on England.
6: Oh, my word.
0: Yeah.
6: I'm taking my husband.
0: Oh, you had me there.
6: He'll be so happy.
0: Bronwyn, and what's your monster name? What's his name?
6: Volker.
0: No, really?
6: Yeah, his name is Volker.
0: Volker and Bronwyn are going to be going over to Ellis Park to check out the Nations Championship this Saturday. Bronwyn, we've got your details. Enjoy the match. Thank you for listening.
6: Thank you so much.
0: You're so welcome. Bye. Cheers. Lackaday further. That's how we roll on Jacka. But you want to know the best news? We're not finished. We got more tickets to give away. That's for the next game. Stick around. Keep listening. Back to what's happening on the roads. Okay, lot on scene. Bedford View, N3 North, slow-moving traffic on the link to the N12 east at Galooly's earlier, Midrand, N1 North, just in, a crash before Allendale Road. M1 South, slow-moving traffic towards the Crown. There's a felt fire with reduced visibility on the M1 North, and that is just before the Golden Highway. Station vehicle M1 South after Proefplaas, station vehicle N1 South before Olifantsfontein Road. And what else have we got here? Just scanning ahead. Oh boy, Sunning Hill, Witkoppen Road. Road east, there's been a crash near Maxwell Drive. That is your Newswatch traffic update. Oh, and congratulations again to Bronwyn. Two tickets to go and see the Springboks take in on England at Ellis Park this Saturday. Die waarde van die kaartjies, 4,700 rand. Aha. How do you like that? Woo! Go Booker. Listen, I'm absolutely shocked. Remember the old days where it was like, nah, we must take a month between tests, or 2 weken, minstens. We're playing England Saturday, Ellis Park. Volgende Saturday, Loftus against Scotland, and daarna, volgende Saturday, down at King's Park against Wales. Woo boy. And you know what I say? I say good luck to the Northern Hemisphere teams, because you, Oliver Butties, you are going to need all the luck you can get.

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1: Final Newswatch traffic update for the show, but don't stress, you will be kept in the loop by our drive team. Starting with the capital, Sefako Makhado Drive westbound, there's been a crash near Vinco Street. Roslyn Road, the R566, the lights ain't working, it's Soutpanvach. Midrand, N1 North, a crash before Allendale Road. You've also got slow-moving traffic, Bedford View, N3 North, on the link to the N12 East at Galoolies. Slow-moving traffic on the

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0: Oh, kicking it off with the ladies this afternoon. It's TLC and Waterfalls. And before that, Olivia Dean, Man I Need. 11 minute oor 4, dit is maandag, dit is The Drive with Rob and Roz. Hoe gaan het enkel te?
1: Hello, hello, hello, hello. I come to you very sad today.
0: Yes. Tell us why, because we have no idea.
1: Well, two things I want to quickly talk about. One, I'm sad. Don't want to dwell on it. We're all sad about yesterday's game. I'm not sad that we lost. I'm not sad that Canada go through. I'm sad that we lost in the 92nd minute. Like, because I was having so much fun. I'm like, at least 30 more minutes of this vibe. I wasn't even watching the football. It was just the vibe. So that makes me sad. But then, do you remember a couple of days ago, we were talking about car guards here on the show.
0: Mm-hmm.
1: And I said that I don't pay car guards because they will do nothing when push comes to shove. And you guys laughed at me. Some people on the WhatsApp line called me mean and said I'm a bad person. You guys explained how you go into stores and get groceries for these guys and you pay. Well, I would like to rant on behalf of producer Wayne, who can't rant today. He got himself a 1,000 rand parking fine, okay?
0: I didn't even parking, know they fined you.
1: Exactly. I didn't even know that they fined people
0: that
1: for parking that much. But he got a 1,000 rand fine for parking, guess where?
0: Where?
1: Exactly where the car guard told him to park. And he would have actually got there before the traffic cop wrote the fine. But do you know what he was doing while the traffic cop arrived at his car?
0: Mm-mm.
1: He went to go buy groceries. Buy something for this car guard inside the shops. And then when he came out and pointed at the car guard and said, oh, but he told me, the car guard started running.
2: Did Wayne chase him to give him his groceries at least?
1: I hope Wayne didn't do that. And I hope that you eat what those groceries, I hope you eat them today. The same way you must eat your words. Because, guys, I told you, you see this thing, it's an unnecessary expenditure. Sorry, Wayne, and my heart breaks for you.
0: And what a great way to kick off the
1: I'm
0: show.
1: I'm just saying.
0: It is Monday. We've got your chance to win your share of 2 million rand with a Gold Rush Make Me a Millionaire. Also, Hilo, we're guessing something completely new at the moment. It's very, very exciting and super interesting. That's happening at 10 to 5 thanks to We Buy Cars. And then at 10 past 5, we're going to get into Alpha Palooza.
1: Mm. And like I said, hey, producer Wayne's not in a good mood, so there might be a few tough questions.
0: He's definitely not in a good mood. But welcome to the show. Welcome to Monday. Happy to have you.
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3: 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Jacaranda Newswatch traffic in 90 seconds.
1: Alrighty, let's see what's happening on your roads. Be careful, you could get fined wherever you're going to go and park. We've got an accident, Irene side near the Village Bistro. That's causing some heavy delays on Nel Mapius Drive. Also coming out of Pretoria, there was an earlier two-vehicle accident just before Buerta. And yeah, even I sat in that traffic, very, very slow. Out in Sandton, I'm seeing some heavy traffic developing out on Catherine Street. At Catherine and West Street, we've also got an accident just before Woodlands, there in Woodmead, just before you get to the big pro shop store, Woodlands Drive. That is red.
0: I love how that's your landmark,
1: the pro shop.
0: The pro shop, because golf is life for Tap.
1: And it's the super straw, so you can't miss it. But it seems backed up all the way through the Buccleuch interchange. Also very slow out near Corlette Drive. This is the M1, Mike 1 northbound. Very slow at the moment. Pretoria, what have you got?
5: Midrand eerste, ek kan sê die karre kom so drips en drabs hier deur op die N1 Noord deur die Midrand area. 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I want to chat after Teddy Swims. I want to have a chat about how clean are you? Like if people
1: in general or like right now?
5: In general. Right? Okay. Who's Quinn? Is young.
1: Yo.

0: It's Teddy Swims right here on your number one feel good station. It's The Drive with Rob and Roz. Now, Roz dropped quite a hectic question on us before playing that song. She said, how clean are you? I want to know, what's the inspiration behind the question, and then we can answer.
1: So, ek dink baie mense doen dit. Ek doen dit ook. As jy weet jou helper gaan kom, sê nou sy kom op 'n woensdagoggend. On the Tuesday evening, you're just making nakies.
0: Oh, is you're that the kind? Making, I thought you meant like my body.
1: No, like your space around you. Are you a pre-cleaner?
0: Because I was like, yeah, I did shower today. To think about it, it was a rough morning after last night's game. But no.
1: Well, Teresa agrees with you. She's like, if you shower twice a day, I believe that's clean enough. But there are, is it just me?
0: So we're talking about neatness now.
1: Pre-cleaning. No, not even neatness. Just making that whoever's coming to help you with the cleaning in your house doesn't need to do too much.
0: Well, this is very similar to when you asked me whether or not I clean a hotel room. And I said to you, there's absolutely no chance. If somebody is coming to clean, there's no ways I'm going to do their job for them before they come and clean.
2: Are
0: so
2: you
0: no.
2: just going to pick up the papers off the floor and stuff like that? Like,
0: no. Yes. If a hun is coming over to visit, then you will see me kick into like, but I'm also the guy that will pick up everything, just open a cupboard and like throw it into the cupboard and close it quickly. I will sweep things under the bed.
2: Literally under the rug.
0: Under the rug. Under the bed. The bed itself I'll make because, you know, that's going to get used. But under the bed, I sweep everything. I'm not going to clean.
1: Ankle tap is of the opinion, if you can't see it, it doesn't exist.
0: 100%.
1: Yes. So the WhatsApp line is open. Who's Jonathan already getting into the thing? I pack the dishwasher and I do the washing before my helper comes. We even make up our beds.
0: So you are the helper.
1: True.
0: You are your own helper. No, why do you have a helper?
1: Because you don't want people to think that you morsig. Let me know.
0: I'm your employer. I'm not your friend.
1: Jonathan got in early on the WhatsApp line action. I want to hear from you as well. 084-850-0942. Are you a pre-cleaner? Or are you DJ Ankle Tap?
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0: It's Ben Rodriguez. It's called Back to You. And while the song was playing, I just thought to myself, I wonder, it would be an interesting research study to do. Is there a direct correlation between people like yourself, Roz, who clean and tidy before the cleaning happens? Is there a direct correlation to how long your tea bags and stuff last at your house in a month? Because there's nothing else to do for the person who's helping there than to sit and drink tea. Because they walk into a spotless house, what are they going to do for the day?
1: So many messages coming through. Johan sê, ay Roz, ek sug wanneer ek moet skoonmaak. Ek voel sommer lam. So maak net een keer 'n week skoon, skottel goed elke tweede dag. Maar ek haat was goed was die meeste. Want ek moet dit met die hand doen.
0: It's the only time I'll disagree. Dishes are gross. Like, do you do the dishes? You can't leave those for 2 days.
1: Yeah. Unfortunately, I'm a pre-cleaner. I do my own washing and pack my own dishwasher. I'm OCD. So after my helper has left, I will go through my house and pack everything the way that it must be. I think this person and Cindy also says, Cindy says, I don't have a helper anymore. They don't last. They say that my standards are too high.
2: Yes! You're the problem, Cindy.
0: You're the problem.
1: More WhatsApps coming up from us after the news headlines and the sports. Are you a pre-cleaner? Do you make sure it's clean before your cleaner actually comes to clean? Or is it ankle tap vibes?
0: I love that it's now being called ankle tap vibes.
2: Under carpet.
0: Wow. On the roads, there's some slow-moving traffic on the M1. This is the M1 southbound near Wits University, getting out towards the concrete highway.
3: In the run-up to tomorrow's marches against undocumented

0: Warren is in the country. The Human Rights Commission says
1: ensure that all protests remain peaceful and any demonstrations are conducted lawfully in a manner that does not incite violence or intimidation, hate speech or damage to property. The Commission would like to remind protesters that the right to protest does not supersede other rights.
0: That was spokesperson Risani Baloyi. Now, if you want to know which roads and areas in Tshwane and Joburg will be affected, go to jackrandfm.com, click on news. And then we move abroad. Stocks rose and fuel prices climbed again today after the US and Iran exchanged fire over the weekend. It underscores the fragility of their tentative agreement to end the war. I'm Adeline Fouchier, back with you at 5.
2: Jacaranda Newswatch Sport.
3: We start off with some rugby news. Springbok outside backs Cheslin Kolbe and Damian Willems will celebrate their 50th test caps on Saturday as a part of an experienced match day 23 that's been named by Rassie Erasmus for the opening fixture of the inaugural Nations Championship match. Erasmus has opted for the tried and tested combinations for the blockbuster match against England. Flank Siya Kolisi is set to captain the side for the 72nd time in a test match, returning to Ellis Park, which famously marked Kolisi's very first game as an international skipper, and that was against the English back in 2018. Ben Stokes' storied career has come to an end with a series defeat by New Zealand, who wrapped up the third and deciding test on the final day in Nottingham. The day after, the captain announced that this test would be his last. England's 160-run loss at Trent Bridge and a 2-1 series reverse highlighted the mess that they now find themselves in. And in football news, defender Aubrey Modiba believes that Hugo Brewers should remain in charge of Bafana Bafana beyond the FIFA World Cup, insisting that the veteran Belgian has unfinished business with South African football. Uncertainty surrounding Brewers' future intensified following the heartbreaking 1-0 defeat in the round of 32 yesterday. The 74-year-old had strongly suggested that the tournament would be the end of his career. However, his tone shifted noticeably after South Africa's elimination to Los Angeles. But we say, take the retirement package, Hugo.
4: Yeah, boy.
3: Take the retirement package. The grandchildren are waiting for you. The mountains of Bruges are waiting for you.
4: Great grandchildren are waiting for
3: you. Yes, please go. You've done enough. Thank you. Thank you, Hugo. You are the Brewers. Thanks.
5: Man doesn't care what you guys say on your radio show. He does not care. Doesn't care what people say on social media. He's not here to listen to, what did he call it? Social media
3: trash. Yeah, but Pete was...
4: I love him and what he's done for us. Mm. My point is, the next World Cup's in 4 years. He'll be 78 at the next World Cup. Like...
5: Guys, how old are all the presidents of most of the countries that are even at the World Cup? Leadership. It knows no age.
3: But we do. We know Hugo Brez's age. Please, Hugo, the grandchildren are waiting in Belgium. Manchester City have appointed manager Enzo Maresca as their new manager. Maresca signed a 3-year deal to succeed Pep Guardiola at the Etihad Stadium, and City will pay Chelsea more than £17 million in compensation as part of the deal. And that's according to Sky Sports in Italy. That's all for me for now. Joe Mann, Jacaranda FM Sport.

0: if you want to dance, Miles Smith on Jacaranda FM, your number one feel-good station. We are absolutely cracking ourselves
1: I'm sorry,
0: up.
1: If you're hearing, you can hear it in our voices. We ons lach so lekker.
0: Ons doen. So we're talking about, are you a pre-cleaner? So as jou helper gaan inkom, gaan jy voor die tyd net seker maak, dis netjies in jou huis. Not like ultra clean. You're not going to do a deep clean, spring clean vibe every week before your helper arrives. But just making it naked so that she doesn't think you're morsig.
1: The day that she comes to help is the one day I'm definitely doing nothing. The day before, I'm going to let my hair down a little bit. Chris sent me a message and I have to read this one. He says, I use all the dishes, every cup, pot, cutlery until there's nothing left. Then I'll do dishes. Chris, are you a 22-year-old student bachelor living by yourself? Because if not, fix your life, my guy.
2: He's probably eating out of like the yogurt cup as well. You know those 1 liter yogurt things, eating noodles out of there.
1: He's the person that needs, if he does live alone, he needs to only have one knife, one fork. One plate. You can't even. Somebody comes to the house, they're like, can I have a glass of water? Now I'm almost finished my juice, then I'll pour for you.
0: Eric says, dit is so erg. My skoonmaakdame sit en drink tee en eet KFC en hou my company terwyl ek skoonmaak. Ek vat my eie pledge en 'n microfiber lappie hotel toe as ek weggaan. 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
1: Bly by die huis.
0: Net om mense.
1: Bly by die huis. Asseblief, bly by die huis. You can't be taking a microfiber cloth with you to a hotel.
0: Yes. Robka sent us this. When I'm using the kitchen in my house, it gets cleaner instead of dirty. When I eat, I wash my dish right away. I have this girlfriend that wants us to settle down together, but whenever I'm at her house, she uses dishes and pots from a week ago that are still in the kitchen dirty. I turned her request of us being together down for that reason. I don't like a dirty environment.
1: Anonymous, this is a discussion you might want to sit down and have, eh?
0: Wow. En toe het ons al hierdie voice notes ook ingekry.
3: I used to soak the dishes and whatnot, but I'm also the person who the night before my lady's coming to clean, I will make the meal that requires more dishes than the one-pot meal because I have someone who's coming to clean those pots for me.
0: Makes sense?
4: Ja, ek vermoed ons is redelijk dieselfde. Omdat sy ontzettend baie wasgoed het en redelijk baie skoolgoed op die dag het, maak ek seker op as die beddens is altyd opgemaak. En ek maak altyd die toilette skoon, pre-clean, voordat sy kom.
5: I believe that if you are paid to clean, I cannot help you to do your job.
1: Hallelujah.
5: Because there's nobody who's going to help me to do my job.
1: Hallelujah.
5: When I get to my office. Thank you very much.
0: Wow. And that's us told.
1: Yeah.
0: Your
1: Hallelujah.
0: Helper mustn't have a helper.
1: I just want to add one thing. I mentioned, like, the dishes is the only thing where I can't. Like, I can't. You gotta do the dishes, okay? You can't leave them. But this thing of soaking dishes, don't get fooled by that nonsense. There's no such thing as just soaking the dishes, because then, instead of just having dirty dishes, you have dirty dishwater that looks like the Amazon River the next day that you walk past. So either, if you turn that tap on, wash those dishes. Or just leave them.
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6: Jacaranda Newswatch traffic in 90 seconds.
1: Alrighty, on the N12 by the Western Bypass there, by the N12 link near Southgate Mall, we've got an accident southbound over there that's going to cause some heavy traffic. We've got quite a couple of accidents this afternoon. Must be that late night watching football, hey? Because we've also got one at the intersection between Eerloff and Newton Street that is out there near St. Jeff College. I'm seeing backed up traffic over there. Fordsburg, it's slow on Anderson Street, and up to Albertina Sisulu Drive all the way up through Mayfair is quite slow. Braamfontein also very busy coming out of the city on the M1 southbound. It's slow near Bedford View. This is again near the R24 interchange there, the Geldenhuys interchange along the N3 northbound. Very slow over there as well. No accidents at least that side. And then we've got an accident out Sandton side near Katie's Palace. That one in Cromerville, just near Marlborough Drive. We've got either a broken down vehicle or a crash between two vehicles, but it is very slow at the moment. If you spot something, let me know. What you got, Ros?
0: Ooh, Midrand. Daar is 'n ongelukstoneel op die N1 Suid in die Bekloewesloop. So that is affecting the traffic on the other side of the highway. You can also expect delays on the N1 North. Dit is tussen die Bekloewesloop natuurlik en die Olifantsfonteinweg afrit. 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
6: Next on The Drive with Robin Ross. 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To enter, WhatsApp the word HILO, that's H-I-L-O, to 084-850-0942. 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

0: What a proper throwback on The Drive with Rob and Roz. It's Cutting Crew, I Just Died in Your Arms Tonight, which takes us to 10 to 5, and we need to get into your way of winning 25,000 Rand thanks to Hi-Lo, which is proudly brought to you by We Buy Cars. Take the guesswork out of selling your car. There we go. Hello, Hi-Lo Music.
1: Hallo, hallo.
0: Yes, op hierdie stadium is ons besig om iets baie interessants te raai. So, we would like to find out from you, what is the total age of the drive team in days?
1: I think it's quite important. Guys, days. I've seen some people entering with months and years. We're looking for days here.
0: Days. Rob, Roz, Joe, Marlene, producer Wayne and Jean-Marie. And the cutoff for these days was the 25th of June, 2026. So last week, Thursday. What is the total age in days? So we've got our current low and our current high. Juerano is on the phone. Hello, welcome to The Drive with Rob and Roz. Juerano in Mamelodi, how are you?
2: I'm good, thank you.
0: Good, good. How's your Monday been so far?
2: It's good.
0: Okay, it's good. Are you ready to give us your guess for Hi-Lo? How old do you think we are as a team of six people
1: before,
0: in days?
1: Before you do that, let me just remind you what the current high and low is.
0: Yes.
1: So just so that we make sure that you fall within there. The current high is sitting at 83,942 and the low is at 15,080. So 15,080 is the current low. Where do you want to throw your guess in?
2: It's
1: 16,420. So it's just a little bit higher than our current low. Let's see where that gets us.
0: Okay, kom ons kyk wat sê die computer. Oh, Gerano.
1: Still a bit low.
0: That guess is also too low.
2: Okay.
0: But thank you so much for calling. And you know you can enter again, hey?
1: Yeah.
2: Okay, thank you.
0: Thank you so much. Okay, so
3: he
0: now
3: doesn't
0: we've
3: have
0: got
3: to wait. He doesn't have to wait 16,000 days to call again, please.
0: No, he won't. He won't. And neither do you. Very simple to enter. Just one word. Four letters. H-I-L-O. To the WhatsApp line, 084-8500-942. Follow the prompts and you could be the person that the computer randomly selects to come on air and give us your guess. If your guess is right, 25,000 Rand coming your way, courtesy of We Buy Cars.
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that said, I got drive, I don't need a car. Money really all that we fiending for. I'm doing things they ain't seen before. 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I'm a demon lord. Fall off what? I ain't seen the horse. Called your bluff, better cite the source. 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

0: It's Doja Cat, aka Amala Dlamini.
1: Yes.
0: On the drive with Rob and Roz, Paint the Town Red. Yeah, she's got a South African parent. So we will claim her.
1: She doesn't claim him.
0: She doesn't. But now I'm saying we will claim, her.
1: Yeah, we can.
0: We will claim her. It is 5 o'clock at 5:10. Alpha Palooza coming up. Wayne is a bit sad today about that big fine he had to pay over the weekend.
2: Well, one of the questions is going to be, where did Wayne get fined? And no one's told us, so.
0: So who would know? That's happening at 5:10. Your chance to win 5,000 Rand with Alpha Palooza. Your name and the word quiz gets you in.
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5: Joburg up to 20 degrees. Tomorrow, Pretoria 22, Polokwane 23.
1: A pair of accidents at the Buccleuch interchange have got very slow-moving traffic on the M1 and up towards Maxwell Drive.
2: Joe Manny, the sport headlines, Chislin Colby and Damian Willems bring up 50 caps over the weekend against England, and Man City appoint former Chelsea manager Enzo Maresca.
5: The Johannesburg Metro Police Department says there are only 2 legally approved marches in the city tomorrow against illegal immigrants. Xolani Fihla says traffic disruptions are anticipated between 7 in the morning and 4 in the afternoon. Here's one of those protests.
6: The first procession organized by March and March, and approximately 5,000 participants are expected to gather at Bears Nadir Square in the Johannesburg inner city from 8:30 in the morning, starting their march at 10. They will move along Rahima Musa, Helen Joseph, Troy, Twist and Kotze streets before concluding at Constitutional Hill.
5: For some of the areas that will be affected, go to jacarandfm.com, click on news. Meanwhile, Lawyers for Human Rights says migrants are being unfairly blamed for South Africa's social and economic challenges. The head of the Refugee and Migrants Rights Program, Sharon Mkambaram, calls for policies including stronger social protection and regional cooperation to ensure the dignity of all.
7: How we manage movement of people is to consider, you know, one form of documentation for all in Southern Africa, as exists in regions like West Africa.
5: In Soweto, protest action is already underway. Cliff Shiko is there.
8: Thousands of marchers are currently marching from Jabulani Mall to Protea Glen Police Station as part of mobilizing Soweto residents against the presence of undocumented foreign nationals. Scores of onlookers have also joined the march, some of them saying they hope job opportunities will be created as they are unemployed.
9: I hope whatever we're fighting for, we achieve it and we get to have a positive impact within our country and we find jobs.
8: The protesters who want illegal immigrants to be deported are being escorted by heavy police force. Cliff Shiko, Jacaranda News Watch in Protea Glen.
5: In other news, the self-proclaimed police informant Melong Ku has changed his version of events regarding the 60,000 rand cash that he was carrying at the scene of the Aeroton drug bust in 2021. That's where the police seized 715 kilograms of cocaine. The Matlanga Commission later heard that 136 kilograms disappeared from police storage. Ku told the commission that the money was to pay those involved in the operation.
10: In particular, Mr. Samuel Kuzwayo, to provide me with Transnet tracking information of the truck. However, as explained earlier on, Mr. Kuzwayo couldn't get me the access to the tracking system.
5: And Europe's heatwave has reached the war-battered Ukraine. The country's energy grid, just like other European countries, is now buckling under the heat. And in some areas, authorities introduced emergency power outages to ease the pressure on the grid. And South Africans say they're still proud of Bafana Bafana despite last night's loss in the FIFA knockout rounds. One of them is Neo Mofokeng.
11: We had all the opportunity to bury Canada. We didn't use our chances very well. We respected them, and I don't know why, but I'm happy as well that we did qualify. And come on, guys, let's rally behind them. They made us proud.
5: For more on these and other stories, jackrandfm.com. 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

0: Babe. So many people so excited that these guys are back from their hiatus that they were on to go and do their military service. BTS with Swim. Some of the people that are excited about the fact that BTS is back are my kids. They have been singing the song Yellow Navyak. And you know what, today was only the first day of the school holidays. So you can imagine. You can just imagine.
1: How long are these holidays?
0: Yay, 3 weeks, my guy. Whew. 3 weeks. I'm just going to be swim. Anyway, it is 5:08. We need to get into Alpha Palooza. And on the line today, from Roodepoort, die Wesrand is die Wesrand, Wynand.
1: How's it, Wynand?
2: Hallo, julle.
0: Hoe gaan het daar? Hoe lyk die maandag so ver?
2: Baie goed, dankie, julle.
0: Ja, baie goed. Nou, vooral beter nou dat ons met jou kan praat. Is jy lus vir R5,000?
2: Ja, asseblief, ek het dit nodig.
0: Of 2,000 selfs. Like, let's just get to M. Like, let's just take it like a half.
1: We even just bragging rights of getting to D for the last week.
0: Ja, it's been a rough time, Wynand. Weet jy hoe die game werk? So jy weet hoe die game werk. Daar is 26 vrae. Each answer starts with the next letter of the alphabet. So A, B, C, D, reg deur tot by M. As jy al 13 van die eerste helfte reg kry, dit is dan R2,000 vir jou. En dan, as jy al 26 reg kry, 'n totaal van R5,000 wat na jou toe sal kom, Wynand. The Alpha Palooza rules are in place, which means there's a 4-second timer. That if you miss that timer, unfortunately, we will have to start with another player tomorrow. And if you get a question wrong, we will have to start with another player tomorrow as well. Is jy reg om te gaan?
2: Ek is reg, dankie.
0: I sê, gooi milies. Kom, laat ons een pikkie milies gooi hier. Ankle tap.
1: I'm ready.
0: Master.
2: Kan jy een klein bietjie harder praat?
0: Okay. Klein bietjie harder praat.
2: Sorry.
1: Okay, I'll try to speak nice and loud for you. Wynand, question number one. The bad piggies are the enemy of which computer game characters? The bad piggies are the enemies of which computer game characters?
0: Angry Birds. No, it was out of time now. Unfortunately, yeah. The timer was in place. Nee, moet nie sorry sê nie, jy moet weer speel. Ek dink jy, as het nou gauwer na jou kop toe kon kom, we would have been having a different conversation. Maar nie lekker.
1: He's going to end up being quite angry with himself.
0: Yes.
2: Dankie, Jelle.
0: Yes, dankie. Ons het nog iemand op die lijn. Hallo?
1: Hi, you're live on The Drive with Rob and Roz. Who are we speaking to?
0: Is iemand bang om te gesels? Hallo?
3: Maybe they heard the question and they're like, not so sure about the bad piggies.
0: Okay, wait. You know what I'll do? Come, let's play some Sean Paul and Sia. Okay. And then after that, we'll speak to another person. And hopefully, they can get past A. Up.

0: Love cheap thrills. Oh, love it. It's Shonda Paul. Chanda Paul right here on The Drive with Rob and Roz featuring Sia. Or actually, it's Sia featuring Sean Paul. I mustn't...
1: You mustn't make Sia
0: mustn't get
1: feature.
0: It confused, Chim. She became and many more. I always feel bad for the DJs that are on those posters. You got like the headliners, names that it says, and many more.
1: So do we think that Jean is our and many more for today's version of Alpha Palooza?
0: He could be our champion.
1: He
0: hey, Jean.
1: He could be our champion. Jean, welkom by The Drive with Rob and Roz.
2: Hi, oh, fun.
1: Goed dankie. Van waar af is jy?
2: Centurion.
1: Centurion. Okay. Ken jy Alpha Palooza? Weet jy hoe die game werk?
2: Ek weet, yes.
1: Jy weet, ons het die reels verduidelik bietjie vroeger toe ons nog met Wynand sou speel, maar hy het ongelukkig dit nie verby aangemaak nie. Hopelik gaan dit jou beurt wees om dit wel te kan doen. Jean, is jy reg?
2: Ek is reg.
1: Jy is reg, Quizmaster, is jy reg?
0: I'm ready.
1: Let's go.
0: All right, hopefully second time lucky. Question number one. The bad piggies are the enemy of which computer game characters?
2: Angry Birds.
0: All the small things and First Date are songs by which American band? Nice. A town in Gauteng where the largest diamond ever was found?
2: Cullinan.
0: Correct. Which cartoon child had a sister named Dee Dee and an underground lab?
2: Dexter's Laboratory.
0: In which province will you find Jay Bay and East London?
2: Eastern Cape.
0: Paul Walker and Vin Diesel's film franchise?
2: Fast and Furious.
0: Which South African athlete won the Comrades Marathon in 2019, 2023, 24, 25, and 26?
2: Agbete.
0: Joe's going to have some great jokes. Can you come, here's the challenge joke. Come up with a new joke for the same question.
1: Ach, Jean, jy het so goed gedoen. Jy het so goed gedoen. Hierdie is vir my nogal baie vreemd dat die question mense so gooi.
0: I know. Like, as he was going along, I just thought to myself, I'm like, this guy is kerde.
1: He is. You thought he was going to be the champ.
0: He's got to go. I thought he was going to get to M at least and take half the money.
1: Jean, baie dankie dat jy vandag saam gespeel het. Ons doen dit weer môre. Dalk nie met jou nie, maar met iemand anders.
2: Geen probleem. Dankie baie.
1: Baie dankie. Dankie, dankie, dankie.
0: Six correct questions.
1: Right. He did very well. But hopefully tomorrow you can do better. At least he didn't give us Eastern Province. He gave us the correct Eastern Cape. Mm-hmm. Correct Eastern Cape. Which South African athlete won the Comrades Marathon in 2019, 2023, 2024, 2025, and a couple of weeks ago in 2026. That is the answer to the G question. We'll play again tomorrow at 10 past 5 on The Drive with Rob and Roz.
3: Jacaranda Newswatch traffic in 90 seconds.
0: Have a look at what's happening on your roads. We've still got those accidents causing delay at the Buccleuch interchange, and that is now the highway itself. The M1 is very slow. It's another accident out near Melrose Arch just after, just before Corlett Drive off ramp. So it is slow from, I want to say, about Killarney area all the way up through the Buccleuch interchange, and then eases up a little bit as you try get to Midrand. We've got an accident near Four Ways Crossing on the R511 right next to the Four Ways Mall. That's causing delays as you try and get onto Witkoppen. Cedars also starting to pile up and get a little bit busy as well. Out in Kaya Sands, we've got a broken down vehicle in the left-hand lane. Northbound up Malibongwe Drive, and that causing some delays for the Randburg people. What have you got, Roz?
1: Everything leading into the Buccleuch interchange in the northerly direction is absolute chaos
0: at the moment.
1: Op die N3 Noord stadig op pad na die Buccleuch wisselaar, dan as jy daar is, kan jy dan ook stadige verkeer verwag vir die groot ongeluk wat gebeur het vroeger op die N1 Noord in die Buccleuch wisselaar. 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Enigiets anders, laat weet ons op die WhatsApp lyn 0848500942. Music on the way now from Chapel Roan, and then we need to get you going to enter our Gold Rush Make Me a Millionaire Cash Call competition. Have you entered? I hope so.

0: It's Chapel Roan right here on Jacka. It's your number one feel-good station, The Drive with Robin Ross and the Pink Pony Club. Now, as you know, Jacaranda turned 40, all right? And as part of our birthday celebrations, with all that coming to an end, the rush continues into June and July.
1: Imagine a whole three-month birthday.
0: Who says we can't? Of
1: who
0: course.
1: Who says we can't? This winter, Gold Rush and Jacaranda FM are bringing you something huge, an opportunity you wouldn't want to miss out on. And we can give you 1.5 million reasons to get excited, but not just yet.
0: For now, what you can do is rush over to goldrush.co.za or even pop into one of their branches. 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And then get ready to feel the rush of millions.
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0: I listened to this CD when I was 12 until it scratched. Until
1: let me tell you, this song is one of those slow jams that really goes down at the night at the club. If the DJ drops this one at like 11, 12 at night after people have had a few drinks,
0: it just goes in. It's Tevin Campbell with Can We Talk. Music from Ed Sheeran on the way as well. And you could win your share of 2 million rand with Gold Rush. Have you entered?
1: How cool.
0: One word, Gold Rush, to the WhatsApp line 084-8500-942 and follow the prompts.
1: All right, let's have a look at what's happening on the roads out of the West Rand. We've now got an accident that has happened on Deckers Road, right opposite Princess Crossing Shopping Centre.
2: Vanaand om 7 uur spreek die Nasionale Gesamentlike Operasionele en Intelligensiestruktuur, beter bekend as die NAT Joints, die media toe, dan oor hulle gereedheid

0: Môre se betogings teen onwettige buitelanders. 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
1: History has shown us where this path leads and how quickly things can turn deadly. South African law is clear. Private individuals have no authority to demand documentation from anyone or arrest people suspected of being undocumented.
0: Nuus uit die buiteland dan, 5 mense is in Duitsland doodgeskiet by 'n liefdadigheidsorganisasie vir jong mense. 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Ons volgende bulletins is op jackradfm.com. Klik op Jackpot. Armand de Beer van PSG Welvaart in Pretoria Oos sê die jongste sake nuus.
2: Op die JSE was die mark teen laatmiddag net in die groen, met die algehele indeks 0,04% hoër. 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
0: En dollar staan op R16,44, die euro R18,77 en op pond R21,77. Goud vandel teen $4,020.13 per fyn ons, Brent ru olie $73.06 'n vat. Ek is Madeline Forsie, meer nuus om 6.
3: Jacaranda Newswatch Sport.
4: We start off with some rugby news. Springbok outside backs Cheslin Kolbe and Damian Willemse will celebrate their 50th test caps on Saturday as a part of an experienced match day 23 that was named by Rassie Erasmus for the opening fixture of the inaugural Nations Championship. Erasmus has opted for the tried and tested combinations for the blockbuster match against England. Flank Siya Kolisi is set to captain the country for the 72nd time, going back to the field where he made his debut as a captain back in 2018. Against the same England side. And staying with the English, Ben Stokes' storied England career has come to an end with a series defeat by New Zealand, who wrapped up the third and deciding test on the final day in Nottingham. The day after Captain Stokes announced that this test would be his last, England's 160-run loss at Trent Bridge and a 2-1 series reverse highlighted the mess that they now find themselves in. And defender Aubrey Modiba says that he believes that Hugo Bruce should stay on as Bafana Bafana coach beyond the FIFA World Cup, insisting that the veteran Belgian has unfinished business with South African football. Uncertainty surrounded Brewers' future, and it intensified after the heartbreaking defeat to Canada yesterday. The 74-year-old suggested before the tournament that he would likely retire after this. However, his tone shifted noticeably after South Africa's elimination in Los Angeles. And Manchester City have appointed Enzo Maresca as their new manager. Maresca signed a 3-year contract to succeed Pep Guardiola at the Etihad Stadium, and City will pay Chelsea more than £17 million in compensation for the deal. There's a bit of tennis happening at SW19 at the moment. The big match happening on center court. Miomir Kecmanovic is up against Jannik Sinner at the moment, and it's 2 sets apiece, so it's already going into a 5-setter, and there's already been an upset on the cards. Casper Ruud from Norway sent home rowing backwards. There is Hubert Hurkacz getting the victory there in straight sets. That's all for me for now. Joe Mann, Jackaranda FM Sport.

0: It's Ed Sheeran, and it's called Camera on the Drive with Rob and Roz. And now we're going to not show you, we're going to prove to you that we're your number one feel good station, because it's time.
1: The phones are ringing. The cash is counting.
2: Maybe.
1: And fortunes are waiting to be made. It's time.
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1: could be worth a fortune. 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
0: Woo-hoo!
1: Awaits.
4: 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When we call you back, answer with
0: Gold Rush, make me a millionaire. You know, the other day, our boss called me over the weekend, and I answered, and I'm like, how's the boss? And he's like, why didn't you answer with the phrase that pays?
4: Because we can't win.
0: You never know, okay?
4: You can
0: especially
4: win.
0: If it's a number that's not saved on your phone.
4: Mm-hmm.
0: Answer quick as you can, saying, Gold Rush, make me a millionaire. But basically, if you've entered our competition, please put your phone in your hand.
4: Yes.
0: Like right now.
4: And on loud as well. You don't want to miss it. 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Remember, you must be a Gold Rush member to get a golden ticket for the 1 million rand grand prize. 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Shall we give someone a call?
0: Yeah, lekker. Like I said, hopefully you've got your phone in your hand. Oh, you moet het antwoord vinnig. Okay, so we want to get that first amount away today.
4: Yeah.
0: As soon as we hear, you got to answer.
4: Okay, are we ready to go? Producer Wayne says he's ready to go.
0: Cool, I got my calculator 10, out.
1: 10,000 rand. 7,500 rand.
0: Come on.
1: 6,000 rand. 4,500 rand. 3,000 rand. 2,000 rand. 500 rand.
4: Oh.
0: Oh. Well done. Are we going to go to a VAR check on that? Okay, so 7,500 rand. Okay,
4: right.
0: we missed that. Congratulations. Who we got on the line?
5: It's Bernadine.
0: Bernadine, how are you?
5: Fine, and yourself?
0: Awesome stuff. All right. Well, producer Wayne, he heard you answer.
4: He heard the rings and he heard you answer with the phrase that pays. There was some little technical issue.
0: There was
4: issue,
0: a little glitch on our side, but don't worry. We've checked VAR and VAR has come back and said that you have just won 7,500
5: rand. Well, thank you.
4: Yes, a very important question for you, Bernadine from Zanin. Are you a Gold Rush member?
5: Yes, I am.
4: Excellent news.
0: Well done. So you've got your 7,500 rand. That's guaranteed. That could just be like side money, because mm-hmm. you've got a golden ticket which gets you through to the grand finale. Roz is about to ask you what you would do with an incredibly big amount of money. Tell her how much she could win.
4: You could win, as just your one person, Bernadine from Tzaneen, you could win 1 million rand. Just you. Because you're a Gold Rush member, because it pays to be a Gold Rush member, right? What would you do with that cash?
5: Probably pay off some of my debt.
0: Nice.
4: Yeah, I get it.
0: Life-changing stuff.
4: Well, congratulations, Bernadine. You've got your 7,500 rand that nobody can take away from you. And you are one of the finalists for that golden ticket to get into the draw for the 1 million rand in the Amazing Rush giveaway. Bye, geluk.
5: Bye, Lunky.
0: Congratulations.
4: Wow, $7,500 on a Monday afternoon. So good. Please keep entering. WhatsApp the word Gold Rush to 0848500942 and follow the prompts.
0: I'm so glad that there was a VAR. I didn't want to give someone 750 rand.
4: What gaan nou hier aan?
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4: Op die paaie van Midrand, dinge lyk 'n bietjie beter. 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
0: Just checking in once again, your side of the world, Roz, out of the West Rand, still lots of traffic. In fact, it's even building up worse now. On Deckers, there's a multi-vehicle crash. On Deckers out at Princess Crossing, and that's kind of like slowing things down all the way down towards like the Blazing Grill. So expect some delays if you're in the West Rand and taking On Deckers at the moment. Some slow-moving traffic out on Republic Road, the intersection between Republic and Malibongwe, that's Randburg side. Slow moving traffic on Witkoppen as you try and approach Cedar Road, and that link even from Winnie Mandela round the back there towards Uranium Road. I'm seeing lots of traffic build up over there. We've got an accident on the highway N1 along the Western Bypass, also near Rivonia Road. Expect delays over there. And then also some slow moving traffic, but those accidents at the Buccleuch interchange have cleared, but it's still slow approaching the Buccleuch interchange.
4: Enigiets anders, laat weet ons op die WhatsApp lyn 0848500942. We are still in the process of getting our drive with Rob and Roz Ultimate World Cup 11 team together, and we have got to choose today our strikers.
0: It's the final countdown, right. The last member of our team.
4: Yeah.

0: It's Wham! On your number one feel-good station. The song is called Freedom. Takes us to just after 10 to 6. And we need to get into this.
1: Gets me every time. All right, we're getting down to the serious stuff. As the Drive with Robin Ross, we're putting together the ultimate 11 for the World Cup, a team that we believe would just walk it and go and collect the trophy, the Unstoppable Drive team. Now, we've got our goalkeeper, we've got our defenders, we've got our midfielders, we've got our wingers. Now it's time for the guys that get paid the big bucks because they've got to put the ball in the back of the net. It is our strikers. You've got the list in front of you. Who's eligible for our votes today?
0: Penny's in the 80 area.
1: Yes. Go. In the area, like a lick of fish and chips.
0: Michael Owen.
2: Okay.
0: Diego Maradona. I think I'm going to go there.
1: You have to say Diego Armando Maradona.
0: Okay, put some respect on Armando. Lionel Messi.
1: Ooh.
0: Kylian Mbappe. Ronaldo, R9, Miroslav Klose. So these are all the people you can vote for on the poll, jacarandafm.com/drive.
1: I'm on the website right now and I'm actually casting my vote. Oh no.
0: I know, and I'm going to vote for Ben.
1: Can I take my vote back? I just made a mistake.
2: Did you vote for Klose?
1: I voted for Judas Iscariot by mistake.
0: Whomst?
1: Michael Owen.
0: I'm going to go with Benny, and I'm going to go with Maradona. But we also
1: We can vote for two,
0: We can vote for two, because, yeah. We also have to make an honorable mention, because this was a hard one to narrow down. Erling Haaland, and then Zlatan, and Fernando Torres should have also been on the list. Our digital producer says, if you vote for Maradona, I will never speak to you again.
2: If you mention Erling Haaland again, I will never speak to you again. This is his first World Cup. He doesn't deserve to be here. He must calm down and relax. Next time, when we do another one.
1: Oh, she's got her hands on her head.
2: Maybe then we can vote for Erling Haaland.
0: Right.
2: Right now, you must chill.
0: Those are your choices of strikers. Seven, hey? It's a lot. Go. Head over to jacarandafm.com/drive and go and vote there for who you think should be in the ultimate World Cup team.
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1: Are you ready?
0: The cash countdown begins. 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

0: It's Hosea. It's called Too Sweet here on The Drive with Robin Ross on your number one feel good station. Four in a row. Kickstarted with Ellie Goulding and Burn, Bruno Mars with I Just Might, and also mixed in there, Whitney Houston, How Will I Know?
1: Question of the daytime at exactly 20 past six, because in the words of Rob Forbes, we are very good at our jobs.
0: Yes.
1: Vandag's the question of the day. What is the most polite way to exit a temporary group chat, like a bachelor party or a birthday planning group, without making it look like you hate everyone in it?
0: So what I do is I mute and archive and I wait a few months. And then I'll come back and exit when everything is naturally died down. Because I know that can be awkward. Like, why did you leave the group?
1: Maar word dit nou vir die admin gesê, iemand het die groep gelos?
0: Well, it'll show that all of us can see that you left the group.
1: Stop it.
0: Everyone in the group can see that you've left the group chat.
2: The best way to do it is at night when people are sleeping.
0: But they're still going to wake up and see the notification.
2: But it's fine in the morning, and they'll see, they'll be like, how, you left? And then no one can ask you.
1: Like a thief in the night. Ek het nie regtig 'n probleem om dit te doen nie. Want ek was onder die indruk dat niemand dit kon sien nie. Ek was just, why WhatsApp trying to snitch on me?
0: You've got a few friends out there that know you don't care about them.
1: WhatsApp trying to snitch on me. No, but you know what? Eindelijk vandag, daar is 'n baba tee op die 1 Augustus van 'n pel van my.
2: You've already left the group.
1: En ek het eindelijk. And you know what? No. That because I'm going to be emceeing at the Spa Women's Challenge in 20, so I'm not available on that day, 1st of August.
0: They don't care about that.
1: No, they do though. They do, because they sent a whole message to the group to say, please leave this group if you know you can't make it. And I love that. I was like,
0: tell me you weren't the first one to leave after they sent that. I'm telling you, if you feel like, especially these ones where it's like a birthday.
1: Yes.
0: Archive it, say nothing. And when the birthday is over, you just look like you left because everybody's left.
1: No, There's so much. Do you know how much space WhatsApp takes up on a person's phone? I learned the other day that you can actually like delete media from chats to make your WhatsApp. My phone is full, guys. It's full. Brad says, hey, guys, I'm doing some housekeeping on my phone. It's been great. Thanks. Talk later. Done. That's how he does it. Housekeeping. That's his excuse. Then Xander says, they know who I am. I just leave.
3: Breakfast with Martin Vesta.
4: Very excited about launching this song, inspired by Good Morning Angels, for Good Morning Angels. And I collabed with an incredible voice and songwriter in Ross Learmonth.
5: You guys are real angels, man. We're just fans. I'm in awe of what you do. Any chance where I can help, it's I'm there. It was a lot of fun to do it.
4: Yeah.
5: 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You know, this is made by humans and for humans.
4: 100%. Happy 21st birthday, Good Morning Angels. Happy 40th birthday, Jacaranda. Thank you for the best time of my life. Here's a song for you. It's now available all over. It is Angel. Would you help me when I'm feeling?
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7: 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Love it.
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3: 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Jacaranda Newswatch traffic in 90 seconds.
0: Alrighty, let's see what's happening. It's generally the hour where traffic starts to ease up, and that is the case, but I've got a couple of accidents to report for you. We'll start down south on the N12 along the Morocco bypass. There is an accident at Boundary Road that's going to affect heading into El Dorado Park today. We've got another accident that I saw a couple of minutes ago on the N3 up towards the Geldenhuys interchange, right near Fire Room in Bed Bedford View. I see 1, 2, 3 accidents. Not sure if it's a multi-vehicle crash or 3 separate incidents, but that is slowing things up to try and get onto the R24. And then an accident Sandton side. This one is, I'll tell you now, it's right opposite Innisfree Park on the M1 northbound as you go past Innisfree Park. That is delaying traffic northbound at the moment.
1: Op die paai van Midrand, bietjie stadig op die N1 Noord tussen die Bekloewisselaar en die Olifantsfonteinweg afrit. 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Enige iets anders, laat weet ons op die WhatsApp lyn 0848500942. A proper South African classic on the way. Oh, we haven't heard from these twins for a while, but I really like the song. This was the first we heard of them.
9: I like it loud.
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0: It's Lockenville with their breakout single Sun in My Pocket on the drive with Rob and Roz. Music still on the way from Benson Boone, a little bit of Craig David, and newly married Dua Lipa between now and 7. And then 7 to 10, Danny Painter keeping you company all the way through.
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3: The National Joint Operational and Intelligence Structure in South Africa, better known as NAT Joints, will address the media tonight at 7:30 ahead of tomorrow's marches against illegal immigrants. 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Click on news. Then we head to the Democratic Republic of Congo, where the current Ebola outbreak has spread to a fourth province, meaning the country's entire northeast. It's home to around 15 million people. So far, the epidemic has claimed 360 lives. And the U.S. Supreme Court fortified President Donald Trump's powers to fine members of independent government agencies, but he carved out protections for the Federal Reserve by blocking the firing of Governor Lisa Cook. The day's other big stories are on jackrandfm.com. Click on news. Staying abroad, here's Armand de Beer from PSG Wealth in Pretoria East.
4: Global markets are starting the week in risk-on mode as easing US-Iran tensions lift Wall Street and give technology shares room to recover from last week's sell-off. In the US, markets traded higher with the Dow up 0.4%, the S&P 500 gaining 0.6%, and the Nasdaq leading the move up 1.1% as tech stocks regained momentum.
3: The day belonged to Comcast, though.
4: Comcast was the standout winner, jumping 7% after announcing plans to spin off NBC, Universal and Sky into separate listed entities. Amazon and Google also traded higher, both rising more than 4%.
3: On the downside, telecom stocks are under pressure. It follows a Starlink announcement that they want to start a Starlink mobile service for U.S. consumers. A dollar trading at R16.43, a euro R18.77, pound sitting at R21.78, gold $4,025.25 per fine ounce, Brent crude oil $72.95 a barrel. I'm Marlene Fouchier, more news at 7.
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6: We start off with some rugby news. Springbok coach Rassie Erasmus has shed some light on the absence of Vilko Lowe from the matchday 23 to take on England at Ellis Park on Saturday. Thomas Du Toit will start a tight head with Zach Porton providing cover from the bench. Lowe's father passed away in April after a long illness, while the 31-year-old is also moving his family back to Cape Town from Pretoria after signing for the Stormers. France captain Antoine Dupont will not play in any of the upcoming Nations Cup matches. Dupont was a key figure for Toulouse as they wrapped up their fourth consecutive top 14 title victory over Montpellier on Saturday. He was already unavailable for the opening Nations Cup matches against the All Blacks on the 4th of July, and the French Rugby Federation have said the scrum half also missed the match against Australia on the 11th of July and Japan a week later. Captain Laura Wolfhard believes that the Pro-Tier women have got the quality side to beat any team on the world on the day, and she's called for a complete performance. South Africa face host England in the second T20.

World Cup semi-final. This one happening at the Oval on Thursday. Australia will take on the West Indies in the first semi-final at the same venue tomorrow. And South Africa overcame a jittery performance with the bat to beat Bangladesh by 4 wickets at Lord's. And Brazil and Japan land in Houston for a World Cup round of 32 tie that has got history, form, and a few lively story games. The NRG Stadium hosts a meeting between two of the unbeaten sides. Brazil are on a 6-match unbeaten streak, while Japan are on 10. One of them, of course, will leave disappointed with the Seleção having been efficient in front of goal, and the Samurai Blue will arrive with the balance of speed on the flanks as well. Just a quick look at what's happening at SW19 in Wimbledon. On the men's side of the draw, Yannick Sinner through already in 5 sets. Stefanos Tsitsipas is already through as well. Daniel Medvedev is not having it all his own way against Marin Cilic, even though he is leading by 2 sets to love. Naomi Osaka looking amazing and already through to the second round. That's all for me for now. Joe Mann, Jack Rand FM Sport.

0: Craig David and Sting. It's The Rise and Fall back-to-back with Benson Boone, back with another one called Mystical Magical. It's just gone 20 to 7 here on your Monday afternoon. The Drive with Rob and Roz, myself, Ankle Tap, in for Rob today and tomorrow. Rob's back on Wednesday.
1: Hy is Woensdag terug. Gaan jy mis, actually. But we can speak about that tomorrow. Oh, well, we're not going to even
0: see each other
1: in
0: tomorrow.
1: The same place tomorrow. Want ons gaan môre van die huis af uitsaai. But I will hear you tomorrow.
0: And which is something that we recommend you do as well. If you can.
1: Yes. If you are able to, please do that. Just net vir die wis en die onwis. You know?
0: I just hope that there's no drama tomorrow, really. But yes, we've still got a couple more tunes to throw your way, right, Roz?
1: Yes, absolutely, including one from Dua Lipa. And also, we'll try and squeeze in some Aaliyah as well. 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
2: Jacaranda Newswatch traffic in 90 seconds.
0: Oy vey. One of the worst possible places to have an accident this time of the evening. A crash just happened on Main Road out in Bryanston at the intersection between Main and Sloan. And that is going to affect you going around the backside there of Monte Cassino. And this is usually the back route.
1: When there's something happening on the N1.
0: Yes, when you're trying to avoid Winnie Mandela or you're trying to avoid the N1, you're like, hey, let me go past the campus there around the back. Well, fortunately, that's backed up as well. Other than that, the traffic's looking okay. The Eastern Bypass is still quite busy through the Geldenace Interchange. There was an accident also on Maxwell Drive. And the Buccleuch Interchange has been slow all afternoon, but doesn't look too bad at the moment. Sandton side, the M1 is still busy northbound past the Inner Free Park up into Sandton near Rivonia Road. And then I'm seeing some traffic at the intersections there with South Street. Traffic lights are out by Edison. That's causing some delays. And then also in the West Rand, there was that accident on Deckers. Still a little bit of traffic on Deckers. And then I'm also seeing some traffic on Main Reef Road. That is as you get up towards Cemetery Road. A little bit of traffic over there, but you should be okay. It is flowing.
1: In Midrand steeds stadig op die N1 Noord tussen die Bekloewisselaar en die Nieuweg afrit, dan begin 'n bietjie beter beweeg. Daar is op Waterfall Rylaan Noord stadige verkeer op pad na Jukskei View Rylaan. Dan in Kleiwil op Olifantsfonteinweg Oos is daar 'n ongeluk by Ou Olifantsfonteinweg. 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Volgende verkeersbulletin is môreoggend om 6:00 op Breakfast with Martin Bester.

0: If there's one lady's life that I would like to swap mine for, it's definitely Dua Lipa.
1: You just want to go on another honeymoon.
0: I just want to go. But even when she wasn't on honeymoon, she was just, you know, being Dua Lipa in between tours. Your girl is permanently on vacation and I love it.
1: No,
0: I love it for her.
1: I'm a big Dua Lipa fan, so yeah. I love it for her as well.
0: We will be back tomorrow between 4 and 7. As we mentioned a bit earlier, we will be broadcasting from home. If you've got the option to work from home tomorrow, also maybe use that. Maar, ons is op die lig tussen 4 en 7 om jou geselskap te hou. If you haven't entered yet, please go enter. Gold Rush. What's up the word? Gold Rush, GoldRush to our WhatsApp line. And follow the prompts and make sure that when we call you, you answer with the phrase that pays Gold Rush Make Me a Millionaire.
1: Yep, you need to. So good luck to you. Today, we had somebody walk away with 7,500 rands and a golden ticket.
0: Yes, because she's a Gold Rush member. Remember to register because it pays to be a Gold Rush member as well. Goldrush.co.za, or you can pop into one of their branches.
1: And do it on a Friday because our Feel Good Squad will be there and they'll help you.
0: Mm-hmm. Indeed. So from us, it's goodbye. Ons is morgen weer terug tussen 4 en 7. Here is that Aaliyah that I promised. I love this song.
1: Have a lekker one.
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8: This is Jacaranda News Watch with Marlene Fouchier.
9: Emalahleni is maximum 21 tomorrow, Johannesburg 19, Pretoria 22. The Joburg Metro Police Department says there are only two legally approved marches expected to take place tomorrow. JMPD spokesperson Khlolani Fihla says one of them will be in Midrand.
10: Around 800 participants will gather at 9 o'clock at Dale Road and Modderfontein Road at the open space. They will move down Dale Road, Pretoria Main Road, Allendale Road and Mustave Road, concluding at the Sandton Plant Hire offices with a dispersal at 1 in the afternoon.
9: Our reporters Cliff Shiko and Anastasia Mokobu will be on the ground to keep you updated tomorrow. In the meantime, if you need more information about these marches, visit our website. It's jacarandafm.com. Click on news. Then we head to Soweto, where a sea of protesters already handed over their memorandum to the Protea Glen police station. One of the leaders, the activist against illegal immigration, Bakela Mtakati, said they proved that demonstrations can be orderly and peaceful.
11: We are here now. We are leading these people. We are going to make sure that we project our South Africans as sensible people, as responsible people, as law-abiding people. And that's why they gave us all these names, vigilantes, xenophobia, and they all failed dismally.
9: And as authorities race to shut down Durban's temporary repatriation camp, more undocumented foreign nationals continued arriving in the hope of securing a place on buses to Messina today. The eThekwini municipality says the former drive-in site was expected to close today, but around 300 people were still waiting outside this morning, hoping to be included in the voluntary repatriation program. In other news, the private investigator Paul O'Sullivan has criticized the KwaZulu-Natal Police Commissioner Nhlanhla Mkhwanazi's 6 July media briefing last year. He says it was dramatic and appeared to expose alleged infiltration within the police system, But O'Sullivan maintains the issues raised were not new and did not justify the establishment of the Madlanga Commission.
12: This is not a new phenomenon. It's been going on for very many years. Not only is it not new, but it will also be my evidence that General Umkhonazi has known about the links between organized crime and the police for many years.
9: And the National Consumer Commission has recalled Jaguar Land Rover vehicles manufactured in the country between 2020 to 2027. So these models include Defenders, Discoveries and Range Rovers. NCC spokesperson Peton Taba says, according to the supplier, a concern has been identified with the connector to the driver's airbag at the clock spring.
13: We encourage consumers to hit the call and contact the authorized dealerships to have their vehicles inspected and repaired where necessary. Remember, any remedial work will be done or will be carried out at no cost to you as a consumer.
9: To see if your vehicle is included, go to jackranfm.com and click on news. Then we move abroad. Poland signed a $4.8 billion contract with Sweden. They're going to purchase 3 Saab submarines to strengthen its defense capabilities in the face of what they describe as a growing Russian threat. The first submarine delivery is planned for 2031, and the last one is set to arrive in 2038. And finally, some feedback from Bafana Bafana supporters after the team didn't manage to conquer its clash with Canada last night. Here's Loyiso Jokwadi.
14: I think we were the underdogs from game one. They have proven beyond reasonable doubt that we are actually superstars. Unfortunately, Lady Luck was not on our side, but yeah, we were super, super, super good.
9: That's it for myself and the rest of the team. 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
2: But I don't understand why. 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What I'm trying to say is that

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0: It is the Chainsmokers on Jacaranda FM. It's called Closer. In the car you can't afford, no. It's like all of us at this point. Bobby Vineyard, found with Rachter Black and it for it, and Post Malone, some with Doja Cats. I like you. I like the drive with Roz and Ankle Tap and Giuseppe on the money. And tomorrow, everyone working from home. Hopefully you are as well. A little bit of an off, kind of off day. Because, like, you know what? If you can work in your pajamas, it doesn't really count as working, right? But hopefully you're going to stay safe. And if you are going in, please stay safe. You can find out the full list of everything on jacarandfm.com. Just click news. You can go and follow us on @jackanews. Fifth Harmony, Rian Bernardi, N.E.T. Neats from Marshmallow. But this is your number one feel-good station. It's Jacaranda FM. My name is Danny Painter. It is 29 minutes past 7. We're talking about spending today.
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It is on number one in the top 40, powered by Pick and Pay, Sien Spyro, down the hill. En ek het ons eerste jackpot van die week op pad vir jou. It is Marshmallow and 4-time Grammy Award nominee, Kelsey Ballerini. They have a brand new song and it is called Drink. I know it's Monday, but maybe we should. I feel like we might. It is an upbeat dance collaboration that people are now calling the song of the year. And I feel like it might be if you think so too. It's got to be more music that makes you feel good, and I think this one is gonna. It dropped on Friday, and Kelsey Ballerini was interviewed by Bobby Bones, a country radio presenter, and she said that it is about when you go to the bar and you just want to have one more drink, and some dude is hitting on you. And she said, if one more guy comes up to me and says, can I buy you a drink? I'm going to be like, seriously, dude? And then Marshmallow nodded. So I don't know if Marshmallow is getting hit on too by guys at the bar. But you know what? That's okay, even if he is. Another drink is apparently going to be Song of the Year. And the TikTok trend has already begun. So have a listen to it and then go and find it on TikTok. It is Marshmallow and Kelsey Ballerini. It's called Drink. It is our very first Jack a Hot Hit of the Week. Let me know what you think.

0: It is Marshmallow en Kelsey Ballerini on Jacaranda FM. It's called Drink. Wat sê jy? 0848500942 is my boodskap. And let me know if you want to keep it or if you want to delete it. I think we should keep it. I told you I'm in my country era because like I'm in Yellowstone now. I've watched so much of it that I feel like I am part of the country world. I need a cowboy hat, some boots, some skinny jeans. We got to go to the rodeo. Is there a rodeo? Someone tell me. 084-85-00942. Mr. Kopat van Fifth Harmony in Rian Benori met Kattebak. Jy kan vir my sê, wat denk jy, op 0848500942. And you can see everything that I play for you. Everything that everyone plays for you on jacarandafm.com.
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0: Forget about the Football World Cup for a second because the Springboks are in town. The Boks take on England at Ellis Park in their first ever Nations Championship match on the 4th of July. And Time Out Johannesburg has you covered. 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And while you're there, explore all that Time Out Johannesburg has expertly curated just for you. From the best things to do in the city to our diverse culture. 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Disclaimer, Time Out Johannesburg is an authorized enabler of getting off the couch and exploring.

0: It is Megan Trainor making you look. And speaking of looks, apparently she's been stealing hers from Sabrina Carpenter. The tea is that they used to be besties. Megan even wrote songs for Sabrina. And she actually wrote most of Sabrina's first album. Anyway, this was when Megan, before Megan's like sudden makeover. I don't know if you've seen. She looks completely, she kind of looks like Paris Hilton. It's giving this, she went to the same doctor at the very least. And it's very Paris Hilton. Anyway, and she's thin now. So, not that that's a thing, but it's a thing. Anyway, so she apparently has stolen Sabrina Carpenter's look because she's been performing in Sabrina Carpenter-esque wigs and Sabrina Carpenter-esque swimming costume. She wears like a full costume, like a swimming costume and stockings and heels. Anyway, Megan has been doing that and now apparently they're not friends anymore. I'll give you more tea though. Coldplay, Ed Sheeran and Justin Bieber on the way and then we'll get into some tea. But we'll also get into some new music. Music that I found over the weekend that I think you're gonna dig. One from Pixie Whip, one from Tree 63, and you can let me know if we're gonna keep them or not. If you find any cool music, send it to me. 084-85-00942.
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58 years old and she still looks 20. Toni Braxton with Unbreak My Heart, Ed Sheeran and Justin Bieber still don't care. And Coldplay, Feels Like I'm Falling in Love, all one word. I have some more country tunes on the way from Ella Langley and Dan Itzi Funker Darren. Big lang aramin lifta. Hopefully it makes your Monday less blue. How was it? How was your day? You can let me know. 084-85-00942. 084-85-00942. See for my boodskap. Just say, how's it? How was your day? Tell me things. Are you off tomorrow? What's the vibe? You working in your pajamas? You know, take your laptop with you to bed. I don't know. Whatever it is, tell me. I want the tea, man. You can check out all the music on jacarandofm.com. And speaking of, in the next couple of songs, we're going to be chatting to Pixie Whip. She's back with a brand new single. It's called Dream Baby Dream. And you know her stuff is good. So I'm very, very excited to play that for you. I've listened to it once. And I think listening to it now with you is going to change it for me completely. We can maybe add it to the chart, maybe add it to the playlist. It's all up to you. Ek het ook die was fantasties en moeg met middel van die nag op pad. This is Jacaranda FM. It's 8:15. My name is Danny Painter. And this is Ella Langley.

0: It is J-Hope and Miguel on Jacaranda FM. More music that makes you feel good. You let me know. 084-850-0942. This is 084-850-0942. Tomorrow is Tuesday. And that means we're going to be playing Asking for a Friend, which is this game that Martin plays that I think he's actually asking for himself. But these games, they cause some drama. So you can write in, you send a WhatsApp on 084-850-0942. And you send in a question that you've been like pondering, right? So like, you have a crush on someone who's not single, kind of thing. And they have a crush back on you. Like, what should you do about it? Or I saw another one who, this girl, she's planning a wedding. And she sent a very ugly voice note to one of her bridesmaids because the bridesmaid felt pregnant. And she said that this was her year, right? So you could be like asking for a friend. Is my friend a bit mean? Is she wrong or am I wrong? That kind of stuff. But the spicier, the better. Like, make it spicy. So if you have some tea, you can be anonymous. Send it to us. We want to ask for a friend. 084-850-0942. This is 084-850-0942. Today is a very special day, especially if you are an Apple user, because today, 19 years ago, Apple officially released the iPhone. The first one. Before that, we had iPods. Do you remember those? You just had music. You couldn't speak to anyone. It was just music. I want to go back to that. I think I need an olden day phone. Danny Kaye, The Weeknd, and Taylor Swift on the way. And then we're going to chat to Pixie Whip about her brand new single.
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3: Daar's baie wat in jou lewe gebeur.
4: So, dit het eintlik begin met my suster wat oorlede is. 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
3: And here's the ridiculous part. That's not why anyone wrote to us.
5: What?
3: Not even anything.
5: None of that.
3: None of that. Her husband, Tassius, he had an accident. He fell off a ladder. 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
9: Mevrou Jacobs, bly op te sien, jy is weer op die been. Waarby help ons vandag?
7: Arinal is daar vir jou gemeenskap, want ons is van jou gemeenskap. Ons apteke en klinieke is in jou dorp, tussen ons mense. Arinal behandel almal op 'n waardevolle manier, want dis hoe familie behoort te wees. Arinal

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0: It is Taylor Swift gearing up for her wedding to Travis Kelce this weekend at Madison Square Garden. Just the venue is costing her $3 million. And the performers for the wedding are Stevie Nicks, Tim McGraw, and Paul McCartney, of course, if you're Travis Kelce and Taylor Swift. I mean, well done, them. In weird news, Drake is throwing a party for everyone called Janice. He said that he is very sorry to all of those personally victimized by his new song, Janice, STFU. He has instructed all of his Janices to keep their eyes open for an invite to an exclusive party just for them, which they will be admitted to for free after showing ID. The parties are set for New York, LA, Miami, Toronto, Houston, and more. And Toronto's is rumored to be set for this week's Saturday. In other weird but actually really cool news, do you remember Jackass? So Johnny Knoxville from Jackass, he's been quiet for a little bit and then he popped up on a couple of podcasts not so long ago. And I was wondering, because when this happens, something is brewing, right? And I was wondering what it was. Well, he's just been announced as the new host of Fear Factor America. And this is a pairing that we absolutely needed, because this man is going to have absolutely no empathy and the things are going to be very, very scary. Because, I mean, if he could do it, you can do it. And he's done it 10 times and 50 years ago. So that's going to be good. Johnny Knoxville and Fear Factor. I have Rihanna on the way, and then we're going to get Pixie Whip on the line to chat about her brand new song, Dream Baby Dream.
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0: It is Rihanna on Jacaranda FM. It's called Unfaithful. More music that makes you feel good. Jy kan vir my sê. 0848500942. Ek het heel was fantasties en moege op pad met middel van die nag. Hierdie is Jacaranda FM. My naam is Danny Painter. Ons kers om tot 10 uur vanavond. En op die line is someone that we know and love who has a brand new single and I'm so excited to play it. Pixie Whip. Hello.
1: Hi, Danny. It's so nice to chat to you again.
0: It's always nice to chat to you. Okay, but firstly, where have you been? We haven't heard from you in months and months and years.
1: I know. I've been working, life and all those things. Just life, yeah, I suppose. But I've been making so much music. I never stopped making music. So I have, you know, a whole laptop and hard drive full of songs that I'm so excited to put into the world. I think like things have kind of developed a bit for me sonically. I think I've like kind of gone back to my roots a bit with like my instruments and putting a bit more of like my guitar in there and still having a cool synthesizer in there and like, you know, the bass. But yeah, I don't know. I think it's good to have space in between things. And I've just been letting my music breathe a bit, to be honest. Yeah.
0: Well, like they say, right? You've got to be creative. You've got to live in order to be creative. And sometimes
1: Yes. We
0: need to pause the creativity to go live a little bit, to come back and create more beautiful things.
1: Exactly. I needed to like fill my cup a little bit. So I've been traveling and just kind of working. But every time I try and take a break, it's like it lasts a day. And then I'm in my studio again and like writing. I'm up at 3 a.m. It's like it doesn't really end. So, yeah.
0: Well, I say you've taken a break. I mean that you haven't like dropped any music and you haven't seen
1: yes anything. Yeah
0: but I watch you I watch you on TikTok and you are forever creating and you're forever playing a piano or a guitar or in a studio 100%. Somewhere
1: 100%. I don't think I'll ever stop. I think that's kind of like literally what this song is about. I think I've just come to terms with it. I'm like, even when I try and step away, I think the universe is like, ooh, child, you are wrapped up in this. You're wrapped up in this, whether you like it or not.
0: Okay, but we have a new single, Dream Baby Dream. You say that Yes. You have more. Are we getting an album?
1: Yes, dude, we're getting an album, but it's probably going to be only like next year. Something that I have like compiled a little bit of like the music that I think I would want to put on it, but it's hard because I'm like, oh, this is really nice and maybe it'd be nice as a single. Anyway, I'm getting ahead of myself, but no, I've got an album in there. It's just going to be about timing. So yeah, I'm excited for that.
0: But that's the thing, right, Pixie? How do you decide what goes in an album? Because I mean, every musician that I speak to, they're sitting on like years and years and years of external hard drives of music. So when you're putting together an album, how do you even begin to decide which of your children are going to go in this one?
1: I love that you call them children because it literally is like that. I honestly think it's probably different for everybody, but I think it's like when you have a world, when you have a complete world and you have like a coherent thing that you want to experience, that's kind of where an album is birthed from. So like I think the songs that I have right now, it's too many like ideas from too many different like concepts, if that makes sense. So I think like when you just have one coherent story that like, and then you've got many chapters that all kind of gear towards the same story, I don't know, then some people might disagree and say an album is like a bunch of different stories that, you know what I mean, like all come together in a weird way. So I don't know, I don't know yet. Like I don't know, I listen to so many albums obviously, and I think when it comes to writing my own one, I'm like a bit stumped. I'm like, I think I'll know when it's all coming together, but I think it'll be a process of like stepping out of my own way hugely and just kind of letting it flow. But I think when it comes to it, it'll probably be about a journey of like personal development and like mental health and like, you know, finding ourselves, or let's rather say creating ourselves. I think that's probably what an album from me would be. Hopefully.
0: Okay, yeah. So Pixie, you are our new Music Monday. Who would yours be if you could choose someone that you've just discovered, a new single, a new artist? Who would it be?
1: So I feel like I'm really late to the party on this, and they're actually coming to play at Park Live in August. They're called Good Neighbors.
0: Yeah.
1: And it's that song that's like, darling, won't you take me home? I've been playing that on repeat, and I'm like, why is it taking me so long? I don't know. I think I'm sometimes weird like that. And also classical music. Call me crazy. I listen to so much classical music now. I don't know why. It's just like beautiful. I listen to like old Mozart, and I mean, okay, maybe not Mozart, but it's on a Spotify playlist, and it's like it chooses it for me, but it's like really calming, beautiful. And you know what I love about it is I can hear them breathing in the recording. I can hear them playing the piano, and then like every now and then there's like a breath, and I'm like, oh, that is like the anti AI for me. Yeah. So like, yeah. Yeah,
0: I love that. Okay, Pixie Whip, I'm not going to keep you any longer on this Monday evening. Do us a solid and please introduce your new single here on Jacaranda FM.
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0: Hier is Jewels Fantasties, so met Mugu op Jack Rand FM, middel van die nacht. Amper. It feels like it. It's been a long Monday. If you are looking for something to do and something to listen to, especially tomorrow while you're doing work from home, I mean, other than Jacaranda FM, we also have really cool podcasts. And one of them is from our queen, Ilana Africa Bredenkamp. It's called Baby Brunch.
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0: It is Bastille with Marshmallow and Jacaranda FM. It's called Happier. Shekinah with What Are We and Glass Animals with Heat Waves. Bastille dropped something last in 2025. I just remembered. I was like, where are these dudes? They were so good. I really, really like them. I hope that we get something soon. Apparently, they're still together and they're on a tour, but we're not getting any new music. Shekinah on Saturday is giving us new music for sure. We're going to chat to her on the Top 40 powered by Beck and Bay, but I will tell you all about that closer to Saturday. And then coming up, I have something from a band that if you are an old millennial and you were in the rock scene in South Africa, you are going to want to stay tuned for it because they have a brand new single out and it's going to take you back to like Thrashers, Pretoria, Roxy Rhythm Bar kind of days. And it's good. And I think that, well, I hope that we're going to get more from them. First though, Sabrina Carpenter, Eva Marie, Shaggy, and Robin Thicke. It is 32 minutes past 9. You're listening to Jacaranda FM. And I told you, tomorrow is asking for a friend. And we need the good questions.
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4: 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What should I do?
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0: Oh, why? 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
2: Nosy,
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0: It is Shaggy and Robin Thicke on Jacaranda FM. More music on the way for you from Neo. 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It's called Voyage, and we're going to get them on the line. 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

0: It is now of Jacaranda FM, Miss Independent, Agat Watershed, or Bud Marier. I told you that we have a new single from a band that we've known and loved for years. I used to sneak out of course, I used to go and watch them perform. And now I get to interview them and play their song. John from Tree 63, how are you?
1: I'm fine, but I'm really worried that you snuck out of Corsairs.
0: No, listen, it was a good thing. It was character building.
1: Oh, it's great to speak to you, Danny.
0: And I snuck out of Corsairs to come and watch you guys. So, I mean, that's a good thing.
1: Yeah, that's a good thing. I'm very honored. Thank you.
0: But also, I've just got to say, that was 100 years ago.
1: No, Danny, don't say that. Don't say it was 100 years ago. That makes me feel way old.
0: Nah, you're not old. You're still young. I feel like we're still in our 20s. I don't know how old you are, but you must still be in your 20s.
1: I feel I'm in my mid-20s.
0: There we go. Okay, so Tree 63, where have you been?
1: I spent 10 years hiding in Durban. And now I'm in Cape Town. It's a little bit more visible than to the rest of the world. But Durban's a very quiet place these days. Mm. Well, let's hope it's quiet tomorrow. Because
0: valid,
1: yes.
0: Okay, so while you were hiding, you were still doing music, you were still writing, you were still recording.
1: No, I kind of took a little bit of time off from music. Music can be not the music itself, but the industry around it can be toxic sometimes because it can be very competitive. And music is not meant to be a competition between anybody, but the industry can be. So it was good to kind of just back out a bit and reevaluate why I do what I do. And I did that, and there was a bit of loss and healing and all those good things that we all have to go through in order to become better people, I guess. And out of that came some songs during COVID, and out of that came a move to Cape Town, and here I am writing songs and singing Tree 63 stuff. So there's a bit of a journey.
0: Is it the ridge of you guys, or is it like just you? Do you have new people?
1: I wish it was the ridge, but it's because the original two guys are in Nashville and Canada, where we left them. I moved back and they stayed there.
0: Why did you move back? I would have stayed. I would have also stayed in Durban, actually.
1: Yeah, but let's be honest. You can stay in Nashville, but you miss out on this. And even though this is chaos sometimes and hectic and Africa and unpredictable, I would take this over America in a million years.
0: Okay, from what I've seen, valid. So, new Tree 63, is it still what we remember? Is it going to give us a little bit of like elder millennial nostalgia?
1: Yes, it's still what you remember, except better because I give less of a crap about what people think about it.
0: Did you care? I feel like you didn't really care back then.
1: No, you come on. If you're doing this for a living, you care desperately because you're putting yourself out there as a writer and a singer, performer. You care big time, and you pretend not to, but everyone cares.
0: I have to tell you, that's not how you guys came across at all. I always looked up to you, and I was like, I want to be like them. I want to be like, they don't care. You know, they're just like, they play their music and they make their money, and they don't care what anyone thinks about them.
1: As far as money goes, that never happened. It was always just everything else.
0: Oh my God, the money truck pulled up years ago.
1: Mm. No. It pulled up and drove away really quickly.
0: It's in Nashville where you left it. Okay, so this single, it's called Voyage. Obviously,
1: yes.
0: You were on one. You spoke a little bit about loss and recovery. Mm. And do you want to talk about that?
1: Well, yeah. It's a hard thing. Everyone, and especially the older you get, there's stuff you lose along the way. There's people, there's families, houses, money, jobs, hair for me. And maybe for you too, because I've seen some of your photographs and I'm hoping you still have we still look similar to each other.
0: Bold forever. Mine's by choice though. it's fun. Sorry for you.
1: I had zero choice too, but we lose stuff along the way, and losing people and families are the hardest things. Mm. And it takes a long time to learn how to live with that, right? And I don't think we're really equipped by life. We grow and get into our 20s and we think it's all going to be a massive jaw, and it is, and until reality hits, and then we learn some real lessons, right? And the kind of adult you become after that is the key. And that's maybe the that's the journey, you know, of what do we look like in our 30s, 40s, 50s? It's all a big draw in our 20s and sneaking out of Corsairs, right? But how do we survive into our 30s and 40s and 50s and have some faith that the universe is still kind to us? Mm-hmm. How do we stay hopeful that there's hope in front of us and a reason to stick around? Those are big questions, you know, and there's no easy answers, but that's the voyage, that's the journey of life. And to be sort of later on in your adult years and still going and still walking and still going, I expect something good to come around the next corner. That takes a lot of faith, you know. And I don't know about you, but I'm one of those people. Despite everything I've lost, I'm still walking.
0: 100%. But there is no other option, right? You got to get up, put your lips on, and carry on.
1: You can check out.
0: Ah, valid.
1: But I'm and I thought about that too. But it's just not valid for me. I've got somewhere to go.
0: And now you are on Jacaranda FM, good sir. So obviously we're going to get a little more from you as 363.
1: Yeah, I've written a whole bunch of new songs. There's a whole record out. It's called Voyage. It's out now. And there's more songs to come, more live stuff to do, sing them live in front of people.
0: Yes.
1: And just we encourage each other to keep walking, you know.
0: I'm going to go find my Bronx at my mother's house, and I'm coming to wherever you are.
1: I personally will come and fetch you.
0: Done. All the way to Brakpan from Cape Town.
1: All the way to Brakpan.
0: Yeah. Listen, we listen and we don't judge. It's a voyage, Moss, you know?
1: It's a voyage, Moss.
0: There we go. Okay, yes. Please, would you introduce your single here on Jacaranda FM?
1: It's John Ellis. It's 363. 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

0: It's giving. It is giving. Elder Millennial 363. There's a little David Bowie in there for me. I like it, I think. What do you think? Say for my 0848500942. Are we going to add it to the playlist? Are we going to add it to the charts? I don't know. It's not my music, it's yours. 0848500942. And on that note, it is time for me to bid you farewell. I'll be back tomorrow. Stay safe, you know? Things are happening. Also, for the woo-woo in you, there's a blood moon or a red moon. I don't know what it is, what it means. Mercury is apparently going back to retrograde, and the Hadron Collider is being turned off for 4 years. So I don't know if this means anything, but the lady with the tarot cards on TikTok told me to tell you. So there you go. Good luck. Godspeed. May the force be with. And I'll be back tomorrow from 7 to 10 p.m. Have a good one. Good night.
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2: Daar's baie wat in jou lewe gebeur.
3: So, dit het eintlik begin met my suster wat oorlede is. 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
2: And here's the ridiculous part. That's not why anyone wrote to us.
4: What?
2: Not even anything.
4: None of that.
2: None of that. Her husband, Tertius, he had an accident. He fell off a ladder. Am I right? He just cancelled his medical aid because the business was going through a really, really tough time.
3: Hy kan glad nie beweeg nie. 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
1: Weet jy, hier is die regte plek, maar het is nie reg nie. 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
8: Mevrou van Dyk, hoe gaan dit met die kinders?
6: Arinal is daar vir jou gemeenskap, want ons is van jou gemeenskap. 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
1: Weet jy, hier is die regte plek, maar het is nie reg nie. 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Dalk is dit nie binne in gewees nie. Alright, so if you want to play, drop me that SMS.
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2: Daar's baie wat in jou lewe gebeur.
3: So, dit het eintlik begin met my suster wat oorlede is. Sy is aan die einde van verlede jaar gediagnoseer met selkanker. 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Toe sy oorlede van chemoterapie. 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So, hy kom op na ons toe en as gevolg van dit is my ma en my pa dan aan leer in PE en het hulle gesê, maar dan trek hulle ook op.
2: And here's the ridiculous part. 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
4: None of that.
2: None of that. Her husband, Tertius, he had an accident. He fell off a ladder. Am I right? He just cancelled his medical aid because the business was going through a really, really tough time.
3: I can't hardly move. She had her hip gebreek and her rug op twee plekke. So ek moet 'n mobile fisiotherapeut kry wat inkom na ons toe.
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2: How many times have you had a conversation with someone and they go, oh, this is a tough month. Very, very poor. And then you catch them in the grocery store and then they've got a tiny pack of organic peas in their hand for 45 rand. And I'm like, where is it, Marika? You want it for your worteltjies for your gesnij? Complete the sentence for me. We're not judging. I'm just saying, merely saying, you can't complain that you're poor this month if you're still spending that much on ..
3: As jy nou nog geld spandeer op sigarette, tattoos en vape.
2: As jy mense met tattoos sien rondloop, hulle het geld.
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1: 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Wake up, wake up.
2: We're talking about plastic surgery. Dr. Dion in studio this morning. Look, it's something all over our timelines, I think. You know, more and more you see stories and about celebrities and just normal people and good stories and bad stories when it comes to plastic surgery. It's not something you can avoid, really, at some point. What is the most basic form of it? It's probably like the Botox vibes.
3: Well, yeah, I think from a cosmetic point of view, you get your invasive, your non-invasive, and your less invasive. And by far, I would say neurotoxin, so Botox being one of them, treatments to the face is very, very popular.
2: Dit lyk vir my dis daar almal gee. Almal spyt om in. Moet jy nie
3: iemand
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4: Ja, kyk, inspuitpartytjies, denk ek, is baie groot in partye dele van Suid-Afrika, waar mense...
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4: Nee, glad nie.
3: Die weet, mense denk, oh, wel...
5: You must be careful where you take advice from.
3: Daar, en dan spuit jy in.
5: Ja, medical advice and stuff on social media...
4: It's not the way to go.
5: You never know. And I see a lot of stuff as well, people talking about nutrition and stuff. And you never know what they're
6: qualified. As if they're professionals.
5: As if, yeah.
6: And it unfortunately affects kids from quite young as well. Which is another...
5: They believe it.
6: From very young. And that's another question I had for you, Doc, is what's the youngest that people start cosmetic surgery? The youngest I experienced was a friend who got an augmentation at 19.
3: Okay.
6: And I thought, sure, that's a bit young.
3: You know, that is sometimes the case. It's not the rule. It's not the general or the majority. Usually those patients or individuals will come in with their parents. But you also get, which is considered a cosmetic procedure, but more for more reconstructive purposes, maybe even sometimes younger than that, if justified.
4: Mm.
3: We're talking about things like a breast reduction.
4: Yes. Yeah.
3: Or in the sort of 7 years thereabouts, otoplasty, so pinning back of ears, depending on the social pressures that the child experiences at that stage because of... having very pronounced ears. But definitely, even with the mother comes in with the child, you know, it's not then always a reassurance. Okay, well, if the parents find it's okay. But sorry, but often you have to look at the parents.
6: Yeah, sometimes the parents are the ones applying pressure.
3: And see where this is.
2: Are you saying the parents, you can tell they've had a bit of work done as well?
7: It wakes me up in the morning. It makes me feel good as I drive to work. Happy, uplifted. I can conquer everything.
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10: Weet jy, hier is die regte plek, maar het is nie reg nie. 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Alright, so if you want to play, drop me that SMS.
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1: I was still doing voiceovers, but I wanted to be back on radio. And your husband, can I say this?
2: Yeah. What do you want to say about him?
1: Besides, he's a wonderful man.
2: Thank you.
1: I have a boy crush on your husband.
2: Oh.
1: And I'll tell you why I do. Because, and for people that don't know, he used to be the program manager for KFM when I was there. He is one of the few people I've come across that even if he's having a bad day, he's got the ability to smile and laugh. He exudes a positive energy. It's like sunbeams coming out of his eyes. You and him often post photos together and he's laughing. And I want to laugh and experience the joy just from that photo. That's the impact your husband has on people.
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